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0: Oni ni ojo aje.
1: Today is Monday.
0: Oh my God.
1: Olorun.
0: Ose tutun lo mo tu wonu eyi.
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1: As you are entering into this new week.
0: Angeli anu.
1: Angel of mercy.
0: Ko ma ba olo.
1: Ah, Jesus.
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1: I prophesy to you.
0: Oni ni ojo aje.
1: Today is Monday.
0: O ma ara jejeun.
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1: Today is Monday.
0: Aje ma down fun e.
1: Ami Jesu.
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1: Today is Monday.
0: Ona re ma la.
1: Ami Jesu.
0: Ni ose yi.
1: This week.
0: Won ma ki eku orire.
1: Ami Jesu.
0: Ni ose yi.
1: This week.
0: O ma ri oju rere.
1: Ami Jesu.
0: Si Olorun ba fe sanu eyan.
1: If God wants to have mercy on a man.
0: Amu ki awon eyan ori.
1: He will make him visible.
0: Tori eyan le wa ni kale.
1: Because you can be available.
0: Hey, ki awon eyan ma ri.
1: And not be visible.
0: Nitori pe aanu ati ri ko si ni aye.
1: Because mercy for visibility is not available.
0: Aanu ati ri ko si nkale.
1: Mercy for visibility is not available.
0: Aanu ati ri ko si nkale.
1: Mercy to be available visible is not available.
0: Ase jade.
1: Authority is pronounced.
0: Ni oruko Oluwa Jehovah.
1: In the name of the Lord.
0: Aso okuku tan fi bu o.
1: The garment of darkness is in front
0: of you. Ti o je ko lore ori o.
1: Lowo
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0: 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Mo so aso tele. Ohun to wa lara e. To lore fi ri asise re. 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O jade lara. Ohun ti won mo mo fi si o lara. 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
1: Making the helper to flee from you.
0: Ti o je ko riran lowo gba.
1: That you don't have help.
0: Ohun to wa lara re.
1: What is in your body?
0: Don da oju rere duro.
1: There is putting a stop to
0: fear. Ase jade.
1: Authority is pronounced.
0: Oya ko lana.
1: Ami Jesu.
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1: Today is the day.
0: Lekun iranlowo ti won fi lara ti.
1: That door of help that was enviously shut.
0: Oya ko shi fun o.
1: Ami Jesu.
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1: e. Stolen from you.
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1: The one taken in reality.
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0: Mo ran ase jade.
1: I send that authority.
0: Lowo lowo o.
1: At this moment.
0: Oya gba won pada.
1: Amen.
0: Gba won pada.
1: Amen.
0: Gba won pada.
1: Amen.
0: Eyin ta ti dide ri.
1: For those of you that you blessed before.
0: Ti won ja yin wale.
1: Now you are put down.
0: Mo so tele.
1: I profess.
0: Ni oruko Oluwa Jehovah.
1: In the name of the Lord Jesus.
0: Okay, ta ti ja obo yen.
1: That's up for you have been put down.
0: Pada sibe.
1: Amen.
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1: Amen.
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1: Amen.
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1: Amen.
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0: Pada sibe.
1: Amen.
0: Pada sibe.
1: Amen.
0: Pada sibe.
1: Amen.
0: Pada sibe.
1: Amen.
0: Yara ko sese.
1: The room of impossibility.
0: Ti won ti omo.
1: That you are not of.
0: Loruko Jesu.
1: In the name of Jesus.
0: Oya jade nbe.
1: Amen.
0: Ogun to ja o to tun jo mo re.
1: The battle afflicting you and your children.
0: Bayi ni Oluwa wi o. Ogun yen faye ele.
1: Amen.
0: Ogun to ni ko ma sikiri ile oko.
1: The battle that wants to keep moving from one husband to another.
0: Ogun to ni pe ko wa ni ile oko keta bayi.
1: The battle that makes you to be in that third husband's house.
0: Ki ara mo de tuo.
1: And you will still not have comfort.
0: Mo so tele.
1: I profess.
0: Ogun yen faye ele.
1: Amen.
0: Oga Sami Adua.
1: Say amen to this prayer.
0: Iwo naran mi si.
1: You are the one I'm sent to.
0: Agbara to ni pe ko ma kojo.
1: Power that only wants to gather.
0: Sugbon to ma nbe tuka.
1: But yet it will disparage.
0: Agbara ti o faye gba oko la kojo.
1: The power that refuses to have service.
0: Agbara to ma yo owo danu lowo e.
1: The power that makes you always lose money.
0: Agbara to so di alaimose.
1: The power that has rendered you amateur.
0: Enikeni to ba fe gbese fun.
1: Whoever wants to give you a job
0: to ba ti le gbe fun o bayi.
1: The moment they give you the job.
0: Ijale ma fi pari e.
1: You always end up with
0: fight. Iwa ateyan e do sise pori ke fa yo pari.
1: You have never ended a business deal with someone successfully.
0: Oga of Ogun Money.
1: He's an arrow of battle.
0: Mo so tele.
1: I profess.
0: Ko jade lara e.
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0: 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Ni ose yi. 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
1: Foundation.
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1: Foundation.
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0: Sugbon ti ipinle ba ti baje.
1: For the moment the foundation is destroyed.
0: Ko si ohun ta le se.
1: There is nothing that can be done.
0: Ti ipinle ba ti baje.
1: The moment foundation is destroyed.
0: Ile yen o le duro.
1: That building cannot stand.
0: Iwe Psalm ori kankanla.
1: The book of Psalm 11.
0: Ese keta.
1: Verses 3.
0: O ni
1: e se
0: bi ipinle ba baje.
1: If the foundation be destroyed.
0: Kini ki olododo ki o se.
1: What shall the righteous do?
0: Bi ipinle ba baje.
1: If the foundation is destroyed.
0: Kini ki olododo o se.
1: What shall the righteous do?
0: Ipinle ile.
1: The foundation of a building.
0: Ko seni to le ri.
1: No man can see it.
0: Sugbon o se pataki ninu ile.
1: It is very vital in the house.
0: Gbogbo omo Olorun to ngbo mi.
1: All God's children hearing me.
0: Ipinle eniyan.
1: The foundation of a man.
0: Ohun lo ma so bi irin ajo aye eyan se ma ri.
1: We dictate the outcome or experience of a mercy.
0: Bi ipinle re ba se ri.
1: Where your foundation is.
0: O ma so bi ola re se ma ri.
1: It will be the one to narrate the outcome of your
0: ministry. Ninu ohun gbogbo ti a nse laye patapata.
1: In all things that we are doing in this world.
0: Ninu ara ati nu emi.
1: Both physically and spiritually.
0: Ni ohun ti a n pe ni ipinle ti ma n farahan.
1: Is what we call foundation usually manifest.
0: Ako nipa ti
1: it was written concerning the church that
0: akọ lori ipinle awon apostles.
1: It was built on the foundation of the apostles.
0: Ko si ohun kan to sele ti ko ni ipinle.
1: And there is nothing that is happening without a foundation.
0: Ipinle yi lo de ma so boya ile yin adu abi oni duro.
1: And it is this foundation that will say if this house will stand or not.
0: Boya ti iji ba fe.
1: Probably if there is wind blow.
0: Boya duro.
1: If it will stand.
0: Tabi ko ni duro.
1: Or it will not.
0: Ipinle je ohun to se pataki. pàtàkì.
1: Foundation is something very important.
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2: 16, let him je asofin amofin.
1: Timothy practice the law, but I have nothing to show whatsoever. I have nothing to show for it.
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0: Ni gbogbo ile ti o yi wo.
1: In every house that this verse enter.
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0: Inu ore lo wo.
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0: Agbara kan be Lorun.
1: There is a power in heaven.
0: Ti mo n gbe eyan ko lele.
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1: And put them at the top.
0: Agbara I am yonder for.
1: I release that power unto you.
0: Oh, yeah, my book.
1: Hey, man, go to the top.
0: Loni ojo aje.
1: Should that be Monday?
0: Ejak banu okpe wole.
1: Let enter to praise.
0: See a neto gato to gaga gaga.
1: Higher and higher than
0: all. Olon ti o se roluye.
1: God that cannot be dethroned.
0: Olon ti o se baja.
1: God that cannot be put to
0: ease. Arugbo lai lai.
1: The ancient of days.
0: Arugbo gole yin asunto.
1: Emi mo.
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0: Ariran junan
1: lo. Beni o.
0: Bembe ojo anna ti o se. Yagbo yaju oba awon oba oni lojo Monday.
1: Today's Monday.
0: Lojo kokola.
1: Today's the 11th.
0: Osu karun.
1: In the month of May.
0: Bi re bi awada.
1: The church play.
0: Osu yin lo.
1: The month is going.
0: Ojo Wednesday.
1: On Wednesday.
0: Ni Akure ma gbalejo.
1: Akure will be hosting us.
0: Wednesday.
1: On Wednesday.
0: Thursday.
1: On Thursday.
0: Friday.
1: And on Friday.
0: Solution night.
1: Solution
0: night. Special edition.
1: Akonse
0: Oga.
1: My brother.
0: Ibi oro dedu
1: o. At this point.
0: Ogbodo bo.
1: You need to be free.
0: Bẹ́ẹ̀ni sa. Baba se pade
1: as the program is going
0: ni kurodu lale
1: as you go do tonight
0: gbogbo eniyan
1: everybody
0: Monday keji
1: the second Monday
0: ninu meje ti mo wa se oni alai
1: is tonight
0: alai ni mo ma pe an kasi fun
1: tonight I'll give out the mantle
0: ojojo agbara
1: is a day of power
0: awon ti won ti ni iriri
1: don't that have experience
0: bi okunkun se fi nkan se
1: how darkness affects people
0: baba mi wi pe
1: father says
0: o fe tu won le
1: you want to deliver them
0: mo gbadura fun won
1: I pray for you
0: atu ele
1: amen
0: atu ele
1: amen
0: atu ele
1: amen
0: atu ele
1: amen
0: atu ele
1: amen
0: atu ele
1: amen
0: atu ele
1: amen
0: Atuele. So gbogbo e te wa ni Akure.
1: Just in Akure.
0: Ati agbegbe re.
1: And the virus.
0: E pe awon eniyan.
1: Invite people.
0: Only Olorun.
1: Prophet of God.
0: O nbo.
1: Is coming.
0: Ni Akure.
1: Akure.
0: Lojo West.
1: On Wednesday.
0: Iyanu ode se.
1: Miracles in
0: Poro. Aro la.
1: Tomorrow morning.
0: Ni Lonlo.
1: At Lonlo.
0: Ojo kejila.
1: It will be the 12th.
0: Oni Tuesday keta.
1: That is the third Tuesday.
0: Ipade wa to nlo.
1: Our uncle.
0: Ah, isoji la ni lola.
1: It's a day to set tomorrow.
0: Yola agbara.
1: It's going to be massive.
0: Era anugba. In the name of Jesus.
1: From there,
0: I'm on the show.
1: We are going straight from
0: Ijebode.
1: At Ijebode.
0: Ibiti Abasade Lana.
1: Where we walked up to yesterday.
0: Ijebode.
1: At Ijebode.
0: I'm going to continue.
1: We'll continue.
0: Era anugba.
1: Amen.
0: Where you take boom me.
1: All of you hearing my voice.
0: Okpa yin se te
1: wa. Hey, man, your thanksgiving have just
0: come. Kosi gba teyan ba ndupe.
1: Anytime you are giving thanks.
0: Si ri o kin yale e.
1: Goodness will come your way.
0: Oh, ribita kala.
1: See where we read yesterday.
0: Jeremiah 30.
1: Jeremiah 30.
0: Ni fast 19.
1: Ese kokondilogun.
0: Ki lo so nbe pada.
1: Ati lati inu won.
0: Lati inu awon eyan yi.
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0: 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Ye pe ki se gbogbo eyan ni o mo
1: dupe ni. That is not that have shit.
0: Yes.
1: Emi o si mu won bisi.
0: Eni to ba wa dupe yi o ni mama mu bisi.
1: Won ki o si je die.
0: Won de ni kerede we go. They are not going to be small.
1: Emi o se won ni ogo pelu.
0: Aya gabo se tali aga.
1: Won ki o si kere.
0: Oni em ba dupe.
1: The Lord don't want that be
0: said. Won se logo.
1: He will glorify them.
0: O baba mi ka oyinbo e. Mo ni interest inu oyinbo e.
1: And out of them.
0: Out of them.
1: Shall proceed thanksgiving.
0: Shall proceed thanksgiving.
1: And the voice of them that make merry.
0: Voice of those that make merry.
1: And I will multiply them.
0: When they give thanks to me, I will multiply them.
1: And they shall not be few.
0: They shall not be few.
1: I will also glorify them.
0: I will glorify them.
1: And they shall not be small.
0: Okay. To ba je pe gbogbo to se lo ni jakule.
1: If you are failing in everything you are doing.
0: So ti ya ba lo pe wo.
1: Have you taken any praise?
0: So man dupe.
1: Do you appreciate God?
0: To ba je pe gbogbo to se.
1: If everything you are doing.
0: Oku oloju kan.
1: You are still in the spot.
0: So man jo.
1: Do you dance?
0: So man calling.
1: Do you sing?
0: So ran ti ori ana.
1: Do you remember yesterday goodness?
0: So ran ti toni.
1: You remember today so?
0: Oni ese ibi te ti bere.
2: Ese ibi te bade. Adupe o Jesu.
0: Ibeta
2: mo wa lo
0: opolopo omo.
1: So many don't know.
0: Gbogbo ojo Monday
1: by every Monday like this.
0: Amen hallelujah meje.
1: Now just seven hallelujah.
0: Ope ni.
1: It's an appreciation.
0: Ogo meje.
1: Glory is seven times. It's appreciation.
0: Hosanna.
1: Hosanna seven times. Appreciation.
0: Gbogbo ta mo se ni Monday.
1: Everything we do on Monday.
0: Ati lojojumo lori
1: eto. Every day of this program.
0: Ope ni.
1: It's appreciate God.
0: Ore ta mo.
1: Even the offering we give.
0: Anybody lo ndore.
1: Those that have that can give now.
0: It is a symbol of thanksgiving.
1: Ami dupe na ni.
0: Pe Oluwa se.
1: Thank you. That I still have it today. Thank you, Jesus.
0: Only one more.
1: There will increase.
0: There will be increase.
1: One more possible.
0: The more the thanks me.
1: More gentle below me.
0: The more I multiply. The more the thanks me.
1: More gentle below me.
0: The more increase.
1: The
0: more the affect.
1: More gentle.
0: The more I bless.
1: Love Abu Kwasi.
0: Love is only by one
1: that
0: me want.
1: Let's talk about those giving that. That once they give it,
0: he ani peto mati le pada wa du.
1: That is when they come back to appreciate.
0: Only one check my
1: salary. Thank you. That my work.
0: Only my work super.
2: Hallelujah.
0: Ogo meje.
2: Ogo. Ogo. Ogo. Ogo. Ogo. 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
0: Hosanna meje.
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2: 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Iye. Iye. Iye. Iye. Iye. Iye.
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1: Thus says the Lord Jehovah.
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0: Nitori ariwo hallelujah.
1: Because of that shout of hallelujah.
0: Ogun jija re tan.
1: Your battle is over.
0: Ogun jija re
1: tan. Your battle is over.
0: Ogun jija re
1: tan. Your battle is over.
0: Isegunde.
1: You have victory.
0: Isegunde.
1: You have victory.
0: Gbogbo eyin ti ade.
1: All of you that are bound.
0: Sikoro.
1: Into corner.
0: Atu isile.
1: You are loose.
0: Gbe omi asile o.
1: Get out already.
0: Nitori pe.
1: Because.
0: Nigba ti ase ba jade.
1: When I tell the gospel.
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2: 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So from Adokasa, Nasarawa State. So ni 2022 ni mo tune si radio, mo tune si program daddy. So and I started listening to the program and life began to change gradually. 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So, but life my business in change money over the Easter, only program more money. This program that I'm listening to and my life is changing. I have to go to that place. 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That I will give you your student. Ah. Wa okay. If you can't do what you are doing, you're not. So, I'm going to go to Vira. Let me rent it. So, nobody move for rent here. No, because so long, I only get 200,000. I don't have. So, already, I'm going to take back me for 15 years. We are at a new quarrel for more than 15 years. So, I have more about the number. I shall sorrow. So, I'm going to my yard. I'm going to go to. Wow. Mo tin se lesson for past 3-4 years. Then I want to turn it to school, but I don't have money.
0: Kilo pari oro yi.
2: Ka ma fa oro gun.
0: E tin fagun.
2: Praise the Lord. So, mo bere school yen. Olorun wa bere sin bless me. Because that the man say for 105 107. I always use it and God is blessing it. Ngba to ma di January this year. En to ni be yen. Ngba to ri pe population ti kun. So, o wa le mi kuro, o ni ki kuro kuro nbe. Only go kuro nbe mo wo pe okay. Then February our CB daddy fun wa ni ose marun that 5 soup. So I buy no one ka da owo extension ibi. I pay 10,000 naira that time I remember. So mo aju paper CB. Then ose yen mo we first second third day ni dream mo ri pe enikan pe npe ko ara ile. 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I bought the land in April. Ngba to ma di May mo bere sin ko. Then by now mo dupe lowo Olorun pe I have my own property as a school. Mo wa di ohun eri. 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But most especially every Monday, no ma gbadura so fun wa. Imagine low. I move out and God always bless me. I give glory to God.
0: Hallelujah.
3: Elo dan so fun gba te se teacher lo nda won.
2: Yes. Okay, mo sha gba last 18,000.
4: 18,000.
2: As a principal self.
0: Principal.
2: 18,000.
0: Lo sukan.
2: Lo sukan.
0: Ha.
2: 18,000.
0: E wa wa bi Olorun establish school ti fun yin. Friend and the alone came along. Principal, 18,000. You let not let come. Your dog will continue to open.
4: Amen.
0: School yard in law.
4: Amen.
0: Be a rabbi, Awada.
5: Let's just play.
0: Osu in law.
5: The month is going.
0: On your Wednesday.
5: On Wednesday.
0: Near Akura Magbaleji.
5: Akura will be hosting us.
0: Wednesday.
5: On Wednesday.
0: Thursday.
5: On Thursday.
0: Friday.
5: And on Friday.
0: Solution night.
5: Solution
0: night. Special edition.
5: Akoshe.
0: Oga.
5: My brother.
0: If you are a dead one.
5: At this point.
0: Ogbodobo.
5: You need to be free.
0: Ben,
5: sir. That is what the Lord
0: says. Baba says, say, Pade.
5: As the program is going on.
0: Nikurudula.
5: And to go do tonight.
0: Ogbodobo.
5: Everybody.
0: Monday keji.
5: Is that God Monday?
0: Ninu meje ti mo wa se.
5: Oni
0: alai.
5: Is tonight.
0: Alai ni mo ma pe an kasi fun
5: gbogbo. Tonight I'll give out the mantle.
0: Ojojo agbara.
5: Is the day of power.
0: Awon ti won ti ni iriri.
5: Those that have experienced.
0: Bi okunkun se fi nkan se.
5: How darkness affects people.
0: Baba mi wi pe.
5: My mother says.
0: O fe tu won le.
5: You want to deliver them.
0: Mo gbadura fun
5: won. I pray for you.
0: Atu ele.
5: Amen.
0: Atu ele.
5: Amen.
0: Atu ele.
5: Amen.
0: Atu ele.
5: Amen.
0: Atu ele. Atu ele.
5: Amen.
0: Atu ele.
5: Amen.
0: Atu ele atu ele atu ele atu ele atu ele so gbogbo e te wa ni akure ati agbegbe re
5: and the virus
0: e pe awon eniyan
5: invite people
0: o le olohun
5: prophet of god
0: o nbo
5: is coming
0: ni akure
5: akure
0: lojo west
5: on wednesday
0: ya nu de se
5: tomorrow morning
0: ni lo nlo
5: ojo
0: kejila
5: o
0: ni tuesday keta
5: that you talk tuesday
0: ipade wa to nlo ah isojila ni lola
5: it's going to be
0: massive in the name of Jesus.
5: From there,
0: I'm on the show.
5: We are going straight from
0: Ijebode.
5: At Ijebode.
0: Ibiti Abasade Lana.
5: Where we walked up to yesterday.
0: Ijebode.
5: At Ijebode.
0: I'm going to continue.
5: We'll continue.
0: Era Anuba.
5: Amen.
0: Esherere.
5: Amen.
0: Lord God Jesus.
4: Alright, today.

0: anointing.
1: To first surrender, the Lord let me know.
0: I want to turn yourself to God.
1: In no my Joe.
0: Fire consume.
1: Malika Poe. Erugada Balinata. Oh, good to verse or the last salem.
0: You have
1: to make yourself authority over me. Oh, that to verse or
0: the last of your power over me.
1: Tolon, ni final salary.
0: They must have finance over me.
1: In a maroon.
0: Fire destroy them. Which enemy?
1: Lolo ma bori e by force.
0: Come
1: on, come on, come on.
0: Thank you, Father.
1: Come on, come on. Wa ma jaso to so si.
0: You be going left and right.
1: Eyin ogun adake pani.
0: Silent killer battery.
1: E jade ninu aye mi.
0: Out of my body.
1: Malina masuta.
0: Yes, Lord.
1: Riga bale nene wa. Eyin ogun ayokele pani.
0: You silent destroyer.
1: E jade. Sorry, but Botolomba first.
0: Everything God wants to do.
1: And can you can
0: see? He will send somebody.
1: I'm in Buburu.
0: Not even back.
1: Oh, Gwinola.
0: That fire.
1: Gwani Jago.
0: Everyone
1: fighting for the
0: church. I said,
1: Jade.
0: Amen.
1: Jade.
0: Amen.
1: Jade.
0: Amen.
1: Jade.
0: Amen.
1: Jade.
0: Amen.
1: Jade.
0: Amen.
1: Jade.
0: Amen.
1: Jade.
0: Amen.
1: Jade.
0: Amen.
1: Jade.
0: Amen.
1: Jade.
0: Amen.
1: In the name of
0: Jesus.
1: And you think we let day.
0: You that abandoned.
1: Oh, Nile Joseph,
0: I know you cannot stop your face.
1: Na,
0: please stop your face.
1: If you can do that,
0: stop that your face.
1: Leave brother, ya.
0: In the name of Jesus.
1: Pile.
0: From that foundation
1: don't
0: of
1: God.
0: That I want to swallow you.
1: Pile.
0: From that foundation of
1: God. Don't be a woman.
0: That swallow your parents.
1: Leave me a good pile.
0: From that foundation of God.
1: Don't be a fake.
0: They want to afflict you.
1: Now my same
0: man.
1: Atu asila.
0: Then you are delivered.
1: Now
0: my same man.
1: Atu asila.
0: Then you are delivered.
1: You are any testimony.
0: All of you that have testimonies.
1: Moti sofu.
0: I've told you already.
1: You have experienced
0: power. Judah the more so the job are okuri o sajo dani pada seyin wo kin la fo bi agbo okekekeke bi odagun te kilo se oku to sajo dani to pada seyin eyin oke la te fo bi agbo kekeke bi odagun te wa ri wole ni waju oluwa ni waju olorun jacob en to so apata de adagun omi ati oku ta ibon dori so mi ni ose yi this week
1: I can't say dori so wo
0: na ya can come so for money
1: ki owo ma ya
0: money be coming.
2: ki owo mo ya
3: adu ikami
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3: tonight's vigil
2: abami ni
3: is going to be wonderful very wonderful
2: madu asata soru alei
3: tonight's vigil
2: fun eniyan 8000
3: 8000 souls
2: ni baba mi ni ki si
3: so father start to do that
2: e mo so fun la ro ana
3: sunday
2: but isoru ten isoru ten ati seru e
3: have not done this time
2: awon ge le oro lo nbo
3: the angels of wealth are coming
2: gbo eni kan to fura pe
3: everyone can discover
2: aso ise lo nwo
3: that they're not going to poverty
2: won wa nbe la le
3: be there tonight
2: oju oni pon yin
3: amen
2: aro la
3: tomorrow morning
2: lo nlo ni e
3: return of london
2: ni fagba
3: at fagba
2: gbo aye lo ti mo
3: the whole world rising us
2: every tuesday morning
3: se gbo ojo tuesday
2: in thousands
3: ni egbe gberu
2: la mo npade
3: we together
2: ni fagba lagos
3: at fagba lagos
2: e sorire
3: you will prosper
2: e rogolo
3: you shall glory
2: e ra anu
3: god bless
2: you da fun yin
3: that's why with you
2: and lord we bole ni ni
3: every monday
2: ti ba ti press owo
3: ba brand that money
2: wa gbe omi ti mo to ro wa nu e
3: you get down down with oil in it
2: to ba ti damu
3: as you drink it
2: wa da yo kusu no mi we wa wa fi your DSC
3: add a bit of salt
2: wa fi we
3: and bet
2: ko si wiki
3: surely this week
2: owo le da lowo
3: money we never see
2: mo ni igboya be
3: I have that confidence
2: won ma friend ni account number
3: they give you the account
2: sorry gbogbo yin be ba se se
3: as they are doing it
2: e ma kasam 23
3: restart up 23
2: obirin ma kasam 23
3: yen remember that it
2: le me jele
3: ni 7 times today
2: okunrin
3: 9
2: emesan
3: 9 times
2: e da lo pepe rubo
3: let's go to that
2: aside for your Monday
3: for Monday
2: abe sile kwose
3: what up in the week the account today Unity Bank Unity Bank 0032 39 37 01 again Unity Bank 0032 39 37 01 Freedom Apostolic Revival International Ministry is the name of the account. 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First Bank account is 20 14 65 19 06. Again, First Bank account 20 14 65 19 06. Ojo Sam Omoloju Jesu is the name of that account. For inquiries and details, call us on 081 123. Two in five places. Or you can use 070-81-16-4090. God bless you.
2: Mo so tele si.
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2: Egba ogo titun.
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3: Mustafa Nomo.
2: Daji.
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2: Iyen lo fi ma mo original page wa.
3: That's how you know our
2: radio. Prophet Samuel.
3: Adebayo
2: Ojo. Baba Authority. Oga.
3: My brother.
2: Lo san ore yen bayi.
3: You are give that free now.
2: Ko ma si eni ti o ni sele.
3: Let them know what they are not doing.
2: Tori angeli to fe yo si wa lo se.
3: Let them know what they
2: are not doing. Ati riru
3: e ri.
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3: Oh, Johnny.
2: Apade ni program.
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0: 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Yeah.

0: Good morning, sport fans. Welcome. This is the Monday edition of the program Sport Tracker. It is live on Diamond FM. All the updates in the world of sport from over the weekend is coming through to you live, hot and sizzling. This is Sport Tracker, Mondays through to Fridays, 7 a.m. in the morning. Today I'm here to spread good news. Barcelona are the La Liga champions for the 29th time. Barcelona have won 5 trophies in 2 years under Hansi Flick. 2 La Liga, 2 Copa del Rey, 1 Copa del Rey, again another in the Copa Hispana. For Louis and this moment, Barcelona, Hansi Flick, even with the loss of his father, they are winning titles. They are winning trophies. For Real Madrid, they only have themselves to blame. When you look back at that moment when Madrid beat Barcelona in the El Clasico this season with Xabi Alonso at the helm of affairs, things were going smooth. They had a healthy lead compared, of course, to Barcelona. But here we are today, and you ask yourself, what would that be if, of course, this man himself, Vinicius Jr., did not in that moment be disgruntled, did not in that moment grumble to the hierarchy at Real Madrid. But here they are, let go of their coach. Barca eventually found their way, and Hansi Flick is now a winner of the Spanish La Liga, yet again, back to back. Ladies and gentlemen, look at Marcus Rashford. While the Manchester United fans are crying this Monday morning, Marcus Rashford, he has won his first league title of his career. He had to leave Manchester United to win his first league title after 11 seasons. While the Chelsea fans are crying this Monday morning, Nonny Madueke, who of course said, I had to leave Chelsea to win a league, to win titles with Arsenal. He's on the verge of winning one with Arsenal Football Club. Yesterday, Arsenal Football Club did what they needed to do. Get the victory over West Ham United. A victory that has now ensured that they are on course to be crowned champions of the English Premier League. It's in their hands, and all they need to do is win their final 2 round of matches at home to Burnley and away at Crystal Palace. Yesterday, that game was far from contentious. That game was far from a commotion game. But Arsenal held firm. They stood firm. They went to hell and then came back to heaven and then came back on earth here to get the 3 maximum points. And so while we are here to, of course, look back at that game, we'll also be having a look at the contentious VAR decision. Was it a right decision? Was it a wrong decision? You are here, of course, with us. And together, we are going to be digging deep. If you're ready, join us on the program, Sport Tracker Today. My name is Babajide Oluwaseun. I welcome Moses Amao and Adetula Adeolu. Good morning, brothers. How are you doing today?
1: Well, top of the morning to you and to us, Paulo Vazade. Thank you very much for joining us. Like Anaslot used to say, we have to investigate this bar. It has affected him most of the time. But at the same time, the same VAR saved him from Chelsea's goal. The same VAR halted him from him scoring a winner. And at the same time, the same VAR helped Arsenal yesterday. Sometimes the way it turns out to be for you, if it is negative, take it. If it's positive, celebrate it.
0: Moses Amao, welcome.
2: Yeah, good morning to you, Babajide. Good morning to all our listeners out there. Thank you so much for joining us. Well, I think Arsenal are just 3 finals away to make history.
0: History?
2: Yeah.
0: What kind of history is that, Moses?
2: Yeah, two Premier League games, wins, and you win the Premier League title, and one win against final in the Champions League, then you win the Champions League, and I'm sure it's going to be an history because they've never won the Champions League in the entirety of their life, and the last time they won the Premier League was even playing many years back.
0: 22 years ago, yeah. Moses. And here we are.
2: So I think they are going to make history with just 3 finals, win the remaining 3 games, and the history is there to be taken.
0: Leandro Trossard was asked yesterday this possibility. And the man says, no, it is one game at a time. Let us stay in the moment. And in this moment, we are top. We are 5 points clear. But of course, Man City have a game in hand. We still have 2 more games to go. And we must stay in the moment. But Thierry Henry says, if they eventually win the double, they will be the unforgettable. Ian Wright says they would have eclipsed the Invisibles. Do you guys begin to think towards this line? Or do you also think alongside Leandro Trossard, wait in the moment, the league is far from over? I believe that. waiting the moment. The Champions League, we all know, is a crazy one to win, given the opponent.
1: Well, I think they have to wait for the moment because it's a 90 minutes of play, 180 minutes of play thereabout, and it's something that they have to fight for. 90 minutes against Burnley, another 90 against Palace, another 90 against Paris Saint-Germain. So they have to write their history themselves by winning these matches. So we have to wait till the aftermath, May 30th, by maybe May 31st. We would say maybe they are greater.
0: For a side that had taken this long to win the Premier League title, over 20 years, 22 years, and counting, and then you are on the cusp of it, you needed to get the win over West Ham, knowing that Man City had won the previous day, and then you take the lead late in that encounter. And then you go through that roller coaster of emotion if you're an Arsenal fan. From conceding late to then having VAR overturn that goal, and then to end the match on the winning side and to keep you on course, man. It must have been hell on earth for the Arsenal fans yesterday.
2: Moses. Yeah, a very hell for Arsenal fans yesterday. You know, I spoke with a few of them, and you know, a lot of them, maybe they were thinking of maybe going to check their BP. You know, it was a very intense game yesterday, looking at the way the game was. You could see West Ham, they had intentions. Five at the back, they don't want to concede. You know, they knew very well this defeat might condemn them to relegation. And, you know, it was a fight which Arsenal... It was a fight of for these two teams. Arsenal showing intent to win the league by winning this game.
0: All right.
2: West Ham trying to win the game, to be relegated.
0: All right.
2: Who wants it more? And you could see yesterday, both teams were pushing.
0: On the balance of play, do you think it should have been a draw? Based on the chances created?
2: Yeah, I think the game, at some point I was thinking maybe the game will end in a draw, because when you look at the way the game was, Crystal Palace, West Ham had their own chances, which you could even give kudos to David Raya for
0: David
2: making
0: Raya.
2: That vital save.
0: So you're giving kudos to Raya and not to the player who missed that chance?
2: I think you can give it to Raya, because what if he was even not there to even save the ball at first? You know, it would have been a goal. And even West Ham has scored that moment. I don't see Arsenal coming back in that game. Yeah.
0: Let's talk about West Ham. Were you disappointed with their approach? A game you needed to win. Especially how that match eventually ended. I'm there asking myself, why did West Ham not start this way? Why did you not attack if Arsenal were there for the taking from the word go?
1: I think they underestimated themselves. They didn't believe that they can go 1v1 against Arsenal in terms of attacking Arsenal. I think that was a very bad decision from a manager. Having five players at the back, two defensive midfielder to join the defender, and that's very bad. You barely see opportunity from them. Tita had an opportunity in the first half, and Fernandes missed a huge chance in the second half, and that was all. West Ham were nowhere to be found in terms of chance creation.
0: Let's talk about Mikel Arteta, a manager also who maybe is showing us now that he's improved, he's matured, he's learned better. We know what happened with the Ben White injury, and then with Declan Rice at right back, and then to put him back again in midfield into the second half. What did you make of the manager, Arsenal, Mikel Arteta? His performance yesterday.
2: Well, I think for me, I think it was a wrong substitution at that point in time. You know, I think he was scared. You know, he was panicking at some point in time when you look at that sub he made, because initially Mosquera was the person to come in, you know, to replace the injured Ben White. At some point, I think he was even thinking maybe Zubi should come into the midfield and Declan Rice to play at the right back, which might be a good one.
0: Right.
2: When you look at the intensity of the game, I think Zubi could not cope in that game, especially the midfield battle. So I think he struggled. And you could see at the second half, he had to withdraw Zubimendi again, you know, for Declan Rice to move back to midfield. So at times, when you want to make some decisions, you have to think very well, because now he had to waste extra sub doing that again, knowing fully where Mosquera is.
0: That could have
2: there.
0: Affected Arsenal.
2: He could, because you see, West Ham took over immediately after Zubi came into that midfield. They were all over Arsenal at one point. Arsenal could not contain them again in that midfield.
0: But some also praised the manager for the Odegaard-Havertz substitution. What do you think of that also?
1: Yeah, I the only thing I can say is sometimes you get it right, sometimes you get it wrong. That's for the manager. And the other guard, Kai Havertz substitution, was just like a breather for the players of Arsenal to just run into the channels. And that was what happened when you look at the chance Odegaard created to that led to the first goal.
0: All right.
1: That was something you expect from an attacking midfielder who is a creator. And that's what
0: Odegaard
1: did.
0: For a man who's been severely criticized this season, Martin Odegaard, he turned up for them.
1: I think injury didn't help his cause.
2: You see, in as much as you criticize Odegaard at times, I think, you might say a right call from the manager, because when you look at the way West Ham was playing yesterday.
0: Yeah.
2: Playing, defending very well. You need that player who can hold the ball, who can give those passes in between the lines.
0: All right.
2: And you could see when Odegaard came on, he was able to bring in those passes that influenced the game and eventually made the assist that led to the goal.
0: At the start of this analysis, we did talk about the ramifications, the implication of that game yesterday. One side fighting for the title, the other side fighting to avoid relegation.
2: Yeah.
0: And Thomas Suchek says he believes that the VAR favor the side fighting to win the title. Let's have a look at that decision from that game yesterday. Wow, difficult to call. You see, what are your thoughts?
2: Well, you see, that is what we talk about, the inconsistency in VAR.
0: All right.
2: A foul is a foul. But because it has happened in the past when the VAR failed, you know, to call it a foul.
0: No, right.
2: And now it makes it an issue.
0: Hmm.
2: Was there a foul yesterday? Yes, there was.
0: I saw two.
2: That's it. Two. One pulling the player's shirt, one putting in his arm on the goalkeeper, obstructing him from holding the ball.
0: Yeah.
2: A clear foul. But now, we are now being taken back to some incidents where VAR did not even rule as a foul.
0: Yes.
2: But that is what we're talking about. The VAR needs to be consistent.
0: But we also saw... Okay, Chula. Hey, what are your thoughts? Because some of the rival fans, for all of us who saw that game, also saw Declan Rice on other players from West Ham. The foul was there. So all of a sudden, it looks as though the goalkeeper was given extra preferential treatment from the match officials. There are a lot of fans who believe Arsenal have benefited from this in the past. Why all of a sudden, in a title-deciding game, in a relegation-deciding game, VAR decides to want to do his job? Why now? Why yesterday?
1: Well, I will just digress a little bit. Hart and Mother were played over on Saturday. There was a penalty call in the 90th minute. A Mother World player affected an Hart player, and that was a penalty. But VAR said it wasn't a penalty. The Hart fans in Scotland.
0: The referee was sent to the stand.
1: Yes.
0: He went there, he saw it,
1: and he said it's not a penalty. Thank God you saw the penalty. And the funny thing is just that this one is a goalkeeper against two defenders. The first thing is, who is meant to be protected in the defense is the goalkeeper. If the goalkeeper has been protected first before the defender,
0: and we see that often also,
1: that shows that there was a pull, there was a contact with the hand of the goalkeeper.
0: So we all agree here,
2: yes,
0: that there was actually a foul on the
1: goalkeeper. Yes,
0: but there were also other fouls in that particular box.
1: Let me take you back to one. Bournemouth against Crystal Palace. The goalkeeper didn't necessarily want to throw the ball, and while he was about to throw the ball, he had to draw the leg of the defender who was running. That was Senesi, and it was a penalty.
0: Mm.
1: Sometimes the call is right, sometimes it's wrong, but the wrong ones are more than the right one.
0: True.
2: Then we have to look at it from this angle.
0: All right.
2: Where is the ball direction heading to? Because the focus was on the ball.
0: Hmm.
2: Yeah, we can say maybe Declan Rice was wrapping his arms on another player.
0: All right.
2: But was the ball heading to the player's direction? You know, these are the things they will check very well because we were focused on the ball. The keeper was about holding the ball it happened. So I feel the concession was more on the goalkeeper rather than Declan Rice.
0: But rival fans are not having any bit of this. I'm not happy today also because I felt any other day that goal would have stood in any other match. But here we are. And Arsenal fans cannot complain now about this goal in their way today, yesterday.
2: Well, you know.

0: I can see determination in this Arsenal team.
1: I've seen Man City go there. Drop points.
0: They drop points. Yeah.
1: Has drop point.
0: Yes. You look at some of the teams who have dropped points against West Ham this season. Then you have to give kudos to Arsenal for what they did, and it's them showing intent. They are really showing us now they really want this title more, and they are playing to win all of their games to claim the title.
1: I will still continue, of course, to stand that it's far from over, because I still think there's something in there.
0: Yeah.
1: But right now, I think it's very, very difficult for Man City.
0: Yes.
1: They need to beat Crystal Palace. They go 2 points behind them.
2: Mm.
1: And let's see what they do. They beat Bournemouth, then they take this to the final day of the season. But if they fail to beat Bournemouth, know that Arsenal would have played Burnley and would have won on Tuesday. I mean, on Monday. Then I think it's game over.
0: Yeah.
2: Well, I think the only thing I can say is Man City should just focus on the FA Cup final. That's all right.
1: Let's go listen now to the managers. There, we're going to start with Mikel Arteta, and then we'll also go and listen to Nuno Espirito Santo, who is also confused about what is what anymore.
3: On the pitch.
4: Well, everybody's telling me that I should wear one of those watches. I don't want to do it because I know what it's going to show. It was a roller coaster of emotion. It's been like this all week, because it's been a big, big week for all of us. We had a really tough game against a team that is playing for relegation, that they have an incredible necessity to get points. And we try to the end, we make changes, we throw everything that we had to try to make it happen. Martin created an unbelievable moment with Leo to score the goal.
3: David, controversial, due to the, I think, to the recent past of the Premier League, how it's been doing, how's been happening, corners, the blocks, the holding. So I think everybody involved in full wear lost a little bit of perception of what is fault or what is not the fault. That's why we are upset, because many of the situations similar had different decisions. But look, there's a referee that you respect, there's a VAR that you respect, but don't quite understand.
5: It's a lack of consistency in the decisions. I think in these previous recent seasons, it's been happening a lot of blocking, grappling, holding, almost like a wrestling situation, that all of us don't understand what is a foul, what isn't a foul. I think even the referees confuse themselves, and it's upsetting due to the duality of criteria.
1: He's not happy. Does he have a right to be upset?
2: A failure, man.
1: That's Nuno Espirito Santo. Does he have a right to be upset? Because I'm here and I'm equally upset. How have they let that stand?
2: Sometimes.
1: What is a foul anymore in the Premier League? We don't know. In the Champions League, Tuesday, we saw the handball given penalty. The following day, we see something similar given penalty. That is consistency.
2: The following week, if we saw another one, no penalty.
1: We need consistency
0: in
1: the Premier League. And this is why people have the right to come out and accuse the referees of being biased.
0: Yeah,
1: at the end of the day, the result is the result. The action is the action. The foul is the foul.
0: Yeah, sincerely, Jide, if not for the inconsistency of the VAR, there's no need to debate over this foul. Sincerely, there's no need to debate over it at all. It's a clear foul, and there's no need to start debating whether it's a foul should have been taken or not. But the VAR have put us in this situation whereby we have to say, you didn't pick one yesterday, why pick this one today?
1: All right, let's go right now to Barcelona. Because Marcus Rashford, 11 seasons professional, and he had never won anything as regards league. And now Marcus Rashford has won his league title of his career. That's Marcus Rashford. And after the game, he says, this is why I left. This is why I have come to Barcelona, to win this title, to win this big moment. Let us listen to Hansi Flick, though.
6: I'll forget this day. You know, this is it was a tough day for me. It starts with this when my father passed away. But here, my team is fantastic. I really love it. It's like a family. And they give everything today. And I'm really proud about also the fans. They're fantastic. It's amazing in this stadium. And also in the Clásico against Real Madrid to win the La Liga.
1: All right. He says, I knew I really took the right decision also by coming here. Everyone has been wonderful to us since day one. Hansi Flick. And look at the job that he has done with this team, this Barcelona side. Yeah. It's just remarkable. Even Rafinha, he describes him as a father. He says, it's the one that made me believe in myself again. And he has helped Barca to a 29th La Liga title. Two La Liga, two Copa de España, and then one Copa del Rey. Yeah, that's Hansi Flick for us, man.
0: Yeah, I think it's impressive, you know, for Hansi Flick, the way he has transformed this Barcelona team, you know, to winning team again, you know, and

0: know, he has done it in style, is because, you know, beating Real Madrid yesterday to clinch the title. I think it's a massive one. And, well, I think I'm happy for Rashford, though, because, you know, having to leave United and to go win your La Liga title with Barcelona, and I'm not even sure whether he'll be coming back. And, you know, you could see the impact. You could see the level of the game yesterday. He scored that free kick, fantastic free kick. And, you know, this is when you can say you contributed even to winning the title. So it's not about you just winning it as a squad player. Yes, as a squad player, you contributed your own quota to winning the title.
1: It's just, it shows how difficult it is to also win the league in England. Harry Kane had to leave. Rashford has had to leave now.
2: Yeah.
1: I mean, Madueke has had to leave Chelsea.
2: Voila, wow.
1: Because that's what Madueke told us yesterday. Says, this is why I left Chelsea, to win trophies. So sometimes you need to make mad moves so you have a shot at this title. It's crazy.
2: Well, I have to say, well done to Rashford for a good decision making in terms of joining Barcelona, because I know it was tough for him to join Barcelona. And also, when you look at the all-round play of Barcelona at large, the addition of Cancelo was a huge one in January. That was a good one. And also Gavi, Pedri, I think they wanted to see them.
1: All right.
2: And they did well against Real Madrid.
1: All right. How about this one? Lamine Yamal, in 4 seasons, he has won 3 La Liga titles. And then Cristiano Ronaldo, 9 seasons, he's won 2 La Liga titles. So if you want to banter, Lamine Yamal now has more La Liga titles than Cristiano Ronaldo.
2: But that's very good.
0: Well, I think the competition then was intense than this. You could see the rivalry, between Barcelona and Real Madrid then. It was always a big fight then.
1: True.
0: So, but you know, the competition has dropped now, especially in the situation whereby Real Madrid are putting themselves now, you know, for their inconsistency with the managers and all.
1: All right. It's time for us to get one or two of your reaction before we proceed with the conversation. 0916-159-1011. Alhaji Sakato in Barba says, finally, the calabash is broken as officials hand over the EPL to the Yori Yori boys by disallowing West Ham goal. Arsenal brought the set-piece system to the EPL this season. Kudos to the Gunners for their determination throughout the season, and I celebrate with my Arsenal friends. I pray for Man U to win it next season. United forever. Alhaji Sakato in Barba.
0: They are not ready.
1: All right, another one here says, good morning, both. Now that Barca are La Liga champions again, I hope Hansi Flick is fully supported by giving him the necessary support to improve the squad ahead of next season, because it would be UEFA Champions League or nothing. Or Barca from Igwe Sat.
2: No, put yourself on that prayer, yo.
1: They spent barely 28 million last summer. What can they do this time?
2: The one that spent 100 million never win now.
1: Who is that? Real Madrid.
2: Yeah.
1: My God.
2: The one that spent 50 million never win.
1: If some people even had to spend over 200, 300,
2: they never win.
0: It's just about
1: to even have a shot at it now.
0: It's just about spending wisely and, you know, identifying the right players needed. So it's not about him spending the money now. He needs to identify the right player needed to improve this current squad. That's it.
1: Congratulations to Kwame Dewolabi and other Man United fans. He says, at least Marcus Rashford wins something. Crazy. He's won the trophy. That's what he's saying right now. This is Bamidele Yomi from Tanker. Oh, let's get a call coming in right now. 0916159-1011 before we bring in Debelicious. Good morning. Who is on the line?
3: Hello, good morning.
1: Good morning.
3: Good morning to everyone in the studio.
1: Good morning.
3: This is why I'm calling from something like
1: you are welcome. Congratulations. Congratulations.
3: Thank you. May God bless you. What are your expectations? Sula, shame on you. Let me talk. Your position doesn't write at all. It's not a back and forth.
2: Are you married?
3: I'm sorry. No, we did 100 years. So that maybe
1: Fatih Egun, Olumuyiwa from Miracle Quarter says, good morning, Baba Jide and the crew. Arsenal will win the title at next match. Mark my words. Nobody is thinking about Man City sleeping and sleeping. Congratulations, Bafa. True champions with game to spare. My name is Scott Aronsiola from Abuja. Good morning, Baba Jidulua, Shunwade Tuladiolu, and Moses Amor in the studio. What a tense match yesterday. Arsenal almost by me. Well, thank God I survived it. The summary of what happened yesterday in the match is that Arsenal is God's favorite club this season, because I can't remember the last time I watched such a highly tense match. If we eventually win this EPL trophy, the trophy must be given to David Raya to keep in his house. He saved us yesterday. Arteta should be careful in his substitution next time. Oh, against all odds, we are 2 matches away from the trophy. Come on, you Gunners. And your Lotte, Ekmeleo, especially Babajide. Hello, good morning.
4: Hello, good morning.
1: Good morning, man.
4: Yeah, this is Mayor from Benin.
1: Mayor, welcome.
4: Yeah, thank you. Well, for me, I think it's a good thing because for Rashford, I was so impressed with that free kick because I wasn't expecting that at all.
1: Yes.
4: And for the VAR, like you have all analyzed it,
1: yeah.
4: For me personally, I think we need consistency because that, to be sincere, that is a clear foul. There's no need to debate it. It's a clear foul.
1: It's a clear foul.
4: So because of it, it's not their inconsistency, that's why.
1: All
4: because
1: right.
4: Against Liverpool, I really wanted to win.
1: All right, good morning. Thank you, Mayor, for sharing your thought with us on the program today. Barcelona's win over Real Madrid also meant they're now tied for the all-time El Clasico win. Barca, 106 wins, 52 draws. Real Madrid, 106 wins there. That is the update. And as regards the German Bundesliga, history was created over the weekend. Marie-Louis Eta, she became the first ever female coach to win a match in Europe's top five leagues as Union Berlin won 3-1 against Mainz. 3-1 in the Bundesliga. It's a new football history, of course, for the female, the first ever female coach. And talking about the women, who, of course, just yesterday celebrated Mother's Day. So that's a new one. And
2: how many Mother's Day do we have?
1: As many as possible.
2: Yeah, after this one, I think there's no one again.
1: There's no one. It's like you want them to celebrate Father's Day next now.
2: Father's Day is next month.
1: Marie-Louis Eta. And, of course, Debelicious yesterday, I had to pull her and say, what is wrong with you now? Stay on business. She was even supporting that Arsenal goal yesterday. Kelon share now. We came here for a businessman. At the end of the day, Debelicious has popped into the studio. And it's time for Russell to go through the stables of Jarus. Arsenal fans, win the league. Go to Jarus and buy land, buy house. Take it away.
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1: All right, thank you, Debelicious, for that update from the stables of Jarus Homes. Debelicious also says that you can get the three-bedroom terraced duplex with the BQ for the sale in Ajah in Lagos, 87 million naira. Let's go to the NPFL. They have now been 44 away wins in the 2025-26 NPFL season. It's the most ever recorded in the history of the Nigerian Football League. 44 away victories. Stunning. Let's go to the result right now. Wicked Tories with the loss at home to Rivers United yesterday. It's a 3-2 loss for Wicked Tories, and that result confirmed their relegation. And Abia Warriors losing at home also to Kun Khalifa by 2-0. Kun Khalifa fighting for their lives now. Away from the bottom four, Kun Khalifa in 15th place is all to play for in the final round of matches there. Shooting Stars with a 1-0 win over Barao. It's a 1-0 win. Nasarawa United with a 1-0 win over Plateau United. Niger Tornadoes away at El Kanemi Warriors ended goalless. God, I'm afraid for Kwara United in this final game against Niger Tornadoes, but I believe that God will do it for us. He has been with us in the last 2 months. He will continue to be with Kwara United. Ikorodu City, they lost their way at Katsina United by 4-1. It's a powerful scoreline. Kwara United with a 2-0 victory over Iyimba. Canopy Last with a 1-0 win over Warri Wolves. Ramos Stars with a 2-1 win over Bayelsa United. And then Rangers International survived the beat of a scare to eventually win, to get the win over Bendel Insurance by 2-1. Tula, we looked at Rivers United form last weekend. And I said here that Rivers United, they did not pick away from home in victory. So I've written them off. But here we are in the penultimate weekend. They've done the unthinkable.
2: Yeah.
1: Go away at Wiki, pick up a victory, and now it means in the final round of matches, it's going to be crazy and dicey because Rangers will be away and then Rivers should be at home. It's all to play for now.
2: It's all to play for because I believe the last game is in Kurudu City against Rangers International.
1: Crazy.
2: And I said last week that Kurudu City would determine the league.
1: You said it.
2: And Rangers on the other side, we have to fight for it. And Rivers United will face Katsina United.
1: Mm-hmm.
2: Because on the log, Shooting Stars have won over the weekend. Kurudu City lost over the weekend. And Shooting Stars will want to do this for their fans. They'll be fighting for the top three for the past 3 seasons. Now they're going away to against Niger Tornadoes.
1: All right.
2: If they slip up, Kurudu City takes this place.
1: Let's just give our listeners right an idea of where things currently stand. First off, with Kwara United, they are in 11th place with a game left in the NPFL. And Kwara United have 47 points.
2: See,
1: the problem is that there are several other teams who are there. So they are not yet completely safe. Plateau, 47. El Kanemi, 47. Eyimba, 46. Kun Khalifa, who went away, 46. And picked up a point. And picked up 3 points. Remo, 46. Warri, 46. Tornadoes, 45. Bayelsa and Wiki, relegated. 40 points each. So what will be our focus, man, in the final round of matches? Keep an eye on Tornadoes, Warri Wolves, Remo, Kun Khalifa, Eyimba, El Kanemi, Plateau. These are the sides we should be watching out for. But for Kwara United and the kind of form they have, you would think against Tornadoes, they should be able to pick something. But Tornadoes know now that if they get a victory, it takes them to 48 level of points with Kanu Pillars. If Kanu Pillars drop points, if the others drop points. So it is all to play for. Now, what are the games you have to focus on? Tornadoes at home to Shooting Stars. Shooting Stars need that game.
2: Your neighbors.
1: To qualify for the continent.
2: Yeah. How will you feel? Begging
1: to win.
2: Your sports neighbor.
1: Yes, now. So now Shooting Stars need me. I need them too. In fact, I mean in the past now, Shooting Stars. And then also, we have Ikorodu City. Ikorodu City in their final game at home to Rangers International. Rangers need that win to win the title. Crazy.
0: Ikorodu needs it as well to clinch the fourth spot or third spot as well.
1: Bayelsa United, I mean, for Bendel Insurance, they are at home to Remo Stars. You see how crazy it is?
2: Yeah.
1: For Bayelsa United, they are at home to Kwara United.
2: You know, the last game of the season is very, very hard to predict. It's more like a suspense game to the 90th minute. And I feel like Kwara United has been doing the job consistently in the past 7 games.
1: Is it easier?
2: Just play the draw.
1: We're facing a side that is gone already.
2: Just play a draw and you move forward.
1: Well, it's a draw.
0: It might look easier, but you look at the opponent they want to play against. They have not won in their last 5 games or thereabouts.
1: They are gone already.
0: Yeah, they are gone already.
1: Bayelsa?
0: But things like that, they can want to be a spoiler as well. They want to drag you along.
1: Look at Aston Villa and Burnley yesterday.
2: That's the spoiler.
0: So I just feel Kwara United should not get carried away. They have to just go all out there to get a win. But I feel a draw should be enough as well to save us.
1: If I'm a fan right now, and a deep one at that, Kwara United, I'm watching Plateau United Canopillas. I'm watching Wiki Tories Kun Khalifa. I'm watching Ikorodu City Rangers. I'm watching Remo Bendel Insurance. El Kanemi Warriors away at Eyimba. In fact, that one is a sweet one. Perfect would be a draw. Obviously, I'm watching to need those at home to shooting stars.
2: My fear is I don't want Enyimba to relegate. Neither same with Remo. I want the table to just finish like this.
1: You see me, Kwara United. Anybody with a gate, they never consign me. Kwara United stay up.
2: In Kwara United will stay up because yeah. There's a possibility. Because the fact is the Enyimba and Remo star game.
1: All right.
2: They also want to fight for it because Kwara United has plus 3 goals. You know that goal is still going to be hold on to something. Remus has -5. Enyimba has -1. So the goal deficit is also available. Even Wari will have -6. While are they for teams?
1: All right, let's just have a listen right now to one or two of the coaches there. We're going to have a look at Coach Baba Mohammed Baba Gennaro. And let's hear what he has to say following that 1-0 win over Wari Wolves, of course, for Kano Pillars.
6: Everything, we're getting the maximum 3 points and a clean sheet, which I'm good for. It's a very good match. The one this match is against Plateau United, and anything can happen. If you look at it, Plateau United are also struggling. They are now, I think, 47 points. We are 48. Anything can happen until the end of the end of the season.
7: Early goal, was able to score 2 more and end the game at 2-1, 3 points. How important was this one?
8: First of all, we thank Allah for giving us this victory because it's what we've been hoping for. And I expected the game to be like this. There is nothing surprising to see the game this way because I've expected it throughout the week. That is what I'm working with. Because
1: so that is Usman Abdallah, the coach of Remo Stars, talking about the preparation and their victory, Remo Stars, in this moment there. Guys, the update to give to us, we've shared now from the NPFL. And let's go back again to the messages coming into us, if we can, 0916-159-1011. This one says, hi guys, Jide, please take heart. Try sugar or honey. You will be happy. For the next 3 matches for Arsenal, the Olote will still get disappointment. Good morning, thank you. This one says, good morning to the Golden Crew on Diamond. Congratulations to all Arsenal fans. EPL don't enter handbag already. And that controversy from yesterday match, now waiting, make it sweep us. The debate, the argument, the sleepless night for rivals and haters like Babajide, Adetula, Honorable Owolabi, Chief Fadikpe, Officer Muchu, Barrister Fagbeme, and the co-lotters. One side go say clear foul. The other side go say perfect goal. Meanwhile, Arsenal fans just they enjoy the vibe. Football not complete or no complete without a small chaos. Now our time with this. So enjoy it to the fullest. CPT Henry, GRA Ilorin. He has said nothing but the truth. I won't lie to you. All this, it just dawned on me late yesterday. The pain, the anger of that goal being wiped off, the joy from the Arsenal fans of that goal, all of a sudden it just dawned. This is football complete.
2: Just like a flash.
1: All of us, the lights, you know, they watch Arsenal ball. Yesterday, I know all of us, they watch that ball. Man U, Chelsea, we they call Arsenal boring. All of us watch that boring football to the end yesterday.
0: All lies on Arsenal.
1: I confirm, ma'am. Hello, good morning.
9: Good morning, Jide. How are you?
1: I'm fine.
9: Ah, all of them.
1: Is well.
9: All out there. You don't can so cloth. You did my in-law.
1: Whoa.
9: You did?
1: Yes.
9: This is your in-law.
1: I greet you, sir.
9: You not greet me. I don't take that greeting, you know.
1: But what did we say that is wrong today now?
9: You don't condemn us now, finish. Even with this winning, you see they condemn us now. Say that go not be foul.
1: Not be foul now.
9: No, not be foul. No, not be foul now. Even your team now, you were saying foul.
1: Not be like sooner they give, sooner they do and they score since this season. Arsenal. Sooner do and they do against sooner now. Sooner they shout, sooner foul.
9: Just carry on. You will see me for your place by weekend.
1: No
9: don't
1: problem.
9: Worry.
1: Now, go. Just show me correct this thing. No, not you.
9: No, Allah.
1: Babaji do Luwashu. Okay, now. Continue your doubting Thomas attitude. The dust will soon cast on you and your eyes will be cleared. Moses Amao. Adetola Diolu, just on Saturday, I was on a routine hospital check where my doctor told me my BP is stable now. And on Sunday, that VAR situation took it up again. Oh, I almost cut off, but God saved me. Yeah, Alhamdulillah, we wait for Burnley. Ahmed Fulani from Ilorin. This Premier League, I don't like them. Monday, Arsenal will play. Tuesday, Man City will play. So Arsenal fans, Arsenal players could be in that room as usual, together watching the game. If Man City drop points on Tuesday, the crown champions.
2: Does it?
1: Could be. Crazy. Hello, yeah. Good morning. Who's on the line there? Is anyone there? No one. Let's take another one.
10: Hello.
1: Hello, good morning. Yeah.
10: Good morning, sir. Yeah, there's this white saying, love your neighbor as yourself. Babajide. Let's assume it's the other way around. It's Man U that played against West Ham yesterday.
1: Which one is Man U? Why is not Chelsea?
0: Which one is Man U again?
10: No, I'm talking about Man U.
1: Why is not Barcelona?
10: I know if it is Man U, you won't be saying what you're saying.
1: What you are hustling for now is what Man U has had.
10: Let's just forget about it.
1: Better come and ask Man U how they win double. So that you will learn.
10: Let me ask you.
1: Come and ask Man U how they win double, sir.
10: Arsenal is winning double this season.
0: Okay.
1: Come and ask, come and collect the manual.
10: And in another 10 years, Man U will not be anywhere.
1: It's okay.
10: Thank you.
1: We are here. Another 10 years, God will keep us now. God will keep us. Let me keep quiet there. If I see waiting, no pass my mouth now. Let's have a look, of course, at the result coming through from us across England. And would you know that Chelsea and Liverpool ended in a draw? 1-1. Surprised with our scoreline.
2: I'm not
1: United,
2: surprised.
1: You're not surprised.
2: I know this.
1: You called it. United away at Sunderland ended in a draw. Goalless draw. I'm surprised with that also.
2: I'm not surprised.
1: In fact, United did not have a shot until...
2: Ile Stadium of Light.
1: This is where. I'm afraid, though, I know Carrick is all right, but... Next season, Champions League. Next season, FA Cup, Carling Cup, Carabao Cup. You get the job full time.
0: Yeah. You see,
1: when they treat IT, before they give IT job, it's different from when they give the IT job.
0: You see, that's how it's always been. You know, when you're just playing once in a week or once in 21 days, you feel like, okay, you are ready.
2: But
0: when the Premier
2: season.
0: League comes, you have to combine it with the Champions League, the FA Cup, the Carabao Cup. Then even Pep Guardiola is complaining about the fixtures coming ahead of him now.
1: And if you jump from FA Cup, you play one match, you lose, you go, you rest. Champions League, even if you lose today, next week they're back again.
0: They're back again.
1: You can't run away. And you play how many games? 8 matches.
0: In the group.
1: It is well. Man City beat Brentford 3-0. Newcastle are away at Nottingham Forest, ended 1-1. Everton away at Crystal Palace 2-2. Burnley at home to Aston Villa 2-2. So that Arsenal tie yesterday was meant to be a draw. I don't know how. I don't know. It's God. That's all I can say. Because all the games yesterday ended in a draw. How did Arsenal escape it?
0: You know, when you want to make history, you want to break records, things like this will happen. So I think it's their time.
1: God
0: so
1: just picked this season. I don't know.
0: It's their season.
1: See, Bournemouth, of course, got the 1-0 win over Fulham. And what it means right now, of course, at the top of the table, is that Bournemouth are now in 6th, Brighton in 7th. You see why it's so difficult now for Man City. I don't know how Man City are going to do it, man. But they have to find a way to beat Bournemouth to take this to the final match day of the season. Chula, can they do with Man City?
0: They have to find a way.
2: They have to.
0: Because, you know, if you want to be champions against all odds, you just have to find that result. And you see, this Bournemouth side, I don't know, you see they are in form right now. They've not lost in their last 5 games. All they are there pushing, you know.
2: 17
0: and
2: games.
0: There is going to be the final game of Andoni Iraola in their own stadium.
1: Right.
0: So, well, let's see how it goes.
1: Ako Adams with a belt of a goal, man.
2: Nice
1: A+. The other win.
2: Yeah.
1: 91st minute there. 2-1 win over Espanyol. We also had our boy yesterday, Sadiq Umar for Valencia, with the 1-0 win away at Bilbao. Wow. All fighting for
2: the
1: lives.
2: I don't know why he doesn't take penalties. Because Duro makes the penalty.
1: Yeah, did one.
2: But he had to score a winning goal.
1: So what it means right now is that it is Deportivo Alaves, Levante, and Real Oviedo who are in this moment... That bottom three. Of course, Real Oviedo, that one is
2: the one who promoted that one going back.
1: Girona in 17th, Elche in 16th, Mallorca in 15th, Espanyol in 14th, Sevilla in 13th. But you see, the funny part is that 38, 39, 40 points. In fact, I checked the number of points separating 10 and 17. It's not much, oh.
2: The person
1: who's in 10th place has 42 points. The person who's in 17th has 38 points.
0: Yeah.
2: It's just the reality of La Liga because
1: crazy.
2: If you look at from 9 above, you can understand that from 9 above downward, they're beating from 10 to 20.
1: All right. Yesterday we had Lille with a 1-0 win away at Monaco, Angers with a 1-1 draw at home to Strasbourg, PSG. Yeah. Did the doable, by the way. Got their win, a 1-0 win over Brest. And we're looking at the starting 11 for that team yesterday for PSG, Moses.
0: Do
1: it with a goal.
0: I was just surprised at Magic 32. Resting players are already, you see, it shows
1: Magic 32.
0: Yeah, it shows the level, you know, when you have the liberty to rest your players now, you're not even playing your full squad in a tie like this, you know, knowing fully well, yeah, it's going to win the league. You don't try that in the Premier League. You are still fighting your life just to ensure you didn't slip up.
1: He made 7 changes from that game. In midweek,
0: yes,
1: crazy,
0: because the likes of Varaskelia, the likes of Dembele, the likes of Vitinha, the likes of they didn't start the game.
1: All right, another result. AC Milan tried, they really wanted to get the equalizer, eventually, it didn't happen. Atalanta with a 3-2 win over AC Milan, it was 3-0 at a point in time. AC Milan,
2: I think the devil that is pushing them is pushing them out of the top 4.
1: Wow,
2: and that devil successfully pushed them out of the top 7.
1: All right, Juventus with a 1-0 win away at Lecce. And then Inter with a 3-0 victory away at Lazio. Como as usual, they will keep it tight at the back and score you 1-0.
2: That's
1: final
2: it.
1: Score.
2: Yeah.
1: And that's it. So how are we now at the table? Inter, of course, are champions. Napoli second with a 70 points. Juventus in third now with a 68. Imagine. AC Milan in fourth with a 67. Level of point with AS Roma, who got a winner. 3-2. Como still in sixth. They are 65. How many more games do we have? Two for
2: games.
1: Some, three for the others, by the way, like Napoli. So that's the update to give to us, guys, as regards the Italian City. Oh, man. All right, let's keep an eye. And this time around, we're going to our Earthly 2R in Ghana. Team Nigeria, they will depart for Ghana today ahead of the 2026 African Senior Athletics Championship in Accra with a 41 athlete contingent set to represent the country at the 6-day competition beginning, of course, on Tuesday. According to the AFN, the delegation will travel through the Muritala Mohammed International Airport in Lagos for the championship scheduled to run from May 12th to May 17th there. While a number of the foreign-based athletes will have already arrived directly in Accra, Nigerian contingent comprised 17 male, 24 female athletes. Please, if you can pack more female athletes, carry them. Now then they do the work for us now. But this is what we know in this moment. World record holder Oluwa Tobiloba Muson, she headlines Nigeria's challenge in the women's 100 meters hurdles, while other top athletes on the roster include sprinter Rosemary Chukwuma, sprint star Favour Oshie, quarter miler Chidi Okezie, discus thrower Obiageli Amechi, and hammer throw specialist Olatoye. She's also there on that front. I'm hearing that for Tobiloba Muson, once she is done with this tournament, she's going straight for the Diamond League campaign. That'll be 3 days later in Shanghai. So once she's done with the African Senior Athletics Championship in Ghana, straight to China. So she's doing the job there, Tobiloba Muson. Wishing all the best there. For the Falconets, they did well, even if not so well. They lost to Malawi 2-1, but it was enough. They won 3-2 on aggregate. So now they will discover their group stage opponent for the 2026 FIFA Under-20 Women's World Cup on Friday, May 15th.
2: One of the issues I have with the Falconet is we can't keep top changing all these girls. Let's have at least 25 of them or 30 of them available. In case we have tournament, then we use them. They will get more better for tournament basis. Because if you look at the way they lost against Malawi,
1: all right,
2: it shows that too much of changes is affecting the squad.
1: Honorable Niboje, he says possession of happiness, Arsenal 50%, Tottenham 50%, possession of pain, West Ham 1%, Man City 99%, Diamond FM crew 100%, other fans 100%.
2: Which one be pain again?
1: Honorable, you are honorable. You are a senior man, but
2: I see no man do like this.
1: See senior man. No problem. Anyways, when I enjoy, it's not over until it's over. Hello, good morning. Who's on the line?
11: Hello, good morning. No, this is
1: Timmy. Who is this person? Are you sleeping? This is Sport Tracker now.
11: So this is Timmy from Lagos.
1: Timmy? Okay. No wonder. You enter with pride.
2: Timmy called after 2 months.
1: After 2 months. Timmy, bro, I will not hear your voice, so. When Bomb was knocking for house, we don't hear you. When Man City beat you, we don't hear you. Now you come now from nowhere.
11: I had to make sure some people lost some points before I came.
1: Timmy, how do you feel? What was going through your heart when that West Ham goal went in, and then we had the VR thing? What was going through your heart then?
11: I don't know. To be fair, I did not I did not react because low key, I was expecting it that, okay, what's the result? You get a draw. So I also did for the replay. Immediately, I saw the first replay. I said it's not a goal, and I just stood on it. So I did not raise my hand up for 1 second. I go into matches now just expecting the worst. Is that now we can't do anything?
1: So, are you still saying that it's a possibility you could still draw point in this final two games? Timmy? Timmy's gone.
2: Otimora.
1: Otimora. Hello, good morning.
12: Babajide, good morning.
1: Tell us who we're talking to.
12: Comrade Olabi, I'm still the same person. Yes.
1: As well.
12: See, I really appreciate that. Joy is coming for everybody. This morning, I know Arsenal fans never wake up, that Manchester United will be in touch. And the Manchester fan doesn't believe Arsenal is going to claim the Premiership. So joy is coming for everybody. Right. You know, if you remember last season, I told you, all those Chelsea and Liverpool and Newcastle are doing. I said, football is coming back to when Man U and Arsenal be dominating. The time is coming back.
1: Right.
12: So I wish them best of luck in advance.
1: How do you feel about Man City finishing for the 13th consecutive time above Man United?
12: Yeah, we are brothers. Just let the pride come to Manchester. We don't want to know whether it's City or... We are not like Londoners. We are enemy to themselves. Good morning.
1: All right. Please help me find Mr. MC Pepper Soup. This is Afa following show from Government House. When Afa the fine person, what did he say? Won't use the person to
2: me. Won't job a person.
1: MC Pepper Soup, don't show your face, so if Afa catch you.
13: Yeah,
1: give kudos to some of us fans for openly standing by our teams. Unlike many of you, he says, as for me, you have not yet given the title to any side. We still have some point to context for. I wish the better side the best of luck. It's a message from Barrister Biodun Fagbemi. Why is there pain? I think Arsenal are going to win the league this season, but all I'm waiting for is May 30th, the day many Arsenal fans could end up devastated again. Just like in 2005, even Thierry Henry has admitted that he still has nightmares and painful memories from that match. Their crying will be a good thing to watch that day. Congratulations to my darling club, Barcelona, yesterday. This is Mustafa from Alagbado. Mustafa, I won't lie to you. I've spoken to at least 3 Arsenal fans, and they've all told me nothing concerned them at that Champions League final. All they care about is this Premier League. And that thing, it dawned on me. No matter who banter them, when they get beaten on that May 30th, it no concern them. And if they done by mistake, win again, a double headache for Russell. Hello, good morning. Is anyone there? Good morning to you. Are you there with us? Let's take another one.
14: Hello.
1: Good morning, sir.
14: Good morning. This is Olega Blackim.
1: You're welcome.
14: Going out for life. Baba Jide, you see, all this is hotel. I don't know why.
1: There's no hotel. It's fact. No. It's fact. No. What you are doing, not reach Man United. It is fact.
14: Well, tell me.
1: Tell you what.
14: WD. Is a foul now against the Raya now. Mm. Is a foul.
1: Which foul? Have you not done it before this season? Has not been given to you in your favor against Man United this season?
14: Calm down.
1: I'm calm. Don't worry.
14: You can't be shaked. You know, one thing is that, you know, in life, you know, we are placed in the hands of Creator. So like this allotted people is a normal thing. It's a normal thing. Just lie down. Just don't worry now. At the end of the day, we'll be stronger and in strength.
1: Wow.
14: So gunners for life.
1: Gunners for life. I hail you, sir. Thank you for sharing your thoughts.
14: My God to your wife.
1: All right. Thank you so much. Really appreciate that. I'm sure she's
14: here. You're welcome.
1: Thank you. Wow. Even I tried to shake him. He said, calm down. This team don't pass this level
0: you
1: do now.
0: You know, I think the confidence is high for the Arsenal fans now because they are now believing in their team, you know, the way they are pushing. So I think it's a good one for them.
1: All right, Arsenal fans, Western fans, let's see. Today we'll be having Tottenham at home to Leeds United. Tula, you've looked into your crystal ball?
2: There's nothing much. It's just supposed to fight for a draw or a win. That's all.
1: And you think Western?
2: Leeds are already available for next season.
1: Yeah, Leeds and Nottingham Forest.
2: They are free from Western shackles. So whatever happens in that particular tie, it's just for the Spurs to come out. Either get a win or draw. That's all.
1: 2 weeks ago, we sat here. We said Spurs were going down.
2: Yeah.
1: Now we're here today.
2: I think one of the most influential decision that they made is De Zerbi joining.
1: Had to be.
2: Yeah.
1: Because if they had continued with that man.
2: He got two though.
1: Wahala. Today also be having Rayo Vallecano at home to Girona. Napoli play host to Bologna. That's the show for today. We are back tomorrow on Sport Tracker, 7 a.m. in the morning. Don't miss it. Sport Yam this evening, 7 p.m. Badiwa Adeyemi and Moses Amao. But of course, on behalf of Tula and Moses, my name is Babajide Oluwaseun. Thank you, God.

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0: It's exactly 1 minute, gone past 9 a.m. Good morning and thank you for staying with us in Diamond 88.7 FM. Ilori. This is the new Sponge, a news and current affairs compilation of topical story headlines making the rounds. I am your host, Bisola Oduwole Suleiman. You're welcome. Here are the headlines trending in the news this morning. President Tinubu hails Fashionability at 100, lauds his service to Nigeria. Tinubu mourns renowned Osun physician Dr. Lau Shebikon. Tinubu's reforms are working. Nigeria moving in right direction, says Sunday Dari. On poor network services, Nigerians must get value for money. Federal government wants telcos. Federal government congratulates Hungary's new prime minister. FG donates patrol vehicles to police for Lagos-Calabar Coastal Highway security. Federal Executive Council approves Transport Data Bank on a Apapa Power Project. Federal government sets up technical committee to improve Nigeria's decertification data. Still making the rounds this morning, Abbas Kalu screened, cleared by APC panel for 2027 elections. Still on screening activities, Fubara's fate hangs as APC fails to confirm governor's fate. Governor Uzodinma confirms move to resign for Imo West senatorial seat bid. On the 2027 elections, Jonathan to run on PDP platform. NDC zones presidency to South for single term. Atiku's Morocco trip for wedding, not politics, says aid. And that's it on the local scene. Moving on to the foreign scene, militia attack kills at least 69 in DR Congo. Russia-Ukraine war nearing end, says Putin. Still on the foreign scene, countries airlift nationals evacuated from virus-hit cruise ship. Hormuz and Lebanon dominate Iran's response to U.S. ceasefire plan. Moving on from that to the world of sports, Arsenal edge West Ham after VAR drama to boost title hopes. Women's FA Cup, Nadosier's Brighton beat Liverpool 3-2 to reach final. And those are the major headlines making the rounds this morning. It was compiled and edited by Abiodun Akinwumi. For sponsorship or advert placement, kindly contact our sales and marketing office on 091-2929-4332 or 090-7722-7120. Coming up next is the Diamond Breakfast Show, where we discuss and have an in-depth analysis on some of the topical stories making the rounds this morning. 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I am Bisola Oduwole Suleiman. The Diamond Breakfast Show commences shortly. Just stay with us.
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2: 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Oh. 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
1: 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It's a brand new day. It's a great week. Take a look at the person next to you and tell them today is going to be a good day. As we start this new week on a very bright note, we wish you the very best this week and beyond. As you're about to step out, you know, to achieve your goals today, just, you know, take it easy. Be calm. You're driving on the road. Take it very easy. Welcome to the Diamond Breakfast Show, reaching you from Diamond 88.7 FM. Ilorin. This is where we take a look at topical stories and making the rounds in the news. We dissect the stories in the studio with our guest analyst. We talk about it at length. We take a look at the issues, the solutions, way forward for the future of

0: We've been talking about allegations of cover-ups of high-profile murder cases here in Nigeria, and Femi Falana, SEN, has called on the stakeholders, that is the DSS, the police, the justice system, to ensure that justice is served and these high-profile cases are followed to the letter, regardless of political affiliations or how prominent the people involved are. What are your thoughts on this? How does this affect our justice system if justice is not served on cases like this? Let's take a call. Hello, good morning.
1: Good morning, ma'am.
0: Good morning, sir. What's your name? All right, go ahead.
1: God bless you.
0: God bless you, too.
1: My moderator, you know that I always say, Falana and others, today, new drum, tomorrow, another drum. My moderator, I always ask you the question, what is the solution for all these problems? For God's sake. We are tired. We are tired. Give story for God's sake. What is the solution? Let us sit down and discuss and talk about solution.
0: Right.
1: What for all? May God bless you.
0: All right, thank you so much. All right, thank you so much, Pagodwin. Thank you for that. However, I think this is a first step to getting the solution.
2: Exactly.
0: Speaking up about it.
2: Even what we are doing now.
0: Exactly.
2: Bala Journey has done too.
0: Exactly.
2: Is the solution. About a good reasonable fraction of Nigerians rise up to talk on matters like this. They will get there someday.
0: Somebody will do the needful.
2: We should all relent.
0: All right. Hello, good morning.
3: Hello, good morning.
0: Good morning, sir. What's your name?
3: I'm dealing with Panama.
2: Wow.
0: All right. Welcome good morning. To the program.
3: Don't tell me.
2: Thank you. Thank you.
3: Justice in Nigeria is for the poor. And that is where the problem lies. Any country where there is no job, you not see peace there.
2: Yeah.
3: You see bad economy, you see insecurity, you see everything. Huh. Like the other in Africa, you can see former government answering to you of over 80 billion naira. They can be paid by court to go to add on prison. Now, the other man in opposition, Erupai, he will remain there in June when all the party nominations will have ended.
0: Mm.
3: That's not good. And what God himself does is just fairness. I believe people like Falana can even on their own fight cases against injustice so that we can have it. But those in authority, they will not do it.
0: God bless Nigeria. Thank you so much, Mr. Bamidele. 091-365-56952. That is the number to call. Let's get your take on this particular story before we move on to the second one. 091-365-56952. Or send us a message on WhatsApp on 091-365-56864. Hello, good morning.
4: Hello, good morning.
0: Good morning. What's your name?
4: I'm Alhaji Taye Lokole.
0: Alhaji Taye, welcome to the program.
4: Nigeria is a paradoxically paradox nation where nothing works. And in Nigeria, our laws are meant for two people, the rich or the affluent and the poor ones, the haves and the haves not. And that is why you see that many of our governors today, allegedly, many of our senators today, many of our House of Representatives members today, many politicians today have one case or the other hanging on their neck that has to do with corruption. And it has not gotten to anywhere. We have not gotten justice. When Yaya Bello's case was, frenzy, Olukoye, they came on here to see that if you could not put excuse Yaya Bello, he will resign. Today, you see the chairman of EFCC. And Yaya Bello is walking around the street freely. And he has even collected the expression of interest form to contest for senatorial seat. And if a small boy is arrested for stealing a goat, before you say
2: Jack Robinson,
4: yes, all this was more boy in the institution, though it's an offense, all this are boy is beginning to pursue them when they are arrested, before you say they're already in jail. But our lawyers, our SAS, they will come to court and be preaching a stupid technicality to knock out the cases.

0: We now see a case, it will linger in the court. After a while, everybody will forget about it. Mm. Look at the case of former Canadian of the Federation that said he came to court on crutches to attend to his case. He said it was okay. He was asking for bail. After the court session, this person led the Muslim prayer. look at the pension case, Maina. Mm. Today, we all know what he has done in pension. Up to today, it's now a little working about, and pensioner now are suffering. Hmm. Look at the case of John Yusuf. When he was there, he was asked to pay $700,000. He went into the pool of his car and brought out the money. So you see, our judiciary is our major problem. And all of us should fear God in Nigeria. Nigeria is a country that has been blessed. Nigeria is a country that has the potential to be greater. But our attitude is our undoing. Hmm. The way we behave, the judiciary, the executive, the legislative, every sector of our economy is bad. Everybody, even me, that I'm speaking with you, I'm not free of corruption. Hmm. And I'm sorry to say, allegedly, those of you in the house. But if the system is perfect, if the driver of the main system is perfect, everybody will follow suit. Look at the case of Buhari Diagoreji when they were in power. All this opposition, Nigeria was doing things rightly there. So we only knew what happened. But if today we change our attitude, this country will work.
1: All right.
0: And yes, that is just the only thing. Attitude is not change, is what we need. Hmm. If we change our attitude today, Nigeria will be able to claim his place in the community of nations and will become greater.
1: But
0: so long as we continue to build this way, the same thing will be happening. Look at the case of Kaima here. 176 people have been in the den of kidnapper.
2: They're in captivity up to now.
0: Yes, nothing has happened to them. And people are going about campaigning for election. Hmm. And we still come out on the election day to vote for the same set of people. And they have made it such that you and me can never get there. Because it has become a cabal. Only them and their cronies and their children. Even if somebody is living today as a governor, he will be his son. Look at now, former Senate President in Ebonyi, he's tied now, he's contesting. Hmm. The same thing, the current Minister of Works, he's up to his contesting.
1: All
0: look
1: right.
0: At L5 is in detention, but the Senate is the number of us. What are we talking about? Hmm. We are deceiving ourselves.
1: All right.
0: God, definitely, we help us with this.
1: All right, thank you so much. Mm. Thank you so much, Alhaji Taye. Now, he has mentioned a lot of the issues, and he says we need attitudinal change.
3: Change, yeah.
1: But a lot of the things he also mentioned is a systemic problem. We do not have a properly working system.
3: Yeah.
1: Why we expect people to change their attitude if there's a system that works such that whoever you are, regardless of your status in the society, once you are found wanting, you know you will be brought to book. I think it would help us in our attitudinal change. But who is going to do it? That is the question.
3: Yes,
1: who is going to take that?
3: Like Pa Godwin said earlier on, well, maybe we are getting to a point that we will move beyond what we are doing now.
1: Hmm.
3: Speaking out. Maybe we'll go beyond that.
1: Okay.
3: You see, if our leaders are not animals too, they are human beings. Every time they have done wrong things and all we do is to just talk like this and they are comfortable there. There is no leader that will see about 1 million Nigerians across the country asking, taking to the streets or moving to the seat of power or the National Assembly or wherever to ask for a particular thing.
1: Hmm.
3: Maybe we'll begin to realize these attitudinal changes, because it is obvious that over decades now, that has been part of our system in the country, that our leaders, they do everything, anything, and do it with, how do I put it now? They don't really care. Impunity.
1: All right.
3: And so we have started.
1: Hmm.
3: We are talking. I'm sure millions of Nigerians are hearing us now.
1: All right.
3: And there will be a wake-up time that people will now take further steps to ask our leaders and hold them accountable.
1: All right. Hello, good morning.
4: Hello, good morning, Madam.
1: Good morning. Good morning, sir.
4: Good morning to Waida in the house.
3: Thank you, my brother.
4: This officer, I'm with you on the line.
1: All right. Mm. Go ahead, officer.
4: You know, first and foremost, like what the last caller said, we need attitudinal change. And secondly, we need institutions that will speak for itself, that no one can bend it, and no one can intrude into.
1: Hmm.
4: Yes, look at America today. We have the institution. A madman can be the president of America, because the laws are there. So what we need a competent and God-fearing people that will go to the Senate and legislate to make a good law for this country.
1: Hmm.
4: Like this other provide cases you are saying, you know, whether we like it or not, Falai that is talking, he should talk to his colleagues, the staff. He should talk to them because the Ghanaian blessed memory, may God bless his soul. Yes, those are lawyers that fight for the masses. The Falai that in that Falai,
3: Falano.
4: Which case did he prescribe for the masses that we got to know? Yes, let me say, the lawyers are the problem. So also the judiciary.
1: If a
4: police investigating a case and there is an authority from higher authority that you stop that investigation, then no point of find out where you don't have to stop it.
1: All right, thank you so much, Officer Matthew.
3: It is even to the extent that it doesn't matter how perfectly the police, the investigating office, police officer had worked. The file is still sent to the office of the Director of Public Prosecution.
1: Okay.
3: Who will now recommend whether there should be prosecution or not. He is the one that will even design the charges against certain individuals. And that is where the position of Falana comes to play.
1: All right.
3: It says high profile cases. It's not even by murder alone. So once it involves high profile personalities, you can imagine. And by the time the charges before the court is weak, that is what the judge, even if the judge knows that this was actually what happened, but the charge they bring before him is the one that is going to decide upon.
1: All right.
3: So attitudinal changes, like we have said, should begin, and by the time it gets there, we'll know.
1: All right.
3: There was a time we were talking about a pastor, I don't want to mention the name of the product, in Nigeria that was said to have been they say it's poison, it led to the death of one little child, and linked to somebody from an Asian country. And they now said his accomplice in that Asian country where this pastor came from, within 2 days, the law of that country is that once anything you do leads to the death of any human being, you are a dead person already. And within a week, he is charged and is executed. He's killed. He was killed.
1: That's where in this
3: country, we just realized that the pastor began to run so many adverts, and that was the end of the matter.
1: All right. Let's take some reactions on WhatsApp. Unless and until the judiciary become totally independent, the vicious cycle of negative and destructive interference will keep cropping up in our justice system. We all know the effect of negative judicial system. Aliu from Ilorin. Sakani Omuritala says, if in fact any case that Nigerians... you might have to reconstruct this. I don't get it. Good morning, Bisola. Good morning. Our guest, high-profile offenders are treated with love and respect in Nigeria because of political, tribal, and religious considerations. And that is very unfortunate. Again, our laws have bends and gridlocks in some areas. That is why people like Yaya Bello Malami could be aiming at elective positions. There are so many serious criminal cases that will never be allowed to pass through the required judicial test. That's from Elder Yemi Ashaju. We've really talked about this issue, but you can still keep your messages coming in via WhatsApp. But let's take a look at a sector of the society that we sometimes feel are marginalized. We sometimes feel are left behind and not carried along as much as they should be. That is the people with disabilities.
3: Yeah.
1: Now, we have recently heard a story of a young man, a 30-year-old man living with disability, Mahmoud Sadis Buba, who has successfully passed the screening exercise conducted by the ruling All Progressives Congress ahead of the House of Representatives election in Kaduna State. Buba, popularly known as Abin Ajabin Zauzau, is seeking to represent Sabongiri Federal Constituency in the House of Representatives. Reports say that the screening video went viral after, people saw his confidence and he's youthful, he looks very young. He looked younger than 30. He looked like a child, but that's his own form of disability. But he did not let that stop him. He picked up the form and he spoke with a lot of confidence. They were asking him questions and he was responding as to why he wanted that seat or why he wanted to contest for that seat. A lot of online users were surprised that he had reached that constitutional age of 30 years needed to contest for that particular election. Now this particular incident actually opens our eyes to him challenging the stereotypes that persons with disability cannot vie for political offices, or persons with disability do not have a chance, do not stand a chance. What does this particular story say about their chances or their ability to vie for political offices, to also hold political offices like every other Nigerian?
3: Yeah, the good thing about it, for a start, is that there is no law yet in Nigeria that forbids people with disabilities from contesting elections, from holding public offices.
1: Okay.
3: And the second one that I'm glad about is that House of Representatives member, it will not be, will be representing about two or three local governments.
1: Mm.
3: And his claim is clear that he was not even the one. It was the people that urged him on to go and pick the form and represent them.
1: Wow.
3: To challenge the incumbent, who perhaps is somebody who has all the features perfectly in his body, who has just spent a term. And they realize that perhaps maybe that one has not been performing well. This now say, you,
1: we want you,
3: a MILF, you are the one who can do it. So he must have displayed some abilities, some qualities over the years among them to now think that or conclude that he is the one that can do it. So it has sent so many messages and signals across the country. So let people realize that the disabilities in physical form does not mean disability in their head, in their brain.
1: Okay.
3: So he must have displayed some qualities, telling qualities over the years to make them have that absolute trust in him. And you can see he got there. I'm sure the screening committee panel would have been shocked. But when they opened the books and realized that three local governments, all of them in their hundreds of thousands, said he is the one.
1: We want this
3: they have person. No choice than to screen him. And so I think in a way, we are moving, we are progressing too in this country.
1: All right.
3: It's a credit to us in this country.
1: All right.
3: And I'm sure back home there, when it comes to election day, I won't be surprised if he's voted into power.
1: All right. Now, while we're excited about this and, you know, we're celebrating this good news, we also have another story which has to do with a person with disability as well. NDLEA arrested persons with disabilities over drug trafficking. The National Drug Law Enforcement Agency, NDLEA, announced the arrest of three persons with disabilities over alleged drug trafficking activities in Anambra and Kwara States. According to the NDLEA spokesman, Femi Babafemi, one of the suspects, 60-year-old man identified as Romanus Nwabara, was arrested in Anambra State with cannabis packaged for sale. Another one, Amos Kenneth, aged 25, was reportedly arrested in Ogunike with tramadol and cannabis as well. The agency also announced the discovery of illicit drugs worth about 5.8 billion naira in Lagos and said several anti-drug operations were also ongoing nationwide. Now, this is one story. We got a story of a person with disability standing up to say, I can also do it. I can also hold a seat of power. I can also make a change for my people. I can also represent my people. While we also have those who are engaging in illicit activities, drug trafficking activities that they should not be engaged in, criminal activities. What does this say about examples or choices that people make despite their ability or disabilities? What does this say about, you know, whether people are given a chance or not? Because there's a concern. There are concerns about, do these people really have enough opportunities to make them shy away from criminal activities? We're calling for inclusion every day, day in, day out. We're calling for these people to be engaged, empowerment programs and all of that.

0: Welcome back from that break. You're still tuned in and listening to the Diamond Breakfast Show, reaching you from Diamond 88.7 FM. Lauren, the phone line has been buzzing. Please let's note that we have 30 seconds each on the program. Hello, good morning.
1: Hello, good morning.
0: Good morning. All right, Elijah Tayo, go ahead.
1: You said that there's ability and disability. Why many people need that disability to gain favor for themselves and get job done? Why would you say disability to commit crime? Because people will not suspect them that they are criminal. So the important thing is that, like I said, if people run against the law and they are punished, it will serve as a deterrent. But when people commit offense and they are not punished, look at all the people that have been arrested for drug trafficking now. In the next 2 months, go to the suit of their village, you see them working about it, they will have been released. Then how do you want to cause such incidents of such crime? People continue to commit it unless people are punished for their actions. Then, like you said, that how do we take the system by our attitude? It is you, it is all of us, that is what comes down to think for us. It is me that will save it for ourselves. And how do we tell you? If you do your bidding work and I do my own work, then everything will change. And our leaders who drive the system, they should live by a temporary. If the leader is good, everything the followers will be good. And if the judiciary is good, and everybody is calling for the action, I'm telling you, I still my feeling that there is a problem. So,
0: all right.
1: The important thing is that when people go against the law, let them be punished. That's just it. That's a permanent deterrent. But when people are not calling for the action, they will continue to call. Look at all this environment we are talking about. If, say, there has been funding and there has been jail and we have all seen it, it is not reduced. But it's only reduced. He said people are talking about that they are begging that they should give bandits, pardon, amnesty. Who does that? What are you talking about? Are you not saying that everyone who has committed crime, when you commit crime and arrested, they will pamper you, they will pardon you, and you go back to the society? Why is that?
0: Hello? Hello, Elijah.
1: Please.
0: Oh, the line is breaking. 0913-655-6952, but at least we could hear most of the points you tried to make. 0913-655-6952. Let's see if we can take one or two calls before we wrap up the program this beautiful Monday morning. Hello, good morning. Or do call us back, 0913-655-6952. Send us a message on WhatsApp on 0913-655-6864. This one says, it could be disabled in height, but the man I saw is not mentally disabled. His people might have seen some qualities in him. People who are challenged must be given a sense of belonging. I love that guy. On the other hand, can you see the contradictory drama another set of disabled drug peddlers have created? That's from Elder Yemi Ashaju. Hello, good morning.
2: Hello, good morning.
0: All right, you have 30 seconds, sir. Go ahead.
2: Every section of the country, we have a strong and weak side. That cannot happen in the South. Because the way they will even embarrass them, they won't even be informed. It can only happen in the North. But we see disability as a kind of a, I don't know how well the right word to use for it in the southern side here. I want to tell you that I, you know, for the backing of my mother and that my wife, I almost, she almost, she would have refused to marry me just because I have to deform that leg. Who are going to, how can you marry a kid? You know, and that's not it. It's not that man. Yeah, we answered all the questions there. That is what matters.
0: All right.
2: Working everybody. And everybody to me is a good. Only God is happy. God bless India.
0: God bless Nigeria. Thank you so much, Elder Yemi Ashaju. Let me take your final thoughts before we wrap up. We need to go on this program this morning. Thank you so much for coming. Let's hear your final thoughts.
3: Elijah Tayo was trying to say it. It is either bad or it is good. He was trying to make reference to this amnesty idea of the government. The law says once you commit a crime, face the music. So they should do it to the letter in this country.
0: All right.
3: Anybody who has a case to answer in court, there should be no high profile. We need to move forward.
0: Justice
3: and let us begin that. Justice is dispensed the way it should be.
0: Accordingly. All right. Yeah. Thank you so much. My guest has been Elder Wole at DDG on the program this morning. Thank you for joining us. Thank you to everyone who called in and sent in messages. My name is B. Sola.

0: Oduwole Suleiman. To have a wonderful rest of the day. Stay safe out there.
1: Chai, my hair do. Oh, God, landlord. Why you dey shake like ceiling fan? Eh? My village people don't come again, oh. Ah, this one with your body hot so. You don't do test?
2: Yes, see result, oh.
1: Oga landlord, no be your village people. Na malaria. You need Luta. Luta na better medicine. We dey knock down malaria. Oya siam, take am.
2: Hey. Thank you, Oga Luta. I don't dey can't pay.
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4: 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Ajo Kwara Care lolukede.
5: A very good afternoon to you. Trust your day is going on pretty well. You're welcome to another beautiful edition of Kwara Care Half Hour. This program is brought to you by the Kwara Health Insurance Agency. This is where we take a look at the Kwara Care program, its beneficiaries, why it is important for you to be a part of this program. This is where we also take some questions from our listeners. If you have any concerns or questions, you're not sure about certain things, you can also ask those questions on this program. Welcome to the show. My name is Bisola Oduwole Suleiman, and joining me this afternoon, I have the Executive Secretary of the Kwara Health Insurance Agency. That is Dr. Olubunmi Jetawo Winter. Good afternoon, ma'am.
6: Good afternoon, Kwara. Good afternoon, Bisola. How have you been?
5: Ah, I've been good. It's good
6: nice
5: to have you
6: to
5: in
6: be
5: studio.
6: Here. It's nice to be here again.
5: All right. And then also joining me, I had to introduce the lady first. I have Dr. Tosi Fakayode from the Kwara State Ministry of Health. Good afternoon, sir.
7: Thank you very much.
5: It's good to have you back here.
7: Thank you very much. My
5: all
7: pleasure.
5: Right. If you're just joining us on the program, on the Kwara Care Half Hour, we speak to you in English and Yoruba just so all our listeners can understand, and we'll be carried along during the course of this program. So if you have any questions in either of these two languages, you can ask your questions in whatever language you're comfortable in, and our guest will be here to answer your questions. The main goal of this program is to ensure that everybody here in Kwara State is onboarded. Every citizen, every resident living here in Kwara is brought on board the Kwara Care program. We're here to enlighten you, to help you understand the programs, the packages, the policies of this Kwara Care program. Let me start with our Executive Secretary. We've spoken about the Kwara Health Insurance scheme over time, and we're sure that a lot of people now understand it, but we still know that some people people are yet to be onboarded. Some people still do not know what it entails and, you know, what it is about. Let's talk about some of the programs and the packages under this Kwara Health Insurance Scheme. I hear that we have the global funds and other packages under this. We also have the formal and informal packages that we've talked about over time. But can we please reiterate it for those who do not have an idea, those who do not know how to go about enrollment?
6: Thank you, Bisola. We started the launch of Kwara State Health Insurance Scheme in the year 2020. So we've been implementing for an upward of 6 years now. And over time, we've been able to attract different kinds of donors and sponsors who pick specific population segments and address their healthcare needs. Health insurance is mandatory for everyone. It's needed by everyone. So whether you have money to pay for it or you don't have money to pay for it, I'm sure there's a program somewhere for you under the scheme. Now, because we've been able to attract some donor funding from some donors, they pick specific population segments that they want to cover. So, for example, you mentioned Global Fund. The Global Fund intervention is for people living with HIV or TB and their family members in Kwara State. So if you're living with TB or HIV, all you need to do is find the nearest accredited facility or through your programs, case managers and all, you can enroll into Kwara Health Insurance. So while we don't manage the HIV itself, there's a program that manages that. But every other thing that's wrong in terms of ailments outside of your index disease, which is the HIV or the TB, we would cover you, cover your spouse, and up to four children. This is an intervention from Global Fund. And they just recently approved that even family members can come on board, which is good because the more people we can bring on board, the more population is on board. So that's the Global Fund program. We also have one that is sponsored by UNICEF, targeting women, especially women of childbearing age, pregnant women and little children under five. And these are programs that are free to the to the beneficiaries, but they're not actually free because somebody is sponsoring, is paying for it. So I use the word free with some caution because then people say it's a free health. So UNICEF is the one sponsoring it, which means they are paying for the beneficiaries to have health insurance. So if you're a woman in Kwara State within childbearing age, or you're pregnant, or they have children under five, or children with disability, or women with disability of one kind or the other, you can come under that program. We also have the BHCPF program, which is co-funded by the federal government and the state government. And that actually has been in place since the year 2020. And it also targets vulnerable people, vulnerable population, like the very elderly, young women, pregnant women, children, and people with disability. So it covers all those people. So there is a program. There is a program for you, wherever you are in Kwara, that I'm sure you can benefit from. And for those who can pay, I can guarantee you that it will reduce your out-of-pocket expenditure, give you unfettered access to healthcare services so you don't have to cut corners with your health, and you can come on board even with your family members. So there is a program somewhere. And if you're a civil servant, you know that we just, our governor, Malam Abdurrahman Abdurrazak, just approved for civil servants to come on board. So right now we're in the phase of registration across all ministries, departments, agencies, and parastatals, where we're getting the registration done in anticipation of giving them health insurance now by August. So there is something for everyone. So whether you have or you don't have the financial means, we can find something that fits you.
5: Something for you. Thank you so much, Dr. Olubomi. Now let me go back to Dr. Tosin Fakayode. She has told us about this other programs under the Kwara Health Insurance Scheme. I want to ask, is enrollment free?
8: for these people? How do they come on board? How do they enroll for these people who are covered, for the vulnerable people, for the women and children under five, for those living with HIV/AIDS? How do they come on board these programs?
7: All right. Thank you very much, the moderator. Once again, good afternoon. Permit me to just add one or two to what the EAs have said so that we can again articulate that. She kept mentioning that there is a program for everyone.
8: Yes.
7: And so either you're rich, either you're poor, you have chronic ailment, you don't have chronic ailment, there is a program designed for you. Mm. And let me congratulate the executive secretary, Dr. Jetta Owinter, and by extension, the Kwara State government. Mm. Because we're able to attract more donors to support health insurance.
8: Okay.
7: And it's just a testament that the program is working. The agency is working. That is why the Global Fund program that Dr. Jetao mentioned is not in all the states.
8: Hmm.
7: It's just supported by only four states out of the 36 plus one
8: and
7: entities.
8: And
7: Kwara is one of the four.
8: Hmm.
7: All right. The European Union support that she mentioned is only in three states. These are huge support coming to the state.
8: Hmm.
7: And it is again, as I've said earlier, just to say yes, when the benefits of good work is more work. All right, so that is exactly what is happening. And how do you get enrolled? Now to your question. It is completely free.
8: Okay.
7: So let's look at the Global Fund support that she mentioned. All right, we are providing drugs for our HIV-infected persons.
8: Okay.
7: We are providing drugs for patients who are tuberculosis, free of charge. But you know, if tuberculosis does not kill them, hypertension can kill them. Malaria.
8: So
7: they can have other ailments aside tuberculosis and HIV.
8: Hmm.
7: All right. And so now we have what I would call a comprehensive package. Let me use that word, you know, nominally, to say that their drugs are free, their investigation are free. Now, if you want to deliver, you can get free.
8: Hmm.
7: You have hypertension, you can get it free. So you could see that the benefits are just so huge. And so I want to use this medium to appeal, if you have or you know someone who have tuberculosis, all right, it is no longer a disease. You know, tuberculosis, HIV, they used to call it Yoruba, they would say it's Aisan Kobogun. It's no longer like that, all right? Tuberculosis is completely curable. And so when we have people like this, please, just like what Dr. Mitsijeta have mentioned, please, you can access health insurance cover, not only for you, but also for your family. And so, where you are getting drugs, all right, these drugs are given free.
8: Hmm.
7: That is one portal through which you can actually be enrolled.
8: Okay.
7: And it's for free.
8: Hmm.
7: Where you are getting your drugs, either for HIV or for tuberculosis, you can access care there. Of course, it is also out of place if you can also reach directly to the agency and say, look, we just need to profile you and you get on board.
8: Hmm.
7: It is completely free.
8: Okay.
7: All right. For the European Union, strengthen access to reproductive and family health. This is another huge support that is coming to support the Kwara State government and supporting the health insurance that is being headed by the executive secretary. And again, it's just to increase that net. So in Kwara, it is almost going to be suicidal for you to have the under five and you don't have cover. It's almost going to be suicidal because there's a program that fits everyone.
8: Okay.
7: So for our under five, for the street children, the vulnerable children, you know, they can be covered. For the pregnant women, they can be covered. In fact, people who are victims or survivors of gender-based violence, we are collaborating with the Ministry of Women Affairs so that all these people can be brought under care. So you could see that there's actually a program for everyone. And really, this enrollment is free.
8: Okay.
7: Nobody's going to collect money from you.
8: Once you fall under this category.
7: Is free. And I'm happy, again, I'm a civil servant. The team from NHRN was at the ministry just about last 2 weeks or thereabout. And we're all registered. And we so it's something that there is a program for everyone. Please, I want to employ all our listeners at home to get involved. in health insurance.
8: All right, that's beautiful. Thank you so much, Dr. Fakayode. There you have it. You have heard it. For those who fall under this category of people that we have mentioned, they can register for free. But when we say free, does not mean that nobody's paying for it. There are partners who are paying for it just to ensure that you have access to quality healthcare here in Kwara State. If you have questions or you want to make further inquiries, you're not clear about what we have discussed, you can call us on 091-365-6952. 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
1: 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Now, there's a burning question that I want to ask, and this has to do with stigmatization. How do we ensure confidentiality of all of these people, people with HIV and people with tuberculosis as well? We know how our society can be, and you know, there's been a lot of campaigns against stigmatization, but we still understand that it's still there. How do we ensure that their data is protected, their identities are protected, such that they're comfortable to be able to receive these services? Well, let's take this call before you answer that question. Hello? Hello? Hello? Hello? All right. Thank you very much. She probably just called to pray for you. All right. let's get to the question.
0: So, number one, everybody working at the agency and anybody we engage as a provider, as an agent doing business with us, has to sign a non-disclosure form, which is the privacy law.
1: Okay.
0: They have to sign it to be part of our program. That's number one. Number two is that in health insurance, we don't identify people by their diseases. Once you come in and register, your beneficiary ID number is just like mine.
1: Okay.
0: It doesn't say...
1: So it's not like the cards are different?
0: No, the cards are exactly the same, same nomenclature, same everything. So nobody knows. That's your private business with your provider, with your doctor, when you go and see the doctor. But as far as in our system, in our office, and the providers that we do business with, is not allowed to share data of any beneficiary, whether you have HIV or you don't. Patient information is protected all the time.
1: All right, so confidentiality is guaranteed. 091-3655-6952. That is the number to call. Elifi at Ranshi Ranshi, see what's up. 091-3655-6864. Hello? Hello?
2: Hello?
1: Hello, Ekasong. Kilo Rukonya at Bulletin Pewa.
2: Masala, I just want to know the hospitals for the NHI.
1: Oh, okay. The hospitals are in what?
0: We have more than 100 hospitals. But if you call our toll-free number, you tell us what part of the state you are calling from, we can tell you the accredited providers in that area.
2: Asa local government is my own local government.
0: And we have many providers even in Asa local government. But like I said, if you call our toll-free number, it doesn't charge you any money. We'll be able to give you the list,
1: the full details that you require. 091-3655-6952. That is the number to call. Hello.
3: Hello, good morning, please.
1: Good afternoon. What's your name, sir?
3: Good afternoon. This is Tunde calling from Basin Area.
1: All right, Mr. Tunde, go ahead.
3: Please, I want to know what you have for old people, especially pensioners, for this program.
1: Okay, all right.
0: So after the civil servants have come on board, we're onboarding all the pensioners. I've been asked that question many times.
1: Because
0: they earn less income than the civil servants, so we can't lump them together. But after the civil servants come on board in our phase two, the pensioners will come on board.
1: All right, so please calm down. You will be onboarded. Hello? Hello?
4: Good afternoon.
1: What's your name?
4: Yemi is the name.
1: All right, Mr. Yemi, go ahead.
4: Please, what does it cost for a family to register? I just tune on my radio now.
1: Okay, and what kind of job do you do? Yes, it's Kwara Care. No. What kind of job do you do?
4: I'm a retiree.
1: Oh, a retiree. All right. I've just
4: relocated to this town.
1: To Kwara State. All right. Thank you very much.
0: So, if you're a retiree, the and you are not a formal government worker, you might benefit from the informal sector program. Mm. If you're registering and enrolling under four people in your family, it will be 15,005 per person. Once you have more than five people to register, they will give you a 20% discount.
1: Discount, okay. Yes. All right. Please call the toll-free line before we go. So
0: 0800-100-1001.
1: Again.
0: 0800-100-1001.
1: All right. And the Kwara Health Insurance Agency office is located at Ahmadu Bello Way, GRA Ilorin, very close
0: house
1: to Government House 27B. Just it's adjacent Waterview
0: yes.
1: Junction.
0: Yes.
1: Yes, once you get there, that office is easy to locate. Thank you so much, the Executive Secretary, Dr. Olubunmi Jetta-Owinta, for coming. Thank you, Dr. Tosin Fakayode, for coming as well. If you have further questions, please call the toll-free line 0800-100-1001, and all your questions will be answered. Do have a wonderful rest of the day. My name is Bisola Oduwole Suleiman. Do take care.
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0: In the headlines, President Tinubu arrives Kenya for Africa Forward Summit. Federal government exempts College of Education applicants from UTME. Atiku warns opposition against South-only 2027 ticket. Military presence stops Borno insecurity protest. On the foreign scene, Trump rejects Iran's peace terms as oil price surge. And in sports news, Falconets to discover 2026 World Cup opponents on Friday. Good afternoon and thank you for staying with us on Diamond 88.7 FM. Lauren, this is the news on the hour. I am Bisola Oduwole Suleiman. We'll bring you details of the news after this break. Please stay with us.
1: Oh, man, you ugly. Everybody they post picture for social media. You too they put picture.
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Now the news in detail. President Bola Ahmed Tinubu arrived in Nairobi, Kenya early Monday to participate in the Africa Sub Forward Summit focused on investment and sustainable development across the continent. According to a statement by presidential spokesperson Bayo Onanuga, the president's aircraft landed at the Jomo Kenyatta International Airport at about 12:18 a.m. local time. Tinubu was received by the Kenya's Cabinet Secretary for Foreign and Diaspora Affairs, Musalia Mudavadi, alongside senior Kenyan officials and members of Nigeria's diplomatic mission. The summit, co-hosted by Kenyan President William Ruto and French President Emmanuel Macron, will focus on economic transformation, trade, infrastructure, digital innovation, and climate resilience. The federal government has exempted candidates seeking admission into colleges of education from writing the Unified Tertiary Matriculation Examination, UTME, in a major policy shift for the education sector. Minister of Education Tunji Alausa announced the decision on Monday in Abuja at the 2026 UTME admission policy meeting. He said applicants with 4 credit passes in relevant subjects can now apply directly to colleges of education without sitting for the UTME. However, he stressed that all candidates must still register with the Joint Admissions and Matriculations Board, JAMB, while their credentials will be screened and verified before admission letters are issued through the Central Admissions Processing System, CAPS. The policy takes effect from next year. Still in the education sector, the Nigerian government has also introduced fresh measures aimed at tackling drug and substance abuse in secondary schools across Nigeria, including compulsory drug tests for students and disciplinary actions for repeat offenders. Under this new policy, all newly admitted secondary students will undergo mandatory drug integrity tests as part of the admission process. Students who repeatedly test positive, even after the treatment and rehabilitation procedures, may face temporary suspension from the school. The measures are contained in the National Implementation Guidelines Against Drug and Substance Abuse in Schools in Nigeria, which outlines strategies to curb the rising rate of substance abuse among students and promote safer learning environments nationwide.

0: Meanwhile, former Vice President Atiku Abubakar has advised opposition parties against zoning their 2027 presidential ticket exclusively to the South ahead of the next general elections. In a statement issued by spokesperson Olusola Sani, Atiku described the argument for a South-only ticket as politically risky and intellectually dishonest. He said while the ruling All Progressives Congress APC may choose to retain power in the South due to President Bola Ahmed Tinubu's incumbency, the opposition should not adopt the same approach without carefully assessing electoral realities. According to Atiku, politics should be guided by strategy, coalition building, and electoral calculations rather than emotional sentiments or selective moral arguments. The All Progressives Congress in Rivers State has released a list of cleared and disqualified applicants ahead of the party's primaries for the 2027 general elections, with 33 aspirants cleared and 65 disqualified. Among those affected are 32 aspirants reportedly loyal to Governor Simin Alai Fubara, who were all disqualified from the exercise. Meanwhile, seven members of the Rivers State House of Assembly, aligned with the FCT Minister Yesom Wike, were cleared to participate. In a statement, APC State Publicity Secretary Chibike Ikenga said affected aspirants could verify their status at the party's secretariat in Port Harcourt and file appeals on Tuesday. The screening committee cited reasons including invalid documents, unpaid membership dues, inconsistent personal details, insufficient nominators, and attempted inducement of committee members. The Abubakar Bukola Saraki Foundation has distributed Ashofi weaving materials to local craftsmen and women in Ilorin as part of efforts to support indigenous businesses and strengthen economic opportunities across the state. The intervention targeted men and women engaged in the traditional Ashofi weaving trade, with beneficiaries receiving materials aimed at improving productivity and sustaining their businesses. Speaking during the program, Abdul Momin Mohammed said the support followed requests made by weavers during earlier grassroots engagements, noting that beneficiaries were drawn from Ilorin West, Ilorin East, and Ilorin South local government areas. The foundation disclosed plans to expand its empowerment initiatives across Kwara State through agricultural support for farmers in Kwara North and the distribution of solar lights to underserved communities. The organization said the interventions reflect the vision of its founder, former Senate President Bukola Saraki, to promote grassroots development and improve livelihoods. And lastly, in local news, heavy deployment of armed soldiers and armored vehicles by the Nigerian army on Monday prevented a planned protest against rising insecurity and abductions in Borno State. The protest was scheduled to hold at Filin Polo in Maiduguri, but the area was deserted when journalists visited the venue around 9:35 a.m. Some suspected protesters were seen observing from a distance amid fears of possible confrontation with security operatives. Speaking to journalists, protest organizer Samela Kigama said the demonstration was postponed due to heavy military presence. He alleged that the deployment was intended to intimidate peaceful protesters and claimed it discouraged residents, including some who reportedly travelled from Ngoshe, from participating. And that's it on the local scene. The news on the hour is reaching you from Diamond 88.7 FM. Ilorin, we take a short break. When we return, Trump rejects Iran's peace terms as oil prices surge. We bring that story in foreign news. Do stay with us.
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Welcome back from that short break. 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Before that break, we brought you local stories. Now we move on to the foreign scene. In foreign news, U.S. President Donald Trump has described Iran's conditions for ending tensions in the Middle East as totally unacceptable, raising fears of renewed conflict in the region. Iran had earlier responded to Washington's latest peace proposal, warning that it would retaliate against any new U.S. military strikes and would not allow additional foreign warships into the Strait of Hormuz. In a post on his Truth social platform, Trump said he had reviewed Tehran's response but gave no details about the proposal. The diplomatic standoff triggered fresh concerns in the global energy market, with Brent crude oil prices rising by 4.65% to $99.95 per barrel during early trading in Asia on Monday. Still in foreign news, the Philippine House of Representatives has voted overwhelmingly to impeach Vice President Sara Duterte for the second time and amid growing political tensions in the country. A total of 257 lawmakers voted in favor of the impeachment, surpassing the one-third threshold required to forward the complaint to the Senate, while 26 voted against it and 9 abstained. However, uncertainty remains over the impeachment trial after Duterte's allies gained control of the Philippine Senate. And that's it in foreign news. Moving into the world of sports, Nigeria women's national under 20 football team will discover their group stage opponents for the 2026 FIFA under 20 Women's World Cup on Friday, following the official draw ceremony in Lourdes. The tournament draw will be broadcast across FIFA platforms, with 24 countries already confirmed for the competition. Matches will be played in Bielsko, Biala, Katowice, Lourdes and Sosnowake. The Falconets secured qualification for the tournament after a 3-2 aggregate victory over Malawi's Young Scorchers. Poland will host the competition from September 5 to 27, as Nigeria targets its first ever title. Still in sports news, Team Nigeria departs for African Athletics Championships. Nigeria National Athletics Team will depart for Ghana today ahead of the 2026 African Senior Athletics Championships, scheduled to begin in Accra on Tuesday. According to Athletics Federation of Nigeria, the delegation will travel through Muritala Mohammed International Airport in Lagos, while some foreign-based athletes have already arrived directly in Accra for the six-day competition running from May 12 to 17. Nigeria's squad consists of 41 athletes, including 17 men and 24 women, who will compete in 26 track and field events. The team will be led by AFN President Tonobok Okoa, alongside 10 technical officials. And that's it in the world of sports. With that, we've come to the end of the News Under Hour for today. But before we go, here is a recap of the major highlight. President Tinubu arrives Kenya for Africa Forward Summit. Federal government exempts colleges of education applicants from UTME. Atiku warns opposition against South-only 2027 ticket. Military presence stops Borno insecurity protests. On the foreign scene, Trump rejects Iran's peace terms as oil prices surge. In sports news, Falconets to discover 2026 World Cup opponents on Friday. Before we wrap up the news, we take a look at our Today in History segment.

Did you know that on this day in the year 1981, legendary Jamaican reggae artist died of cancer at the age of 36 in Miami? Now you know. For news coverage or information about happenings around you, kindly contact the Diamond FM newsroom number at 0916-06-27-526 or 0916-06-27-526. 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The news on the hour was put together by Adeyemi Adewale. I am Bisola Oduwole Suleiman. Thank you for listening to Your Shining Supreme Station. Please stay tuned for the news in Yoruba coming up shortly. Good afternoon.

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Here is the news flash at 3 on Diamond 88.7 FM. Ilori. President Bola Tinubu has approved the appointment of retired Major General Adeyinka Fadiwa as Special Advisor on Homeland Security. The appointment was announced in a circular signed by the Secretary to the Government of the Federation, Senator George Akume, and issued by the Permanent Secretary General Services Office, Dr. Ibrahim Kana, on Monday. Human rights activist Omoyele Sowore says there is nothing like a political coalition in Nigeria ahead of next year's general elections. Speaking during an interview on national television monitored by Diamond FM on Monday, Sowore described the coalition as interest groups who want to grab power. Still in the news, the Joint Admissions and Matriculation Board, JAMB, has retained 150 as the cutoff mark for admission into universities for the 2026-2027 academic session. The board made the announcement on Monday during its policy meeting in Abuja on Monday. A federal high court sitting in Ilorin has convicted and sentenced a 50-year-old truck driver, Kasimu Bawa, to 2 years imprisonment for unlawful possession of 25 tons of lithium-bearing minerals valued at 2.4 million naira, with an option of a 5 million naira fine. The judgment delivered by Justice Abimbola Awogboro of the federal high court also ordered the forfeiture of the truck used in conveying the materials, alongside the confiscation of the 25 tons of seized materials to the federal government. On the foreign scene, South Africa's president Cyril Ramaphosa said on Monday that opportunists had orchestrated anti-immigrant attacks on foreigners as he sought to reassure other African countries which have expressed concern about their nationals. And in sports news, Nigeria's Flamingos have arrived in Ikenne Ogun State to intensify preparations for the clash with Guinea. The Flamingos spent around 1 month in Nigeria's capital, Abuja, for the first phase of their preparations. Akin Busari's side engaged in 5 friendlies, recording 4 wins and 1 draw. That was the News Flash at 3, as brought to you from our studios. Join us at 5 p.m. for the news across the world for a comprehensive bulletin. Coming up next is Diamond Moments, the Monday edition. Please stay with us.

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0: Okay, what is this tune I'm hearing?
1: That's Leave Me Alone by Chris Brown off his new album.
0: It's, you know, very cool, very nice. It sounds like a tune that is trying to help us transition into the evening.
1: Mm-hmm.
0: Very beautiful song. Chris Brown likes to show off. I know the kind of music. Kind of, like you say, yeah, that's the sound. That's what I want,
1: he's talented and he knows. So he likes to show off.
0: Yes.
1: But I like it about him, though.
0: He deserves to show
1: he
0: off.
1: Does. He does.
0: If you got it, you got it. Mm-hmm. Welcome to the show. Good afternoon, ladies and gentlemen. How was your weekend? I think we should start off with the weekend. My weekend was beautiful.
1: Mm-hmm.
0: I didn't watch the AMVCAs, but I saw highlights here and there. I wanted Brady.
1: The outfit.
0: Yeah, the one with the cacao. But that one was beautiful, actually.
1: Very beautiful.
0: But that bread one, it wasn't enough for me. Like, Kinemba.
1: I think she's trying to be the, is it Toyin? What's the name of this lady?
0: Lawani.
1: Lawani, yes.
0: You're not going to put bread on your clothes. People in the comment section are not nice. Nigerians, God, we just help you people. Somebody said, Mirin just beat her like this. All the bread was so, she said, go call heavy. I saw some outfits that made me feel like, Kilo J, how are you going to sit down with this? But I asked Omi, I think it was just for props.
1: Yes.
0: Moving mm-hmm. Because how are you going to sit? How are you not going to be disturbing
1: yeah,
0: the next
1: Yeah, it's just
0: thing?
1: For props, actually.
0: With all these things that you are wearing. So what's the Anfani? All these millions.
1: That's the thing. Because afterwards, are you going to, you know, sell it or...
0: You can't wear it again. They're not born your daddy. You cannot wear it.
1: Do you know the outfit for Priscilla Ojo's wedding? I think someone said they saw it in the UK in the market. Like, okay, thrift. Yes, a thrift shop. And I'm like, okay, see, this is part of it.
0: Wear it again. Oh my show. But I saw beautiful pictures. And then the nominees and the winners.
1: Yeah,
0: I was so excited for Buchi Franklin. To kill a monkey.
1: Mm-hmm.
0: That guy
1: Brodally.
0: Did well. Brodally, the boss. Is it Oboz the boss?
1: Yes.
0: He deserved it, really. Mm. I saw a couple of people who really, really deserve that
1: mm-hmm.
0: award. Latifah Adedimeji.
1: Linda. Yes. Linda Ejiofor. Yes, she deserves it.
0: That one,
1: it.
0: She announced my dish. Go and sit down. They're just peppering up.
1: Honestly.
0: Hello. You two should
1: I love
0: stop
1: them.
0: It, I like it.
1: Oh,
0: stop
1: please.
0: It, I like it. Because... No, I love them. I love, you know, both of them. And uh-huh. I'm glad that she won two awards.
1: Even Latifah Adedimeji.
0: Yes.
1: She deserves
0: Baba
1: it.
0: Baba Betar. Blessings here and there. Imagine, after having triplets and then you got an award.
1: Yeah.
0: It's beautiful.
1: And the Met Gala was last week also, but mm-hmm. not over the weekend. But from a comment I've seen online, people were like, no, the outfit for the AMVC... No, surpasses that of the Met Gala.
0: It's
1: like, no, just leave the Met alone.
0: Judge, we show up and they show off. That's how we are.
1: I need to find that song.
0: Ninja. Mm. No, I doff my hat for a lot of the designers and then the people who really, you know, brought out the beautiful designs as well. Very good. Well done. Well done. Well
1: mm-hmm.
0: done. But congratulations to all the winners. That's how my own weekend went. I was busy on Instagram seeing highlights, short clips here and there. I didn't have time to watch it. What song is that? What song?
1: No, I'm trying to play. There's this song that's trending on TikTok. Mm-hmm. I'm trying to find the song. The tempo of that song would have...
0: We will definitely play you that
1: I
0: song.
1: I must
0: but
1: look for that song.
0: That's how my own weekend was, basically. How was yours?
1: My weekend. That was my weekend. My weekend was very hectic, you know, trying to accommodate several things in my brain. Well, I might probably not be able to divulge, but then my mm-hmm. brain was at the end of the road for it. But then I bless God all the same. Just stressful.
0: Aww.
1: Very stressful. If I had my way, I would not go to church yesterday. But then just I had to, because we had a sale in church. You know, you come to church, buy something for cheaper prices.
0: Really?
1: And I absolutely
0: I
1: I bought Gary for 200 naira and I'm like, okay.
0: Really?
1: Yes.
0: Was it in a container or what?
1: Well, it was packed. But then the way I'm looking at it, I think it might probably be one like a bowl.
0: Oh.
1: Boys for 200.
0: Hawuf Niel.
1: Yes.
0: And you not tell us.
1: I know. So it can go around our church members.
0: Hey.
1: Mm, yes.
0: That's how we're doing it now.
1: Mm-hmm.
0: No
1: Solution Cathedral left. for a reason.
0: Meanwhile, talking about weekends, yesterday was Mother's Day.
1: Yeah.
0: But before we get into all of that, my name is Bisola Olorile.
1: Oh, really?
0: The only queen of the airwaves, the Lola one of the airwaves.
1: Oh, okay, sincere apologies. we hope to have introduced ourselves.
0: We do know what we do here.
1: Oh God, I saw a post yesterday. I was laughing again. Cracked me up. You're welcome, ladies and gentlemen. Welcome to the Terra

0: his friends.
1: That's the neighbors. Some people had neighbors who would watch out for them all day, every day.
0: We have them.
1: We're celebrating all of you, every single one of you. Mm-hmm. We also had people who just watched out for other people's children. They were not biologically related to these people. They were just there. Some people did not even know. You see a child who is in danger, you step in. Like, I know, as a mother, I cannot let this happen. You don't know that child. You have never met the child. Yeah. But we have people like that who just step up, who show up at one point or the other for other people's kids as well, for their kids and other people's kids. We're celebrating all of you today. Yeah. Happy Mother's Day.
0: Happy Mother's Day.
1: Yesterday was Mother's Day, Doba, too. Yeah, we decided to extend. Every day is Mother's Day. As Adekunle Good said it. Every day now, Mother's Day. Yeah, that's how it is. Uh-huh. Every day is Mother's Day. Every day is Parents' Day, though. But today is Mother's Day. Don't worry, fathers.
0: We will not be biased.
1: You are not neglected. Mm-hmm. We love you and we appreciate you. But
0: don't
1: today
0: worry. Wait for is first
1: for
0: of
1: the
0: June.
1: Mothers. So today we're talking about our mothers. Mothers make a lot of sacrifices for their kids. Mothers do significant stuff for their kids. And a lot of time, we can't even quantify it. We can't even remember it all. But what is the most significant one that you remember? Most significant thing that your mother did that you remember?
0: You will never forget.
1: Yeah, it could be anything. For some kids, maybe it was a time you were trying to go astray, following bad gangs, and you know your mom did something that brought you right on track. Like, it will not be my child. No, not on my watch. And then, you know, you realize that that thing has helped you till today. For some people, their mother sold the last wrapper just so they could go
0: Lord
1: to school.
0: Have mercy.
1: We had mothers like
0: God
1: that.
0: Bless them.
1: For some people, your mother will go and do menial jobs just to make sure that you have food on the table and clothes on your back. So today we're celebrating mothers. We're taking a look at the sacrifices that our wonderful mothers, our great mothers, made in our lives. Which one, please? We know there is plenty. If we start from now till tomorrow,
0: just one that you know you can never forget.
1: This one I remember. What is that sacrifice for?
0: But then I think we're allowed to be biased, though. We can actually, you know, do more than just as, you know, we said they should give one, but we can give
1: It's our show. Next time you can join us on the show, but it's our show. We can do as many as possible.
0: For my mom, I think I'm going to say the one thing I know is the gadgets in my life, like the earlier gadgets in my life. There was a time during the days of BlackBerry. I can't remember the kind of phone I had, and you know everyone was using BlackBerry. Especially there's this particular one, this one that has Bolt 5.
1: Bolt, okay.
0: Is it Bolt 5? Yes.
1: There's a Bolt 2. There's a Bolt 4.
0: Is it Bolt 4? I know there's one particular phone that was very popular back then.
1: Bolt 2 was really popular though. I don't know if it's 2.
0: I'll make sure I look for it and I mention it. So, but that particular phone was very popular back then, and I just needed a phone, and before I know it, my mom just gave me, you know, Laura, Bolt, don't sell you. And this was the money. She just gave me the money. Not a brand new one, though. You know, refurbished.
1: Is it refurbished or they call it UK used?
0: UK used. So I had to go get it, and I was like, goodness me. The fact that I had that phone back then, yes, it's Bold, Bold,
1: I
0: shouldn't shout Bold. And after getting, I was super, you know, I was always grateful. Talking about when I say gadgets, my first laptop, my first, my first BlackBerry, which other phone, some of my phones, some I'd make sure I contribute. And then she's going to add some money for me or talk my father into adding a little for me. And honestly, mommy, God bless you.
1: Amen.
0: Mommy, God bless you. Mommy. God bless you.
1: Amen and amen. Oh, see, goodness. We're not going to be emotional on this
0: program. Nah, we're not.
1: Caveat. We're not going to be emotional on this program. We're just celebrating our mothers. I understand that some people no longer have their mothers here with them. May their souls rest in peace.
0: Amen.
1: But please, let us calm down. We're celebrating them. We're remembering the good days.
0: Yes,
1: the good,
0: you
1: know, times we had with them. The wonderful experiences that we had. So please, let's stick with that. I know how, you know, I can't say I understand how it is, but, you know, let's just stick with that. You can call us on 091-3655-6952. 091-3655-6952. Or send us a message on WhatsApp.
0: Yes, 091-3655-6864. 091-3655-6864.
1: All right. When we come back, I'll be sharing. I have two that I want to share.
0: I have one more to share. So, don't go.
1: We'll be right back.

0: 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Good music, good talk.
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0: Diamond Moments. Good music, good talk.

0: Gratitude. Welcome back to the show.
1: Welcome.
0: It is still Diamond Moment.
1: Yes.
0: And in celebration of Mother's Day, we're asking you to tell us about one sacrifice your mother made that you remember. Mm. Or one thing your mother did that you would never forget. What is that thing? You can call us in 0913-655-6952. 0913-655-6952. Or send us a message on WhatsApp.
1: Yes, 0913-655-6864.
0: You can also call that WhatsApp line. 0913-655-6864. Don't worry, if you can't type it all, you can just send us a voice note on WhatsApp and we will take it.
1: All right. You said you were going to tell us something earlier, you know, about mommy.
0: Ah, there's something my mom used to do. That was when I was back in the university.
1: Okay.
0: It usually happened, you know, when, what did we call this thing? When you're really broke.
1: Hmm.
0: When you're broke and you don't have it.
1: Did you?
0: My mom would just come to school. She would come to surprise me. She would now come with homemade food.
1: Ooh.
0: Cooked food. It could be a malani. No, she does not come with only mine. She would come with that of my roommates.
1: Aww.
0: Too.
1: Sweet.
0: Once my mother says, come out, I am outside. I know that I can never forget those sacrifices. She comes all the way from town just to bring food. Hey, I'm the first one. It's not like I'm a baby of the, you know, the baby of the house, but, you know, she still made me feel loved every time.
1: Aww.
0: She did that. It was always, my roommates always looked forward to it, especially my friend. Well, like, mommy, to take bondia. It was beautiful.
1: God bless mommy. And they might not have food in the house at that time.
0: But she will make sure that her daughter eats.
1: Hello.
0: Give the calls coming in 0913-655-6952. 0913-655-6952. There was this one that she did too. The only goat that she had.
1: Yeah.
0: She had to sell it. I think it was when I was writing my project and I needed money.
1: Oh.
0: We went there to get, you know, my mom likes to, like, so that you know, like, this is it, so you don't go and misbehave, you understand?
1: Uh-huh.
0: She sold it, and I felt like, she doesn't have any other one, that's the only one. She did. My mother sold it, just so that I could finish up at that time. God bless you, mom.
1: Abba.
0: May you live long to enjoy the fruits of your labor.
1: Amen.
0: Hello.
1: Lord,
0: what's going on with the network this afternoon? If you can't get through via calls, please send us a message on WhatsApp.
1: See, or you can even call us on WhatsApp.
0: Yeah, call us on WhatsApp. Send a voice note as well. We will take it. Hello.
2: Hello, good afternoon.
0: Good afternoon.
2: My name is Titilayo from Style.
0: Hey, Titilayo. Welcome to the show.
2: Yeah, how are you doing?
0: Well, fine. Glad to have you.
2: Yeah, in those days when we are growing up, my mother taught me many things, especially me. She taught me how to keep the house clean, how to read my books, my moral, and then she teaches me moral standard of living.
0: Okay.
2: Then she taught us how to be contented with whatever she has.
0: Mm-hmm.
2: That we should not do ojukokoro.
0: Mm-hmm.
2: It's too.
0: Yeah.
2: It's not good.
0: Mm-hmm.
2: And those things, I kept it to myself. I'm now practicing it in my own place.
0: All right, that's beautiful.
2: May God bless our mother.
0: Happy Mother's Day.
1: Thank you so much.
0: Nice. But I'm sure when they were trying to instill all of this discipline, we didn't like it. What is going on? But yeah,
1: oh God.
0: I'm glad that we now appreciate all of the lessons.
1: Now I'm grateful because I know I used to fight with my mom a lot, although she's quiet. So you rarely, you'll not be able to pick fights with such person, like a kind of person, because after a while, she's just like,
0: Hello.
3: Hello, good afternoon.
0: Good afternoon.
3: I just want to say that I love your program.
0: Thank you so much.
1: What's your name?
3: My name is Daniel from Brighton.
0: All right. You don't want to tell us about your mom?
3: I love my mom.
0: I know. Thank you for calling.
1: God bless her.
0: Thank you so much for calling. 0913-655-6952. That is the number to call.
1: Mm-hmm.
0: And then for some of us, I don't know, who haven't spoken to, you know, their mom in a while, maybe in the last 1 week. Hey.
1: One week.
4: Hello. 1 week.
0: Hello. It's possible. Some people are that busy. Hello.
1: Can you move away from your phone?
0: Oh, okay. Please call back.
1: Did I say move away from your phone?
0: From your ring? If they move away from the phone, how would you hear from your radio set? Or turn off the radio set completely. 0913.
1: You said 1 week.
0: Yes, no.
1: How's that possible?
0: Some people are, I don't know, they're very busy. I don't know. Being busy is not an excuse. But
1: no.
0: Yeah, for some people, that's it.
1: If I don't talk to my mom in 2 days, and even if we're going to talk, we just for like hours. Like, I don't even know what we're talking about, but then we're talking, you know, for hours until probably we exhaust our airtime.
0: Where they're hustling, you know.
1: What kind of hustle is that?
0: They get back home, they're stressed and they forgot to call mommy.
1: I used to emphasize it to my siblings.
0: This is your cue to pick up your phone.
1: Please,
0: and call your mother.
1: The number of years you have to spend with them is less now. Like, keeps decreasing every single day. Every single day. Pick up that phone and call them.
0: All right.
1: Hey.
0: 913-655-6952. The phone line is misbehaving, but I think we should take voice notes. For those who are still trying to get through, just send us a voice note. We will take it. 0913-655-6864.
1: Okay, yeah.
0: What is that thing your mom did that you would never forget? Hello?
4: Hello.
0: Are you there? Good afternoon. What's your name? Hello.
1: Okay. Oh, all right. Lord have mercy. We don't know what's happening with our service provider
0: today. Your people should behave yourself. All right, we have this voice note. Let's quickly take it.
1: Okay. In the next few minutes, and I'm about to call 0913-655-6952.
0: Hello.
5: Yami Yao. Yamo Kira Fuo. Yami Yao. Yami Yami O. Sweet mother, I no go forget you. For the suffer where you suffer for me, yeah, yeah. Sweet mother. Aladuke mi o.
0: Hi, Mr. Bello. I thought that was you. This your composition, eh?
5: So much. I love my mommy. So God bless my mommy. She's still alive.
1: Okay. Oh.
0: God bless
1: so
0: her.
1: Sorry.
0: May God keep her for you.
1: Amen.
0: And protect her.
1: Amen.
0: Oh, that's so nice. Oh. 0913-655-6952. I feel like a lot of the men that we see, like tough men. A lot of them are mommy's babies.
1: Softies when it comes to their mom. Oh, goodness.
0: Hello. Hello.
6: Hello.
0: We can hear
6: Hi,
0: you.
6: Good afternoon.
0: What's your name?
1: Oh, what's going on? I think I need to mention this. Any single time, probably there's an allegation or something. Probably, okay, you're in a fight or probably a fight is happening, and then someone says, "No, she's at fault." My first thing my mom will ask me is, "Shoshe." And then once I tell her, no, I didn't do it. That is it. I don't know how she does it. She will look me in my eye and ask me, did you do it? And once I say no, that's the end to it. Like, she's going to defend me to the end of this world. Like, no, she did not do it.
0: That's not my
1: And
0: daughter.
1: That's one thing I always love about her. And the more reason why I find it so easy to confide in her. Even if I'm at fault, I'll tell her, I'm a mujibu. You understand?
0: Here
1: but
0: it is.
1: In a way, she will still defend me and find a
0: she,
1: way
0: yeah.
1: to correct me at home. So that one is one thing I always appreciate her for. Because once I tell her, mommy, this person did this to me. Once she hear this person did this to me, she'll be like, killing your shift fine. Then because she knows once I relay everything to her, just calm down. Hey, I'll be at peace with myself. But if I did not say it out, I mean, ethically, yeah, soaking no shake, kill any shake. You found that she tried. See, mommy,
0: you're the best. The best. Hello?
5: Yes. Honorili.
0: Hi, good afternoon.
5: This is Mr. Bilo. So I'm trying to tell you that she's still alive.
0: Okay.
5: You should have special request.
0: Okay.
5: Olorili and Omanike, you pray for my mommy for long life.
0: Okay.
1: So, where with you?
5: For help me pray for her for long life.
1: Okay.
5: Allah Simajaku for Jusuku Emina.
0: Amen.
1: Amen.
0: How much are you gonna pay?
1: I think today
0: this work that you're giving us, if we enter the spirit,
1: today is another day to exhibit your talent, your titles, the ones you kept aside.
0: If we enter the spirit,
1: Elijah
0: you
1: pastor,
0: will be begging us to stop.
1: We've added so pastor to it today. Elijah pastor.
0: Those two are okay.
1: Take
0: don't
1: the calling. Are you?
0: Don't add the third one.
1: Are you taking
0: are
1: the calling
0: okay.
1: or not? Take your calling. Hello.
0: Hello. Good afternoon.
7: Hello. Good afternoon.
0: Good afternoon. What's your name?
4: I'm Endurance, but anyway.
0: You're welcome, Endurance.
4: Yes, ma'am.
0: All right, go ahead, Endurance. Let's hear you. What is something your mom did that you can never forget?
4: To the glory of God, I'm so happy to have her as a mother.
0: Aww.
4: And in fact, as the carbon copy of her.
0: Oh, nice.
4: Last born. And the last born.
0: And the last born, okay.
4: But I haven't seen her for like 6 years now because I'm not staying with her now.
0: But you reach out.
4: Now I'm staying. I do reach out to her, definitely.
0: Okay. Okay. When was the last time you spoke with her?
4: It was yesterday, man.
0: Okay. Oh, that's nice. That's beautiful. I hope you wished her a happy Mother's Day.
4: Yes, I did, man.
0: Oh, beautiful.
1: All right, thank you
0: so much. Thank you for calling. Oh, okay. It's gone. I wanted to ask him if he was from Ghana. I kept hearing him.
1: Yes.
0: Hello.
7: Hello.
0: Hi, good afternoon.
7: God bless you.
0: God bless you too. Please turn off your radio. The feedback is not nice. Have you done that?
7: Have you done that?
1: No, you haven't.
7: Yes.
0: All right, go ahead.
1: Hey.
0: I can still hear myself in the background. When you call back, please turn off your radio.
1: Hello.
8: Hello, Lori Lee.
0: Hi, good afternoon.
8: I want to get vibe.
1: You're welcome, sir. What's your name?
8: I request a prayer from you and you.
0: Don't worry.
8: Don't worry. You are requesting for money. You mean money past my prayer?
0: No, it's work that you're giving me to do. Don't worry. We'll pray for mommy. You don't need to tell us.
8: Pray for grandma. It's work, Abby. You are telling me it's work.
0: Mr. Bello Tibino.
8: Let me just tell you what a lot of things. A lot. I can't mention what my mommy do for me.
0: I know. But I know.
8: To mention one, I could remember when I faced a challenge. Ice challenge. That was then, like that something years ago. My mommy stood with me and sold all the property because of me to be able to see. He sold all the property because of me.
0: Oh, it's the network. But really, I was just kidding. Mr. Bill was taking it personal. We were just playing, really. May God bless mommy for
1: Amen.
0: You. May he keep her, protect her.
1: Amen.
0: You will live long to take care of her. She will enjoy
1: Amen.
0: The fruits of her labor.
1: Amen.
0: Honestly, I understand Amen. How mothers can be. Mm-hmm. The sacrifices that they make, they don't mind giving everything mm-hmm. and not having nothing.
1: Honestly.
0: All for the sake of their children. Mm-hmm. So I can relate to what he's saying. Mm-hmm. May God keep your mother, keep her longer for you in good health.
1: Amen. Amen. Mm-hmm.
0: She has faith now.
1: Yes, so.
0: You are no longer angry.
1: Oh, goodness. If we're going to dedicate a whole day to talk about mothers, trust me, it will not be enough.
0: My dear, 1 hour is almost gone. Mm-hmm. Hello, good afternoon.
9: Good afternoon.
0: Good afternoon. What's your name?
9: My name is Yemi from Ilorin.
0: Hi, Yemi. Welcome to the show.
9: Thank you.
0: Yes, sir. You're welcome.
9: I'm enjoying your program.
0: Thank you so much,
1: Yemi. Do you want to talk about mommy?
9: I don't have mommy.
1: Oh.
9: But there's one particular thing I used to remember her for.
1: Okay.
9: Just that one thing. She taught me moral aspect of life very well, which has been helping me for years. There's one particular thing she used to say. I was very, because I lost her far back at 74.
0: Oh, wow. That's a long time ago.
9: So, I was very young then. Anytime I'm eating, you heard her saying, "Why are you eating like that?" She just slapped me. Could you believe that thing? I got used to it yesterday. If I'm eating by your side,
0: you will not know.
9: You You will not know. So nice. That's what I used to remember.
0: May God rest her soul.
9: Amen.
0: Thank you so much for calling. Thank you for sharing.
1: And you too.
0: Honestly, that's, you know, one of the beautiful things about mothers. Those little things that it sticks, actually.
1: Actually.
0: Even if we act like we have stubborn head and we're, you know, we don't listen, it actually sticks.
1: Yeah.
0: One of those things is eating my meat or fish or whatever after food. It's my mother. I think growing up, I didn't like vegetable soup and the like. So she would force me to eat it. Oof. If I don't eat it, she would take out the meat. So it's until you finish that vegetable before you eat your meat. And, you know, I got used to it. Till now, as old as I am, I don't eat my meat first.
1: I think that one, I used to think that was inbuilt before. But one thing I know, my mom ate being messy when you're messy, especially for food. She might probably just leave her food and not eat again, like for the rest of the day. Because I think she usually remembers, you know, however way you were messy at the table.
0: Like
1: so I always make sure anytime I'm eating, there's a way you eat, you know, the way swallow could be now, so it could be very messy with it. So I take my time to be very neat, especially if I'm eating with her. So that makes, I think that's one of the things I like. I like to satisfy, like, no, don't ruin her appetite. So she'll be able to eat. One of the things that helped me though.
0: Give the calls coming in, 0913-655-6952. Hello.
10: Hello, God bless you.
0: Hi. God bless you too. What's
1: You're
0: your
1: welcome
0: name?
1: Welcome now.
10: Good afternoon.
1: Good afternoon. Good afternoon.
10: Pastor Ezekiel from Osiri.
0: Go ahead.
10: I don't even think there's nothing I can say to quantify our photons. There's nothing. Because, you know, even up to now, I feel I'm still a kid. I got married when I was 17 with already 3 children. Still, she still relates me as if.
0: You're still her child.
10: I can't get me. So, I just pray for her that she will lead them to eat the fruit of her labor.
0: Amen. May God bless her.
1: Amen.
0: That's beautiful. Meanwhile, talking about this, I can also relate. There are times when we'll go visit my mom with the kids and, you know, they'll stress me, or maybe I'm eating something and then they also wonder. But my mom will say, please, so leave my daughter alone. I'll see somebody's daughter. Oh, what's everything with something?
1: I love that.
0: I beg. Give me food. Go to this side.
1: And the fact that they get worried, even now, you know, if they know you're troubled about something, they might actually get worried than you yourself.
0: You understand?
1: And then the next minute, like, Alpha, she would do it. Mommy, I'm okay now. I don't forget. It's something I'm
0: doing. Like, I'm an adult, but it's not a big deal. But to them, like, oh, you're going through this. Mm-hmm. So, okay, what can we do? I'll do it. Like, hey, calm down. Be calming down.
1: Oh,
0: but it's beautiful to see. May God bless all our mothers.
1: Yes.
0: We have this voice note. We haven't played it yet. Okay. Let's take a listen.
11: Good afternoon.
0: Good afternoon.
11: Monique and
1: I'm Mayor.
0: Hi.
11: The only queen of the airwaves.
0: Howdy. What did I do to you, Mayor?
11: First, your day has been amazing so far. Yes. How was your weekend?
0: Beautiful.
1: Good.
11: Well, for the question of the day, Oma, this question where you ask, it make me to go back to memory lane. It's a huge question because, like I used to say, my mother is a mother of three. Losing our dad at a tender age really make her to go through a lot. And I always use every opportunity and every medium that I get to appreciate her every day, mother.
1: Yeah.
11: But that woman, I just pray she reap the fruit of her labor.
0: Amen.
11: Because it's not easy. Well, for me, for the question, I can say, back then, when I went to wrote my SSE, it's that time. I know what she went through before she could raise the money. And even when I want to go into higher institution, I'm gonna be easy thing, but thank God we are here.
0: Well,
11: usually, and I used, like I said, I used to pray to God that she definitely it reap the fruit of our labor.
0: Amen.
11: Kudos to you guys in the blues.
0: Thank
11: and
0: you
11: congratulations to the Yodi Yodi boys in advance. I just hope eventually they can lift this trophy at the end of the season.
1: I know it
11: was
1: true,
11: for 4 years. Monica, I greet you. I cite you especially.
0: Now,
11: in the building, have a splendid and wonderful day.
1: Thank you so much.
0: We are here talking about mother celebrating, but how they catapult, touch,
1: I was expecting a jab somewhere. When I didn't hear mediocre, I was like, where will this come?
0: This one that he greeted me especially to, I knew that there was something. Oh, he said, where do you go for you? I knew that he was trying to say something. Is it not me? 0913-655-6952. If you could tell us one thing about your mom, one thing you remember, one spectacular thing she did that you can never forget, what would it be? Tell us about it.
1: We've not mentioned generosity. I will come back to that. Hello,
0: good afternoon.
12: Hello.
1: Hi.
12: Hello, good afternoon.
0: Good afternoon.
12: This is Ralph.
0: What's your Ralph? Oh, welcome to the show. Go ahead.
12: Yeah. Thank you very much. Yeah, there are a lot of things to remember my mom, there's only this particular one I like to point out.
1: Okay.
12: And is you can never go late to church.
0: Mm.
12: You always make sure that you get to church on time.
0: Mm.
12: And above all, I remember when I was in secondary school, there was this land she bought then. She wanted to develop the land. But because of us, the expenses, schooling expenses and every other thing, she had to put the project on hold and ensure that, okay, we could get the little education she was able to avoid then.
0: Mm.
12: But I thank God that today that land was the one that developed it for her.
1: Beautiful.
12: And by God's grace, 26 this month, we'll be celebrating our 80th birthday.
0: Oh, wow. Beautiful.
1: Awesome.
0: So nice. Oh, may God continue to grant her long life and good health.
12: Amen.
1: Oh, that's beautiful.
12: Thank you very much.
1: All right.
12: Thank you
1: so regards much. To her, please.
0: Thank you so much for calling.
12: You.
0: All right. Meanwhile, when he was talking, I heard something.
1: Okay.
0: He said they were 8. How did our mothers back then do it? Some had 11. Some had 12. Ha, God we bless you people. Now try you.
1: Let me not talk.
0: Ha, honestly, when I think about it sometimes, I'm like, and they do it, they ensure everybody's okay, they don't lose one picking, like it's not like you're going out and then one is missing. Mm-hmm. Like they ensure that everybody's fine.
1: Yeah.
0: You're able to keep track of all of these children. No.
1: Anyway,
0: kudos to our mothers.
1: I'm taking care of myself, I'm complaining. Talk more, I'm taking care of instant. Yeah, much more.
0: No, kudos to our mothers.
1: Whoa. I was talking about generosity. There's this, I don't know, probably our mothers, there's this level of generosity they have that amazes me.
0: Mm.
1: Especially now, take for example, my mom is generous to a fault. And I always pick faults with her. Like, mommy, you don't have to. You know you don't have. Right. Say you do not have. She'll be like, anyway, why are we going to chop if we, I don't understand. She will pack it.
0: Meanwhile, this mother that you're talking about, my mom used to do that too. She used to talk about her own mother when they were much younger. That they just prepared food and then somebody walks in.
1: Yeah.
0: Her mother would have to take from everybody's own just so that person can have part of it. And she said she was not okay with, like, she used to be like, she does more than that now.
1: Hey.
0: She can give her own to, everybody else. Mm-hmm. She's always busy taking care of it. And I'm like,
1: And what annoys
0: just
1: me...
0: Just like your mommy.
1: It's those that take advantage of it. Because I can remember her giving out her phone. As in, giving out phone. Sometimes
0: did
1: I wasn't...
0: Did she have
1: I can't
0: extra?
1: Remember. Yeah, she got another. So
0: okay.
1: That other one was still a bit new. I was in my head like...
0: She doesn't
1: but she gave
0: it
1: out. And this other person was talking about... excuse you! Excuse of you.
0: Excuse me, can I have it? Give me the phone back.
1: And she was like, ni ma. Excuse, what will you ban me?
0: Can I? It's
1: Oh God, there are so many things one cannot say on air, actually, really, about when it comes to our mothers, the sacrifices they
0: but it's
1: make.
0: Beautiful. I feel like honestly, one way or the other, these good deeds that they do comes back to us.
1: Yes,
0: kids,
1: it did. It does. It does. Really.
0: This one says, "Good afternoon, Lola Golden. I'm 15. How was your weekend? Happy good, new good. Week." For the question of the day, how I wish I could contribute, but no, because my mom died. His mom died when he was 8 years, so I can't remember anything. I pray her soul continues to rest. Amen. That's from Dami Vision.
1: I'm so sorry about that, Dami.
0: Our thoughts and, you know, our hearts are with you at this point. It's not, honestly, it's not easy. While everybody is, you know, saying one thing or the other, it can be very sad when you think about yours and how much time you had to spend.
1: But it doesn't necessarily have to be your biological. There might be one mommy figure in your life you probably want to appreciate today.
0: That's
1: you can
0: true.
1: As well do that. Yeah. You know, someone who's
0: sometimes
1: cheating.
0: Motherhood might not actually be by blood. Might not be biological all the time. All right. 0913-655-695. Dominique, it's almost time to check out.
1: Yes, let's see if
0: we
1: time.
0: Can sneak in one last call before we go. Who will be our last caller for the day? 0913-655-6952. If you could say one thing, one specific thing that your mother did growing up that you can never forget, what would it be? Tell us about
1: it. No one mentioned prayer.
0: No one is constant. Like,
1: oh God, I'm
0: the number. Some people will not be here if not for their mother's prayer. So that one is like, it's a normal thing. Like, thank God for that. So that one is
1: when I think of my prayer, that's why I'm like, even not for this one. Or probably you're sleeping and then you just feel her touch your forehead or touch one bad part of your body as she's praying. Let's assume probably you had leg ache all through the day. You just feel your leg, someone gripping your leg, and father. What is this now?
0: The morning, at night, whether you're there or not. For those who already have children, they're praying for you, they're praying for your spouse, your children, every single person. I don't know how they do it. May God bless our mothers. We need to go. But this is just a special edition to celebrate all our wonderful mothers out there. Every single one of them.
1: Yeah.
0: And to those who are looking to become mothers as well, we pray that God answers your prayer.
1: Amen.
0: Just hang in there. You know?
1: See, you're doing well. You're doing well. And I like the combination of the both. You know, I can see it in you. And you are taking the calling. You take it.
0: We need to go. God bless all our wonderful mothers out there. Don't worry, Father's Day is coming. We will not forget. We shall not forget.
1: No.
0: My name is Bisola Lily. Have a wonderful rest of the day.
1: Yes, and I remember Omni Vibes. We'll see you tomorrow.
0: Bye.
1: Bye.

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0: 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You know me what I am. You know I am what I am. You know. Well, I want to say, sir. What's up, if you can do your luju? Say, I'm a big jura, I'm learning. And the cake can't param, you will connect param, you'll come in a canoe. Mover, I'm begging that I'm allowed. Be our old woman, so move the tram over. What's it to me? 1 over 20 when you are. So you know me, madam, I said. And you're going to lower down. Eh, a young fellow, yeah. Oh, no, I want you, Lonnie. 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Oh, go ni for call, Emima. Hey, Cabis, you're long. 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

0: In the headlines, President Tinubu appoints Fadewa as Homeland Security Advisor. CHAMB retains 150 as university admission cutoff mark. IEDPU to pay NECO fee of 345 indigent candidates. On the foreign scene, China confirms United States President's visit this week. In business news, oil prices jump after Trump dismisses Iran proposal to end war. In entertainment news, actor Latif Adedimeji celebrates Lisabi double win at AMVCA 2026. From the exciting world of sports, Flamengo Stormy Kenneth for Guinea Showdown. Good evening and many thanks for joining us for news across the world on Vitamin 88.7 of Family Lori. I am on Monica Babatunde. 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We'll bring you details of the news after this break. Don't go away, please.
1: Drug abuse affects both brain and behavior. It has multifaceted impacts on one's body, mind, and nervous system. 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Do not give in to peer pressure and learn to handle life's pressure rather than resorting to hard substances. 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

You're welcome back from that short break. Now the news in detail. President Bola Ahmed Tinubu has approved the appointment of Major General Adeyinka Fadewa, retired as Special Advisor on Homeland Security. The appointment was confirmed today in a circular signed by the Secretary to the Government of the Federation, Senator George Akume. The circular was conveyed through the Permanent Secretary, General Services Office, Dr. Ibrahim Kana. Tinubu said the appointment recognized Fadewa's outstanding service record, strategic expertise, and enduring contributions to Nigeria's national security architecture. He said the decision reflected his administration's resolve to strengthen internal security coordination across relevant institutions. The president also emphasized the importance of intelligence-led operations in addressing evolving security threats across the country. The Joint Admissions and Matriculation Board, JAMB, has retained 150 as the cut-off mark for admission into universities for the 2026-2027 academic session. JAMB announced this during its policy meeting in Abuja today, where it said the decision followed a vote of vice chancellors available at the meeting. It said the cut-off mark for colleges of nursing is 150, while polytechnic it was 100 of the 400 obtainable marks. Last year, the cut-off mark for admission into universities was pegged at 150, a move which raised concerns among Nigerians and prompted outcry among observers who argued it was too low for admission seekers. Arrangements have been concluded by the Ilorin Emirates Descendants Progressive Union, IEDPU, will on Saturday, May 16, 2026, present checks for NECO registration fees of 345 secondary school students across the 69 political ward of the Ilorin Emirate. This was disclosed by the national president of the union, Alhaji Abdulmumini Hayo Abdulmalik, who featured on a radio program in Ilorin. Alhaji Abdulmalik, who spoke through the union's immediate past national secretary, Malam Abubakar Imam, explained that the scheme is being organized in conjunction with the Oluwole Education Foundation, powered by the chairman of the Tuyu pharmaceutical industry in Ilorin, Aposu Oluwole Awotuyi. He added that five beneficiaries have been selected from each of the wards, as he said that each of the candidates is also to be supported with a token for their transportation to their examination venues. Alhaji Abdulmalik explained that the event would be presided over by the Kwara State Commissioner for Education and Human Capital Development, Dr. Mohammed Lawal Olorunbebe, as it would also be witnessed by other dignitaries. The program will hold at the Union's National Secretariat, Gerry Alimi, Ilorin.

0: Akwara State governorship aspirant under the All Progressives Congress, APC, Honorable George Bolujoko, has officially withdrawn from the 2027 governorship race, even as he declared his support for fellow APC aspirant, Dr. Aziz Salako Muhyideen Olani, urging political stakeholders in Akwara South to unite behind a single candidate. In a statement released today, Bolujoko said the decision followed extensive consultation with leaders, stakeholders and supporters across Akwara South, stressing that the collective interest of the district must be precedence over personal ambition. Bolujoko explained that his decision was influenced by the recent appeal by the Arumeta Development Association, which called on aspirants from the district to close ranks and work towards a common political goal ahead of the 2027 elections. According to him, the call for unity was both timely and necessary, warning that internal rivalry among aspirants within the APC could weaken the district's chances and hand political advantage to other zone. The former aspirant also threw his weight behind the power-sharing framework proposed by the Association for the Equitable Distribution of Major Political Offices among the Igbomino, Ibolo and Ekiti ethnic blocs in Akwara South. The grand finale of the 2026 Press Week of the Correspondence Chapel of the Nigerian Union of The grand finale of 2026 Press Week of the Correspondence Chapel of the Nigerian Union will hold on Wednesday, May 13, 2026 at Shalom Hall, City of Refuge, 14 Station Road, via Waterview GRA, Ilorin by 4 p.m. This was announced in a statement by Malam Garba Abdulhakim on behalf of 2026 Press Week Committee Correspondence Chapel and UJ Akwara State Council. The chairman of the occasion is Engineer David Sunday Babalola, while the special guest of honor is His Eminence Malam Abdurrahman Abdurrazak. A major highlight of the event will be presentation by two distinguished members of the Akwara State Executive Council. The keynote speaker, Honorable Lauren Toyosi Thomas, is expected to speak on issues bordering on development, innovation, and opportunities within the evolving livestock sector, while also addressing the role of strategic communication in national growth. Also expected to deliver a special address as guest speaker is Honorable Bola Olukoju, who will speak on government media relations, information management, and the critical role of journalism in deepening democratic governance and public accountability. The news across the world is reaching you from Vitamin 88.7 of Farm Ilorin. We'll go on a break now, and when we return, we'll bring you foreign, business, entertainment, and sport news. Don't go away, please.
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0: You're welcome back from that break. You're still listening to news across the world, reaching you from Vimed 88.7 of FAM in Lorry. And now we move on to the foreign stories. And now to the foreign scene. China has confirmed that the United States President Donald Trump will visit China from Wednesday, May 13 to Friday, May 15, where the United States leader is expected to discuss Iran and trade with a Chinese counterpart. Washington and Beijing have been at loggerhead over key issues ranging from trade tariffs to the Middle East war and Taiwan, which China claims as part of its territory. Trump was originally meant to visit in late March or early April, but postponed his trip to focus on the Iran war. Trump is expected to push President Xi Jinping on Iran while aiming to ease trade tensions. China is a key customer for Iranian oil, mainly through independent teapot refineries that rely on discounted crude from Islamic Republic. And still on the foreign scene, at least 880 civilians were killed in drone strikes in Sudan between January and April this year. The United Nations stated that today. It warned that such strikes were pushing the conflict towards a new, even deadlier phase, more than 3 years into the war. The drone strike carried out by both Sudan's army and paramilitary rapid support forces, RSF group, which has been at war since April 2023, have intensified across the country in recent months. According to the United Nations Right Office, its Sudan team had determined that drone strikes accounted for at least 880 civilian deaths, more than 80% of all conflict-related civilian deaths between January and April this year. That ends our foreign news, and up next is
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0: In our business update today, oil prices have risen after President Donald Trump said Iran's response to U.S. proposal to end the war was totally unacceptable. Tehran sent its response via Pakistan, which has served as a mediator between the two sides, calling for an immediate end to the conflict and guarantees of no further U.S.-Israeli attack on Iran. International oil benchmark Brent rose by more than 4% to $105.9 a barrel at one point before falling back to around $103. Responding to Tehran's terms, Trump posted on social media that Iran's response is unacceptable. A ceasefire announced in early April to allow time for peace talks has been mostly observed despite occasional exchanges of fire. And that ain't our business news. Up next is our entertainment news.
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0: in a business update, in an entertainment update for today. Actor and filmmaker Lateef Adedimeji has expressed gratitude after his film Lisabi, A Legend Is Born, won two awards at the 12th African Magic Viewers' Choice Awards. The film received awards for Best Makeup and Best Indigenous Language Film, West Africa. In a statement on X, Adedimeji said the recognition elevated the project and noted that the sequel had retained the same categories won by Lisabi, the uprising at the 2025 ceremony. He thanked the AMVCA director, Niyi Akimolayo, the cast and crew and fans who voted. He also congratulated makeup artist Akim Effect for his contribution to the film's win in the makeup category. That ends our entertainment news. We'll go on a very short timeout and we'll be back with our sport news. Don't go away, please.
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2: Is it okay to make fun of our tooth gap? Let's have a talk.

You're welcome back from that break. And now to the exciting world of sports. Nigeria's Flamingos have arrived in Ikenne, Ogun State to intensify preparations for the clash with Guinea. The Flamingos spent around 1 month in Nigeria's capital, Abuja, for the first phase of their preparations. Akin Busari's side engaged in 5 friendlies, recording 4 wins and 1 draw. Guinea will host the first leg of the 2026 FIFA Women's World Cup qualifier in Conakry on Sunday, 24 May. The second leg is scheduled for the Remonstrat Stadium 1 week later. The win of the 2 legs will qualify for the Under-17 Women's World Cup. Morocco will host the tournament from October 17 to November 7, 2026. Still from the exciting world of sport, FIFA has announced an 11-member technical study group for the 2026 World Cup, with former players and coaches set to analyse matches and decide the winners of major individual awards during the tournament. The panel was unveiled today during a virtual media briefing monitored by the national head of the competition, which begins next month at Estadio Azteca. The group will be led by FIFA senior football expert Pascal and includes former Manchester City defender Pablo Zabaleta, among others. FIFA said the group will also decide the winner of the Golden Ball, Golden Glove and Best Young Player award during the tournament. The 2026 World Cup will feature 48 teams for the first time, with 104 matches scheduled across the competition. And that's it from the exciting world of sport.

With that, we've come to the end of news across the world. But before we go, here's a recap of the major highlights. President Tinubu appoints Fadewa as Homeland Security Advisor. JAMB retains 150 as university admission cut of MAC. IEDPU to pay NECO fees of 345 indigent candidates. And on the foreign scene, China confirms United States President's visit this week. In business news, hope prices jump after Trump dismisses Iran proposal to end war. In entertainment news, actor Latif Adedimeji celebrates Lisabi double win at AMVCA 2026. From the exciting world of sports, Flamengo storm Ikenne for Guinea showdown. Today in history. Did you know that on this day in 1981, legendary Jamaica reggae artist died of cancer at the age of 36 in Miami? For information about happenings around you, kindly contact them at the FM newsroom number on 091-60-627-526. The news across the world was edited by Piodun Akiwumi, and my name is

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10: 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Jesus Christ is our message.
12: Hallelujah.
13: Ara nínú Olúwa.
12: Brethren in the Lord,
13: okay, aye de.
12: The end of the world is here.
13: Hey, kusi de de.
12: It's no longer at hand.
13: Oh, the de.
12: It's right here.
13: Man
12: are given to reprobate minds. With all that is happening, don't we need to realize that God wants to take somewhere out? God wants to bring something out.
13: COVID-19.
12: We don't know the Yoruba name for it.
13: Omile.
12: It shook the ground.
13: Omile.
12: It shook the universe.
13: Kada. That is us.
12: Even the churches were closed.
13: The Masalazi.
12: The mosques were closed.
13: A couple can't hear.
12: So there's going to be a time that will not have time to call on God.
13: Year 2020.
12: So many nations could not call on God.
13: Okay, Nigeria.
12: It affected us here in this country. Everybody stayed indoors to call on God.
13: Mommy, daddy.
12: Mommies and daddies.
13: Are
12: you preparing for home?
13: Gula.
12: All this your up and down.
13: Ona don kojo pe aye
12: the day. None of the day numbers it's the end of the world is here.
13: Mo awu awon eyan na
12: alai logbon. The people, the unwise ones.
13: Adura Olorun mo je nku na lo iwa.
12: They are still praying that God, I don't want to die.
13: Awo lo ni ku.
12: When is it that you will not die?
13: Imurasile yo kan to e ka mura nisin ni
12: pe. The only preparation we need to do now.
13: Biku ba de kiti e ni le
12: Olorun. If death comes, let me make the glorious zone.
13: E opolopo ye won ara.
12: And so many are given to reprobate mind.
13: Hallelujah.
12: I look on ground. I look at the past.
13: I
12: look at those that were late. Those I knew. Now when I'm praying that I don't want to experience untimely death,
13: it's
12: about my relatives or friends. Many of them do not grow old before they die. That means mine can come at any time. Signs are happening.
13: You know, First Timothy.
12: The book of First Timothy.
13: Second Timothy. Chapter 3.
14: Sugbon eyin ni ki o mo pe. Ni ikeyin ojo. Igba ewu yo de. Nitori awon eyan yo je olufe ti ara won.
13: E dapo e farabale o.
14: nitori awon
13: eyan mo ko fe ko yoyo pe ike igbeyin ojo la wa yi.
14: I want you to know that this is a perilous time.
13: Igbeyin ojo ikeyin ojo
14: the last days
13: o la wa yi.
14: That is where what
13: e ka mo kan ni
14: let's be mentioning it one at a time.
13: Ka ma wo nkan to se o wa o tin se la bi o se le
14: whether they are happening now or not.
13: Bibeli ti o ti ko
14: the Bible has been written
13: o lo fi yato fun gbogbo awon ni ile aye.
14: This is why it's totally different from every other book.
13: Iran baba lawo
14: the herbalist
13: iwo lori sa
14: the idolist
13: ye ni ru ako.
14: They don't have the documentation like this.
13: All
14: other
13: religions.
14: They don't have a book like this. It's not documented in their own book of religion.
13: We
14: have
13: it.
14: It's a pity. We don't know the value of God. We do not know the value of God. We don't know have the fear of God. We that have heard in the we have heard it before.
13: Oh no, no. Only me, then you
14: say in the last days. We should all know.
13: Even before now, ni way it was written.
14: The Bible has been written before this period.
13: Ni can you ojo
14: the last days.
13: Igbe wu yode.
14: Perilous time shall come.
13: Can you wait that the Koweze 1,000 years ago, sir?
14: The Bible has been written over 1,000 years ago.
13: And when you're
14: people will be lovers of themselves. Let's check out this life is. Everybody loves themselves, they do not love their neighbors. There's no one that loves their neighbor. But they are self-centered. The love of their husband, the love of their wife, the love of their children alone. They are not concerned about their fellows.
13: I need fair men in KG.
14: Because to love, you fail to love your neighbors. That is why you kill your neighbor. You destroy your neighbor's lives. You steal from your neighbor, you rob them. You cause your fellows to cry. Because of your own self-centeredness. Look at how it's rampant in the whole world. Look at how it's rampant. The love of
0: yourself.
13: Yes.
14: Olufewo. Lovers of money.
13: Mosoro 1965.
14: I talked about 1965.
13: Loni.
14: Today.
13: Igba iwe to ma ntani.
14: During the time of Toma Antani book. Then if you place your banana beside the road. You place your banana.
13: 1964, 1963.
14: I was so sure then.
13: Hallelujah.
14: Hallelujah.
13: To the 70s.
14: When you place your foodstuffs. They will put a penny. Place it there. They will put half kobo. They will place it there.
13: Toro.
14: And that amount.
13: They will
14: place it there. The world is
13: collapsed.
14: You pick the banana and you drop your money. The one that placed down the yam
13: too.
14: If it's going to sell it at that amount, it will place their
13: amount there.
14: If it is half kobo, they will drop it there. As you walk by, you drop your money and you pick the yam tubers. Look at them. There's no love of money. Everybody were contented. You will not be accusing somebody else for your problem. Because after leaving the school then, we climb the top. That is where we bring not in our own house. Then we eat amala.
13: Hallelujah.
14: Your neighbor's house.
13: Yes, we are. I for
14: you. You know even that. Maybe the food has been poisoned. When my friends come, they will eat.
13: Yes, we my mommy may have on the
14: you will not be doubting. Maybe your friend's mother will poison you. After leaving there, you go to another friend's house. You eat too full.
13: Okan ni ibale. alibale okan.
12: We have rest of mind then.
13: Hey, she fell walk.
12: There's no covetousness.
13: Iba yen je la morin.
12: And then we'll go on foot.
13: Ati keke.
12: And bicycle.
13: Hey, na melo nu lu oko
12: ni. How many people have money for cash?
13: O ma se o.
12: It's a pity.
13: Aye ti awo. Eh, awo Bibeli.
12: Look at the Bible.
13: Awo Bibeli.
12: Look at the Bible.
13: In 1960 ko ni ko o.
12: It wasn't written 1960.
13: Hallelujah.
12: Hallelujah.
13: We fe owo.
12: Convergence.
13: Awa ye wo loni.
12: And look at life today.
13: Toba fe ta ogedere.
12: If you want to sell your plantain
13: loni
12: today,
13: to amu 1000 se gbe
12: re. And place 1000 naira beside it.
13: Ni gbe 1000
12: naira. The 1000 naira will be taken.
13: Ni gbe ogedere.
12: The plantain will be carted away.
13: You
12: will not meet anything.
13: Be on get the girl,
12: if you as the owner of the plantain, if
13: there, you know what by is
12: together with your goods.
13: Why the papa
12: at the end of the world,
13: you
12: need to know God.
13: What are the bad do of the
12: owner of the plantain seated there
13: naira, no
12: with your naira at hand,
13: naira.
12: All of you will be kidnapped.
13: Obraye the day.
12: The end of the world is here.
13: Ife owo.
12: Conventions.
13: Ife owo.
12: Lovers of money.
13: Omode nwa owo.
12: The youngs are looking for money.
13: Agba nwa owo.
12: The elders are looking for money.
13: Nwa owo.
12: The men are looking for money.
13: Obinrin nwa owo.
12: The women are looking for money.
13: Ibi esuboro owo de bayi.
12: The level at which level the devil has
13: come. E si oko yo. E so continue re odun ki yawo e lowo julo.
12: There is no husband that will be happy for the wife to be richer than him.
13: Ibi esuboro owo de bayi.
12: At the level where the devil has
13: come.
12: There's no any elder one that will be glad for the younger one to be richer than him or her. You'll be looking for ways to destroy your elder brother or sister's life. Let the life of the wife be destroyed for the other one.
13: How worse it is.
12: Look at how terrible it has become. For somebody to kill the wife for money rituals. This is tough. For the younger to take the life of the other for money rituals. The child put to bed and the mother went there to take care of the young, the new
13: born.
12: And the child killed the mother. What kind of life are we in?
13: Ife owo.
12: The love of money.
13: Ife owo.
12: The love of
13: as ni gbogbo 1760
12: in the 1760s and 1760s there's no covetousness.
13: Wala de o.
12: This is
13: true. Laja.
12: Escape.
13: Iparun de sa.
12: Destruction has come.
13: Opin aye de iparun de.
12: The world, destruction is here.
13: Omo 30 years.
12: 30 year old.
13: Person. O business kan ti se
12: nisin. Look at another business.
13: No leave Nigeria
12: ni. In this country Nigeria.
13: Kidnapping.
12: What did the business
13: has become? A kidnapping. What did the business
12: has become? Business.
13: Tori, be a basic what the business is. Even one man Nigeria now we playing no bang and no go.
12: If it has not become a business, is it not the citizens of this country that go to them in the forest?
13: Helicopters.
12: They went there to collect their own shares.
14: Olufe owo.
13: Olufe owo.
14: Afunu.
13: Afunu.
14: Agberaga.
13: Agberaga.
14: Asoro buburu.
13: Cherry agberaga bayi laye ta wa yi.
12: Proud now.
13: O ko da die bayi
12: sa. So much.
13: Eh, si tori kankan.
12: And not because of anything.
13: Be you ba ti lowo lowo
12: igberaga. The moment you are rich, you become proud.
13: Be ba ti nipo igberaga.
12: You are highly placed, you become proud.
13: Ni afiranan sipo Olorun
12: oba. They will place themselves in the position of God.
13: Ipo ti o ni to je pe ko permanent.
12: The position that is not permanent.
13: Yo wa titi lae.
12: Permanent.
13: Oh, what do you need to permanent?
12: The wealth that is not permanent.
13: Hey, what is it like?
12: It's not permanent. The power you have that is not permanent. And you begin to ratio them. You begin to say nonsense. The young ones will be speaking to people that are older than them. Mommy, let your head be correct. Come back to your sense, mom. What you have?
13: The
12: robbers of life can take at this very second. That thing that is making you raising
13: shoulders.
12: The robbers of body can take it this minute. What is making you to brag?
13: That tomorrow
12: you may be in the position
13: yes,
12: that you carry Satan to take over.
13: Allah in Niro Nara Galatia.
12: Foolish Galatians.
13: Well
12: done, those are proud. You place yourself in position of
13: God.
12: You put yourself in God's position.
13: Soro.
14: Agberaga.
13: Agberaga.
14: Asoro buburu.
13: Asoro buburu.
14: Asaiboro si obi.
13: Ah, eja weri dada o.
12: Disobedient to parents.
13: Asoro buburu. Agberaga.
12: Blasphemers and disobedient to parents.
13: Eru, nto pa mi lekun bayi.
12: What caused me to cry?
13: Te ba ri bi pastor se agberaga bayi, mo
12: po so. If you see the way pastors become proud. If you see the proudness of pastors, if you see the proudness of general overseers,
13: so called
12: those people that are called disciples, you've turned yourself to God.
13: That's what you don't know.
12: You have turned yourself to God. Evil words.
13: In
12: the church, the general overseers, they have a special seat. They have a special Bible.
13: When
12: some general overseers are talking to the church members, they are talking to the church members. It's as if God has not created them. Today, somebody else will carry a pastor's Bible. Another person will take the handkerchief.
13: And you pastors. And your pastor is
12: Suninho. You are devilish pastors.
13: Pastor is Suninho.
12: You are satanic pastors.
13: Pastor is Suninho.
12: You are satanic
13: pastors. Ah, come by, Lord, oh, Jesus.
12: We did not learn this from Jesus.
13: Hallelujah.
12: Hallelujah.
13: My fear,
12: I will curse you.
13: I
12: will use my calling to curse you.
13: Brother.
12: You have received a satanic calling.
13: Ah, my fear will not agba.
12: I
13: shall
12: use the authority of prophet to curse you.
13: Please. Yes, Uli to guide you. Lord.
12: Jesus is the greatest prophet. Where did you see him get angry? The spirit of prophets, the spirit of Christ. Where did you see him fight? Where did he cause? Where did he say blasphemy? Then where did you get your own
13: pastor?
12: You are satanic pastors. You are satanic pastors. Every pastor's cursing.
13: Don't get them.
12: That place curse. That say blasphemy. You are satanic. The Bible got to some levels. Those that are in their treacherous.
13: Say
12: we should not disturb ourselves. If they pull our garments, we should remove it for them. Which work have we
13: attempted?
12: The end of the world is here. Most pastors are proud. Followed him down. I said they should go back. The end of the world is here.
13: So they say I'm open ayete. I'm a pastor, man.
12: Even the signs of end time do not recognize pastors.
13: Everybody in my know them.
12: It's troubling everyone.
13: That's why you there.
12: Disobedient to parents. How many children obey their parents again? If you call any of your child in the olden days, if my dad called me, called my name, I will answer him 3 times. Call your child now. You call him the first time, the second time, the third time.
13: You
12: will sluggishly.
13: Mamba!
12: I'm coming.
13: No, but it's a program when they say on Saturday I'll be.
12: I did the program with my youth. The Spirit of God said I should call that a prayer point. The punishment that the spirit being of your mother is afflicting you with, that God should stop it over them. The mom that you are snubbing.
13: Talk when you
12: called you once, you did not respond. And the spirit of mobile phones has
13: taken
12: your mind. You to reply your mom. The spirit being of your mom will punish you.
13: But we from Baba at Yare.
12: Honor your mother and father.
13: So that you
12: can live long on
13: earth.
12: Many children die untimely through their parents. So many children
13: die.
12: And the spirit being of their mom. The spirit being of their father. And they from one bond, they just have another bond. They prepare with an end of the world.
13: But we from Baba at Yare.
12: Your parents.
13: Bye-bye.
12: But now, how many children obey their parents again? And the mom will be cooking. You eat together. Drink water.
13: Lucia.
12: Get me water. Yes, mommy, leave me alone.
13: Okay, I did become a man.
12: Even at times,
13: children,
12: am I the only one inside? In the olden days. I lived with my grandmom. I'll be the one to go to the stream to fetch water. It's a pity. I'll wash plates. I'll look for firewood. They send me. I'll go and look for firewood. I'll go to the stream for water. After that, I'll wash plates. I'll now put food on fire. Even till today, there's no kind of food I cannot cook. How many children, especially the boys, can cook again?
13: We send me the candy.
12: The child will tell me the candy. The spirit being of parents is causing the children. The end of the world. Untankful. How many people know the value of God again? What is their business? As if it's through their wisdom, it's their knowledge. Unthankful to God. Everybody behaving the way they like. Everyone behave the way they like. The position you are not the one that puts yourself
13: here.
12: My father can unseat you tomorrow. Unthankful. You see what you repay God with. Every one of
13: them.
12: God has placed you there. Rather than doing a pep talk with
13: people,
12: they are destroying their life. You are destroying people's lives. You are unthankful. Your money. You destroy people's lives. You sleep with another person's children because you want to employ them. Those lecturers. Many of you are unthankful. Some of you collect money from the boys in order for them to pass in their exams.
13: But
12: you are girls, you have sex with them. Let me tell you a story.
13: But 10 years ago,
12: Biodume was saying,
13: it's
12: God that has put you there. God has power over you.
13: Project.
12: A girl wants to write her project. And this lecturer insists that it's going to fail her. If he did not sleep with her.
13: At last.
12: At the end of it. He failed the lady. Please make sure you post this video out. They are destroying their children's lives. After failing this girl, she later went to learn a skill. Somebody well known to me.
13: She said,
12: cardigan. She went to learn cardigan making. When a lecturer found her, and see. And I told the girl,
13: go back to the university.
12: If he sent you away from the university, he did not send you out of this world.
13: That 10 years ago.
12: Biodume was saying, after a year,
13: There's one of the children at Oye Igi.
12: And the child became mad. That's the lecturer's child. One of the children is in Kwashu. And she became insane as well. A boy and a girl.
13: To ba le lo le ba yo me lo mo je sa.
12: You think you can destroy somebody's life?
13: And you don't feel as if to fin ba ye eniyan je.
12: You want to put in that position and you are destroying people's lives.
13: A ba ye je ba yo me je.
12: You destroy your life and that of your children.
13: Omo eniyan.
12: Children of man.
13: Eya lai lo pe yi.
12: You unthankful.
13: Olorun se olore.
12: God has been kind to you.
13: Olorun se olore.
12: God has been kind to you.
13: Olorun se olore. Ha wa mo re fun na ro.
12: And you are not
13: great. Kaka ko fi tun aye awon kan se. Se lo fi ba ye ni
12: je. You are destroying their lives. Unthankful.
13: Opo aye ti de.
12: The end of the world is here.
14: Alai mo.
13: Alai ma.
12: Unholy.
14: Alai nife.
13: Alai nife.
12: Without natural affection.
13: Bible so pe ife ni Olorun.
12: The Bible says God is love.
13: No ife jo.
12: In the book of First John, God is love.
13: Ife ni Olorun.
12: God is love.
13: Ki lo de? E de ako da ni Christian.
12: And you call yourself Christian?
13: E no church.
12: You go to church?
13: E fe ran meni
12: keji. You do not love your neighbors.
13: E fe ran meni keji.
12: You do not love your neighbors.
13: E sure.
12: You are not kind.
13: E ran ni lowo.
12: You did not help others.
13: E gbe niyan dide.
12: You did not lift people.
13: E de lo mo Olorun ni yin.
12: And you call yourself a child of God.
13: Ma ye lo de?
12: Without natural affection.
14: Alaile dariji ni.
13: Alaile dariji.
12: Truth breakers.
13: Ejo o. Bi Jesus ba le dariji wa.
12: If Jesus can forgive us.
13: Kino de da le dariji ni.
12: Why won't we forgive others?
13: Hallelujah.
12: Hallelujah.
13: Won pa Jesus.
12: Jesus is being killed.
13: Ama tun pa.
12: Those killing him.
13: Ama tun pa.
12: Those killing
13: Oni
12: him.
13: Oni baba.
12: He said, Father,
13: dariji wa.
12: Forgive them. For
13: they
12: know not what they do.
13: Then who are you as a Christian?
12: As a Christian.
13: You cannot forgive
12: God. Oh, le dariji arakunrin abi arabirin re.
13: Ah! Christianity won lo nse to le dariji
12: yen. What kind of Christianity are you practicing without forgiveness?
13: Ope aye lo de.
12: The end of the world is here.
13: Ope aye lo de.
12: The end of the world is here.
13: Ope aye lo de.
12: The end of the world is here.
13: Se ri bayi.
12: You see?
13: E wole aye wo.
12: Look at this line.
13: E wole aye wo.
12: Look at this line.
13: E wole aye wo.
12: Look at this line.
13: E wole aye wo.
12: Look at this line.
13: E dun ma o.
12: It's no longer interesting.
13: Orupo pe ti de.
12: Because the end is here.
13: E ma mura.
12: Prepare yourself.
13: E ma mura.
12: Prepare yourself.
13: Olojo nkojo.
12: Don't have the number.
13: Mama je ki iku ka oma.
12: Don't let death meet you.
13: Mama je o ka oma se.
12: Don't let it meet you.
13: Mama je o ka oma mi o.
12: Don't allow that to meet you with this eye sight of your time. I think you are lying.
13: You are
12: a child of God.
13: Mama, just keep your calm. Don't
12: allow that to meet you.
13: Iku mama wakalolani.
12: That took some people yesterday.
13: Iku mama wakalolani.
12: That took some people yesterday.
13: Iku mama wakalolani.
12: That took some people away today. This morning some are gone. This afternoon some are
13: here.
12: Tonight some will go. This midnight some will die. This morning some people will die. Brethren in the Lord, it may be your turn. It may be my turn. Where am I going? The end of the world is here. Everything is happening. All the signs are happening. All the signs are happening. All the occurrences are happening. Repent and change. Repent and change. Fear God. Do the will of God. Do the will of God. Will not be born. Let's pray. Thank you, Jesus. Amen.
13: Lo iwo lo soro awa ko la so.
12: Yes, Lord.
13: Emi eje ko won aye wa
12: lo. Amen.
13: Ugbo emi ese won yin e gba ku laye wa.
12: Amen.
13: Emi to le mu asegbe e gba ku laye wa.
12: Amen.
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12: ara. Thank you, Jesus.
13: Uruko ti Jesu Kristo lo awa.
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2: Sweetheart.
1: How are you?
2: I'm fine.
1: Are you okay?
2: Yes, I'm okay.
1: Yesterday you sleep well.
2: I said
1: talk to the phone. You sleep well?
2: Yes, I sleep well.
1: Okay. Do you dream on me?
2: Yes,
1: I said, do you dream on me?
2: Yes, I dream on you.
1: Are you sure? Okay. Obaku, I love you so much. I love you so much.
2: I love you too.
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0: All right, Moses, no go run this matter kwa, because we don't get time to waste time at all. Country people will greet on us now. Good evening for this Obodo Nigeria. For those of now, when they listen to us from Obodo, you both will greet on us. Today, will be the 11th of May, 2026. 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Time to reach this now, Sports Channel, where they come your airwaves every Monday and Wednesday, where we're going to give you the update on top of sporting level, whether in our football, table tennis, anything sport, we're going to give you update as the shell. This evening, Barrister Alafe Aluko. He don't collect water. Don't be smart for table tennis. When we talk, say we talk sports, don't be say we talk and we sabiani. Anaka, Bita, Blue, Black, Bala Blue. Barrister Alafe Aluko, when you reach out, carry car on the joint body, you know you go feel bounce back tomorrow morning. All right, we don't come again. My name is Badewa. I do you me a care about the whistle for listening to some of the weasel. All right, I'll be only be there. Cinema join me today. Don't take away 12 hours or all this today too.
1: All right, I greet you, my people. Now, good evening. We don't come again on Top Sports. Yeah, no. What do you want? Something just a good way for you to pray.
0: Ew.
1: See our prayers. God don't answer them.
0: On top of
1: yeah, go. So they
0: go pray for my you.
1: My you bow. Which
0: be my you.
1: Now, this club.
0: Which one?
1: They don't suffer too much.
0: Which one be that?
1: You want me to mention name?
0: Asna.
1: Yeah, it'll be on top there. You say good. Okay, for basic. God, don't
0: find it. We pray for Man U before, and God answer our prayer at all Man U matter. Now, Man U be one relegate. Now, the day for Champions League. But thank God, Asna. Second. So, they tell us, say, Ateta, now, second born.
1: For your mama family. You don't talk first born now. If you like, say, God, don't answer.
0: But you never turn out finish.
1: God, sign down.
0: Or else, you could no rest, too. Muna no rest, too. Muna wrong, muna pray well,
1: you go mess up these two remaining games.
0: They say, Oga Bukola Saraki na Asna fan. Oga. Senator, no rest too.
1: Make it no rest.
0: Oga Dagote, you hear me? No rest too.
1: No rest.
0: Manchester City.
1: Manchester City, your back. You go to watch your back like this. This guy.
0: Even with you watch your back, self, you go see conk your head.
1: You know, they know what's good for them now. Burnley and this team made a winner. All right, now the levels be that team. My own name now, Moses. I'm always going to back time. No need to waste time.
0: All right, anytime we do it, Moses now, so they do it now.
1: We know they tire.
0: Not in the tire us.
1: Well, we're 247 to educate.
0: We know they tire us.
1: Just 247
0: and the people they listen and say, Kini one look, how do they do them every day? Wonder. Monday afternoon, night, midnight, they still day. Our nonny. And no be us, not God. And Karaoli.
1: Give them.

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1: kara o le pemba more atura dada.
2: All right, now me that you want to hear a carole, you know, say, Okisibe.
3: That's right.
2: Barista Alafe Aluko, you feel carry carole job, but it is not tonight. I'm going to help you by tomorrow morning. You wake up, your body could stand kakaraka. All right, make us start from here because Anthony Edwards scored 16 of 36 points in the fourth quarter at the Minnesota Timberwolves. Where we said they take advantage of Victor Wembanyama's ejection to post 114-109 their win over the San Antonio Spurs on Sunday night inside Minnesota. Minneapolis tapping the Western Conference second round series at 2-2 between a game 5 on Tuesday inside San Antonio.
3: All right, Aryna Sabalenka French Open preparation. I thought she don't suffer a setback. Following a third round defeat by Sorana Kistia at inside the Italian Open with the world number one. Now in the Open, say Ingo shake off an injury ahead of the Grand Slam. We say don't begin this month. The Belarusian and I don't talk so now in the Open, say Ingo recover a fitness in time for the French Open. We say go get underway inside Paris for May 2040 after I don't lose last year. Final against Koko Gaofu.
2: All right, I shake body come up for the enter inside the world of golf because England's Alex Fitzpatrick now don't hope of a first individual win on the PGA Tour, but they will say the Dasham has a Christopher Retten claiming maiden victory at the Choice Championship inside on Sunday. Fitzpatrick, he been win the Zurich Classic with his older brother Matt last month too. Where we say he be earn a 2-year exemption on the PGA Tour.
3: Nigeria Falcons and the Toxic go discover their group stage opponent for the 2026 FIFA Under 20 Women's World Cup on Friday will be May 15. Moses Aduku side and they don't qualify for the tournament following a 3-2 aggregate win over the young Scotchers of Malawi. The Falcons and they don't qualify for every edition of the competition. The draw and the Toxic go shell in Lodz, Poland, one of the tournament's host cities. 24 countries and the Toxic go participate inside the binary competition.
2: All right, for the women level again, Nigeria Flamingos obviously don't arrive for Ikenne to continue preparations for the 2026 Under 17 Women's World Cup qualifier against this Guinea. Now they're going to play against Nigeria and go travel to Conakry for the first leg on the 24th of May. Will be Sunday, the reverse feature. We could show them for Issa Remo Star Stadium Ikenne on Saturday, the 30th of May. All right, 2006 Under 17 Women World Cup. Now you go hold in Morocco from 17th of October to 7th of November 2026.
3: All right, make us see what the shell for inside MPFL levels. Infinity George Rivers United technical manager Naido Express is among the team they totally in Belay following the pride of Rivers qualification for the 2026-27 CAF Champions League, even with a game to climax the 2025-26 MPFL season. The Port Harcourt club Nikon defeat their host 3-2 inside a trillion Nigeria Premier League Football League game. MPFL match the 37 encounter with Shele inside Abubakar Tafa Balewa Stadium Bauchi on Sunday. Will be yesterday. Finidi George Nikon commit in player for achieving back-to-back Champions League qualification. We will say he can cite this as all our other teams see the dream of such feat, but they defeat to achieve them.
2: As the matter, the Moses, Kola Inata go feel qualify.
3: We no go relegate now. We no go relegate.
2: You too,
3: they
2: so.
3: Look for. They look for. You said they look for a person who can join you.
2: Join who? For this kind of level, sorry.
3: You don't forget your.
2: All right, no worry, Oshin, I tell you, come back.
3: Don't forget
2: pass back, no worry. All right, David Okereke will be saying on target as Cremonese don't defeat Pisa 3-0 in their Serie A encounter. Yesterday will be Sunday, the crucial victory 9 boosts the Tigers' chances of escaping relegation. We'll be saying that they for a 3rd position on the log of the table. Now, striker's second goal of the season, 9 take win.
3: Omar Sadiq Naidoo scored the winning goal as Valencia saved the combat Atletico Bilbao 1-0 inside the La Liga encounter with Shola yesterday. Carlos Okobians inside Naidoo move for 5 points, clear of relegation zone. The 29-year-old Naidoo set in London scored 3 goals inside the last 4 league appearances we're going to get for the club.
2: All right, La Liga club Real Betis now they show interest in Nigerian midfielder Crisantus Ute. Ute now go return to Getafe this summer after the completion of his loan deal with the Premier League club Crystal Palace. Real Betis got the deal to offer €15 million to sign the attacking midfielder this summer.
3: All righty, Obi in don't talk. Waiting talk. Former Labour Party presidential candidate will be Peter Obi Naidoo congratulating Nigeria striker Victor Osimhen following an impressive performance. We be say he don't help Galatasaray clinch the Turkish Super League title. Osimhen will say he don't score twice inside the decisive victory. We be say he don't steal the championship for the Turkish giant. Inside the statement, we be say he can share on his ex handle on Monday. Obi Naidoo can praise Super Eagles forward for his resilience, discipline, and commitment to excellency.
2: All right, so police yourself, they watch football. I don't know.
3: Have I said one get recognition?
2: I don't know, so they watch football.
3: I see.
2: All right, if make we enter inside Obodo, you both fully Moses, Union Berlin, Marie Lucy, Etta, don't want to celebrate her first victory since becoming the German top flight first female head coach after her side recorded a 3-1 win over Mainz 05 on Sunday. Etta now take over as interim manager for April following the dismissal of Stefan Bogart, and he will lead the side until the end of the campaign before he can move to the women's team next season.
3: Still on top of me, matter, Arsenal and Naidoo announced say Beth Midi now go come up for the club as a free agent after 9 trophy laden years for the club. The 31-year-old will say he don't score 86 goals in 265 matches for the Gunners. We say he don't win the Women's Super League, the Champions League, the Champions Cup, and 3 League Cup. Manchester City now the talk say, like, say they won't snap up the forward.
2: Alright, the Premier League don't release a statement confirming why the West Ham goal against Arsenal where they take Kasuamu. In their statement, they talk say after VAR review, yes, or the referee overturned the original decision of goal decision to West Ham United. The West Ham number 19 committed the foul on the goalkeeper. Hence, the final decision we say they take this allowed the matter we see that they cry for.
3: Still on top this West Ham matter, West Ham United talks they don't say they won't contact the referee see body or the professional game match official will be PGMO over their late equalizer. We say they don't be disqualified or disallow them against Arsenal. West Ham United talks they don't raise concern and request further explanation from the PGMO following their controversial decision. United talks they will also request the audio between referee Chris Kavanagh and VAR will be Darren England.
2: Even one or lot. Manchester United legend Peter Schmeichel, that one don't criticize the video assistant referee decision to disallow West Ham legitimate goal against Arsenal for Sunday. That one a legitimate goal. We don't see the video, we don't see the picture everywhere. So they draw the keeper hand, they pull her in shirt from back. And we know, say, for the rule of the game, no need to obstruct the keeper for any reason.
3: Nah, so.
2: Yeah, they say Arsenal don't drop. If Arsenal don't get up, they don't get up with that. Which one
3: comes
2: here? Yeah.
3: Still on top this matter, oh, yeah, Arsenal fans, gather come here, your coach, they don't talk. Wait and talk. Arsenal coach Mikel Arteta and I don't praise match officials for making what indescribable as a brave decision during a controversial moment in Arsenal win against West Ham on Sunday. In called the speaker after the match, Arteta and I go admit to see him previously self. He don't question referee consistency, but in talks the officials, they don't deserve credit for this one we didn't do yesterday.
2: It's in the sweet Arteta.
3: Nah, so.
2: West Ham.
3: Nah, so, nah.
2: All right, me went to market because with this video game, Game Village, it does say in get message for us. Make we hear what's in Game Village, what's in get this evening.
4: Nossa, nossa. Assim você me mata.
5: Mo re lo to ni pe omo tun ba sise dede ye ku lasiko igbadun amo o gbogbo re ko ni le oti ohun ile jo mo ti sawari ona abayo kan fun Games Village. 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
2: Another level be that against village say remain a cost of the holo and in a cost of for inside the studio. Let me say we go the carry ball to up and down. I give village myself I trust the boy Sabi. It too Sabi and Baba Genesis. It too Sabi. All right, the players must be banned from being in the 6-yard box before a corner is taken. A rule will be said they must change to implement it. Yeah, so that now the view of ex-Premier League assistant referee Darren Camp will be say he don't react to the VAR controversy between West Ham and Arsenal. Even if they do,
3: maybe they
2: player will see found what they go do to block keeper now.
3: Real Madrid coach will be Alvaro Abello and I don't talk saying club 98 they need to work together better as a unit rather than a collection of individuals. After Barcelona don't beat them on Sunday, we don't use them to reclaim La Liga title. The coach in icon talks if you understand supporters being upset with the team this season, but after they don't finish without a major trophy for the second year running. Oh man, now so they count.
2: All right, for this side, they make you play one song for the champions. So, because Barcelona manager is flicky in the express in profound emotion following the team's victory over Real Madrid, where we say, does secure his second consecutive La Liga tied to the German technician. Don't praise Inc. squad for being a family. Notice they gave everything to secure the title against their biggest rival. On top of that level, make you tell them, say, now the champions, now be that.

0: This song go sweet for us now. He goes sweeter fast.
1: We will go look at plenty champions and I go play for them. Because this don't pay.
0: This one now for the Barcelona fans. They don't win their La Liga
1: title
0: yesterday. And now Madrid United take win the league yesterday. Oh my God, they perf well.
1: And they could just do what we're
0: working. He's done the different enough he defended. Of Barcelona!
1: Of Baca!
0: Of Baca!
1: Levels
0: you got. Yes, sir. Alright, that one I do now.
1: Alright, he's still on top of this champions level. Marcus Rashford, he don't achieve a significant milestone on Sunday. He don't become the first Barcelona player to score a direct free kick against Real Madrid in El Clasico since Lionel Messi don't drown for 2012.
0: Alright, Bruno Fernandes in celebrate Rashford. Manchester United captain Bruno Fernandes now they're pleased to see Marcus Rashford clinch the La Liga title with Barcelona. Fernandes will be saying don't play with Rashford for almost 5 seasons. For Old Trafford, Rino reposts a photo showing the England forward holding the trophy and he called out on Instagram, congratulations my brother, you deserve that. Now true, Fernandes never win any league with Man U. And you know she was saying if you win in that 30 waiting now.
1: Where was he?
0: In that 30 waiting now.
1: Where was he? He don't 31. I'll be 30, I'll be waiting.
0: And he no go come out for Man U.
1: Make it stay there, make it no come out.
0: And Man U no go win league for the next 5 years.
1: I saw now. Marcus Rashford, I don't admit he's your money. He would like to stay for Barcelona beyond this season. Oh, after he don't clinch the La Liga title, Rashford, I got to talk. Say, if he be magician, the only thing we go do be say, make him stay for Barcelona.
0: Don't reduce your wage, they will still carry eventually. He no one come back.
1: Don't sweet for him,
0: he no one come back. He
1: no one
0: come back. Better to don't sweet him.
1: Who no one
0: you are coming back to Manchester United.
1: For where? To come and do what?
0: To come and sit down to the bench.
1: No.
0: No, no, Carrick, my friend. I ain't go play him.
1: Say waiting.
0: Why go play my Rashford?
1: He know they come.
0: He go come.
1: He know they come
0: he
1: back.
0: Go come.
1: I say know they come.
0: Okay, make could they see now? Alright, Neymar, I don't include these are the Brazilian 55-man World Cup preliminary squad in no qualify. These are the 4-year-old represent don't make 128 appearances for in country and India, their leading goal scorer with 78 goals. However, they did doubt over inclusion due to rupturing in ACL for the last appearance for Brazil. So he never played for in country since October 2023. Make him no worry himself, he no go make him out of the 55.
1: Alrighty, Jose Mourinho and talk say don't they close on a stunning return to Real Madrid. They can't believe say Real Madrid now they go fit activate Mourinho's €3 million buyout to close way in the inside in Benfica contract. And Benfica say for already they don't they identify for one manager Marco Silva as a possible replacement for the ex-Chelsea boss.
0: Mourinho, the €3 million I'll be waiting. Don't be the money be Madrid problem. But now the coach for Madrid at the moment. Because me for my eye, football don't leave Jose Mourinho.
1: Scatter the team now.
0: Football don't come up for a body.
1: No, be say one
0: waiting, waiting that they play now. No, be waiting get for head.
1: You still can scatter the team.
0: Okay. All right, Arsenal goalkeeper David Raya don't assure.

0: photo of him for Instagram. The couple now then get married for June 2019 and they don't share two children born in April 2017 and in January 2023. The pair website they don't begin their relationship 13 years ago. Now they don't tie the knot in 2019. The same year website him making Premier League switch to Brighton. Laura even I don't delete wedding pictures and in not post any image say in the wear in ring since December.
1: No wonder where they play rubbish on this one.
0: What does Witty do this? He no go smile, go shout, they
1: but well, like two, three games. Now I know they play well. They don't find another wife.
0: Maybe if I bother this.
1: All right, Liverpool now don't unveil the permanent memorial. We say they could take on veil outside Anfield dedicated to the memory of their lost Diego Jota and his brother Andre Silva. The club now release the image of the sculpture in the tributes to the brothers. We say the title am Forever 20.
0: Pep Guardiola and I expect Omar Mamushi to get a key role in Manchester City running. City now they have four games remaining in the season, including the FA Cup final. In a demanding 12-day spell, Mamushi say he don't get to wait for opportunities. This time now he don't make just seven Premier League starts, but he don't show in quality with a goal off the bench in Saturday's 3-0 defeat to Brentford.
1: All right, the four fans now they don't arrest at the London Stadium on Sunday yesterday night during the Arsenal 0-1 away win at West Ham. They don't immediately targeted by West Ham fans after celebrating the 2023rd minute strike. The Metropolitan Police now don't confirm say arrest. They don't make plenty arrests with two people arrested on suspicious of assault on a steward. We say he suffered a broken arm.
0: Slava Prague chairman Webe Jaroslav Trivik now don't talk say the club now go impose lifetime ban on fans. We say they don't invade the pitch when the team dominated from defeating City rivals Sparta and in don't win the league.
1: All right, Bournemouth on the look to tie England World Cup hopeful Alex Scott down to a new contract. Scott is on Manchester United, the list of potential midfield targets. Scott now don't clip in with three goals and one assist to help fire the club into their sixth position.
0: Liverpool defender will be Joe Gomez. Now don't talk. Say, among the team they ought to hear supporters. He said that they boo after Saturday 1-1 draw with Chelsea. But he admits he said he understand the frustration of fans. He said, don't they boo the full time whistle for Anfield? We said, don't be also venting their frustration at head coach and a slotty decision to substitute Rio Ngoma in the second half.
1: All right, make around this Jara, Tottenham, Kelvin Danson. Now, go allow racist insult to define him or affect in performance after he targeted with online abuse last month to the Australian defender received offensive of social media messages after being at fault for Brighton striker Jorginho Rota stoppage time equalizer. We say don't leave Spurs languishing in the relegation zone. Make we go see what you share over the weekend. The Moses, see your table there.
0: All right, plenty matches you share for Saturday. Make we begin on Saturday for Premier League level. See Liverpool and Chelsea now 1-1 then play. We say Brighton beat Wolves with 3-0. Bournemouth itself beat Fulham 1-0. We say Man U and Sunderland now 0-0 then play. Manchester City itself the City Duke Tikata said they won't win the league. Then did their house beat Brentford 3-0.
1: And inside the La Liga for Spain, in Elche and Deportivo play 1-1. Despite the fact that Barcelona don't carry the league already. Sevilla beat Espanyol 2-1. Atletico Madrid, they force Celta Vigo go beat the 1-0. When Real Sociedad play 2-2 draw with Real Betis.
0: For inside German Bundesliga, that same Saturday, Augsburg beat Borussia Mönchengladbach 3-1. Ofe and Big Wetter Bremen 1-0. Leipzig self beat St. Pauli 2-1. Stuttgart beat Leverkusen 3-1. Bayern Munich beat Wolfsburg 1-0.
1: For the match, especially for Italy, Udinese and Ingo Bicaglari for us 2-0. When Lazio collect water from the hand of Inter, will be the champions of the league for their side. 3-0, Inter to beat them. Lecce self collect 1-0 from the hand of Juventus.
0: All right, the plenty matches you share yesterday will be Sunday for inside MPFL level. See, Kun Khalifa beat Abia Warriors 2-0. Academy Warriors and Niger Tornadoes now goalless then play Enugu Rangers. Then beat Bendel Insurance 2-1. Kano Pillar safe beat Warri Wolves 1-0. Kasina United then knock Ikorodu City 4-1. Kwara United did their stadium then beat Yimba 2-0. We say National United itself will beat Plateau United 1-0. Remo Stasi then beat Baisa United 2-1. Shooting Stasi then beat Barao 1-0. We say Rivers United itself will beat Wiki Torres 3-2.
1: All right, that same Sunday for that inside the Premier League for England, the Burnley 9-2-2 with Aston Villa. Maybe Arsenal will tell us Burnley don't relegate and then if you play anything. 9-2-2 with Aston Villa. So.

0: Palace play 2-2 with Everton. Nottingham Forest and 1-1 with Newcastle when West Ham United collect 1-0 from the hand of Arsenal.
1: For inside La Liga that yesterday, Villarreal Mallorca 1-1 and then play. Valencia beat Athletic Club 1-0. Real Oviedo and Etafe now goalless then play. Barcelona then use Madrid to win league then beat them 2-0.
0: For inside Germany, Bundesliga, Homo Hamburger SV 9-0 Freiburg 3-2. FC Cologne collect water from the hand of FC Hendem 3-1. When Union Berlin have got beat Menzo 5-1 for their house.
1: Inside Syria had that yesterday. Como beat Elas Verona 1-0. Cremonese beat Pisa 3-0. Fiorentina and Girona now goalless then play. AS Roma beat Parma 3-2. Atlanta self beat AC Milan 3-2.
0: AS Monaco for inside Ligue 1 for France. Homo they collect 1-0 from the hand of Lille. Angers and Strasbourg now 1-1 then play. Auxerre 9 beat Nice 2-1. Marseille go beat Le Havre for house 1-0. When the Lorient Wayan Mets 4-0. Paris Saint Germain, they managed to beat Brest 1-0. Where Rennes, those ones beat Paris FC 2-1. Toulouse 9 beat Lyon 2-1.
1: All right, matches day today for Premier League. Tottenham Hotspur and Leeds United go play by 8 p.m. this night. For inside La Liga, Sef, Rayo Vallecano and Girona go play 8 p.m. this night. For inside Serie A, Napoli and Bologna go play by 7:45 p.m. this night.
0: All right, the size of the show be that. Until Wednesday, we will come back. My own name, no change. On Abadiwa Adeyemi.
1: All right, until that Wednesday, we will come again. My own name, na Moses Amao. Make you now enjoy the rest of your evening.
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1: 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In our previous lessons, we have seen where Jesus Christ called himself, I am the bread of life, I am the light of the world, I am the good shepherd. And today we are going to be considering another one, I am the resurrection and the life. What is the meaning of resurrection? According to the Greek lexicon, resurrection means or is termed anastasis. And anastasis simply means to raise to life again, rising again, or that you raise. Then the Greek word for life means zoe. And zoe means life or lifetime. If you even look at the book of Genesis chapter 2 verse 7, when God made the first man, the Bible says that God breathed life into that man and he became a living soul. So we can see, and it is the same rendition that that the word of God used for zoe, which is life, that was used in that Genesis chapter 2 verse 7. How do we pay? Gege bi atuma de Greeki ape bolongu ajinde ni anastasis. 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So we've seen that this statement, nobody can ever use this word. Anybody that is born of man, that is born with relationship with man and woman, can never use this word. That I am the resurrection and life. So Jesus emphatically used this and said, I am the resurrection. The background for this story was the case of Mary, Martha, and Lazarus. Mary, Martha, and Lazarus were friends to Jesus. And there was a time that their brother died, which was Lazarus. And when he died, they sent for Jesus and that Jesus should come, expecting that Jesus will come and do some miracle to heal that man. But Jesus, he knew that particular event was to proclaim, or was to teach the people, or was to teach Martha and Mary who he is. So Jesus was not going there to perform miracle, but he was trying to let them know that I am the life, I am God. And when Jesus Christ got there, our brother has died 4 days ago. Why are you not coming here? So Jesus went. If you look at that John chapter 11 verse 35, there was a statement, that shortest verse said, and Jesus wept. Do you know the reason why Jesus Christ has to weep? Because he has been with these people. He told them that Lazarus is going to come back to life. And yet they did not believe him. So because of their weakness, because of their because they cannot see it beyond their physical environment. Jesus wept, and he had compassion on them and said, "Oh, these people have been with you. Why can't you believe what I'm trying to tell you?" And he said, Tabawo ibere ese bibele ta loyi John chapter 11 iwe Johannu riko kalayin a ri pe isele to sele laarin Jesu Martha ati Mary ni isele na lo je ki Jesu lu oro yin a ri pe Mary ati Martha won 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resurrection and life. And the first thing I'm going to show you is in the book of John chapter 5. John chapter 5, verse 21, 25, and 26. Iwe Johannu ri karun, ese kokan lini ogun, karun dini ikeni dini ogun. John chapter 5, verse 21. The Bible says, "For as the Father raised up the dead and quickened them, even so the Son quickened whom he will." Mark that word. 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Joseph cannot do that. David cannot do that and say, okay, see, tomorrow we are going to raise that dead. No. In whom he will, he said, as the Father raised up the dead and quickened them, even so the Son quickened whom he will. 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mean that Jesus is born of Mary it shows the divinity of Christ it shows that Christ is God if you look at that book of Daniel chapter 7 verse 13 you will see that a son of man was coming from cloud according to the vision that Daniel saw that a son of man was coming in the cloud and this particular son of man he has power he has dominion over people so if Jesus is not God he will not be using that term now this is where I'm going that verse 26 the Bible says nítorí pé gẹ́gẹ́ bí bàbá ti ní ìyè nínú ara rẹ̀ gẹ́gẹ́ bẹ́ẹ̀ ló sì fi fún ọmọ láti ní ìyè nínú ara rẹ̀ if you read that word the Jews they want to kill Jesus they want to stone him because they understood what Christ was saying that what are you saying you that you are a man you are claiming to be God and you are claiming to be someone divine they want to stone him in several places Jesus has shown this to them so the first reality of Jesus as resurrection of life is that Jesus is the source of life Jesus je orisun iye that's the first reality otito pe Jesu je ajinde otito akoko ni pe Jesu je orisun iye o je orisun iye tori pe odo re ni iye ti wa inu re gangan ni iye wa ohun gangan ni iye funra re ohun gangan ni iye 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is the surety of life Jesus is the surety of life what does that mean surety someone that stand in someone's place someone that is standing that redeems someone that stand in place of another person 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Jesus is the source of life because God cannot be partial. God is not unjust to just forgive sin like that without giving proper punishment for sin. And the Bible says the wages of sin is death. We need to die. We need to pay for our sins because we are sinners. But because Jesus Christ is the surety of life, he has to come in place. He has to redeem us by his own life. And that is why Jesus has to come in form of man to be tempted as we are, but he was without sin. Amen. So I said that Jesus is the source of life. Jesus is also the surety of life. And the last one this evening, if you look at the book of John chapter 15 and verse 26, John 15, 26, the Bible says, "But when the Comforter is come, whom I will send unto you from the Father," Jesus is saying that whom I will send, that is, he is the one that will send him, "even the Spirit of truth, which proceeded from the Father, he shall testify of me." 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The first lesson is that Jesus is the source of life. Jesus is the surety of life. That's the second lesson. And the third lesson, Jesus gave the Spirit all the zeal of life, the seal of life. And what is that seal of life? And that is the Holy Spirit. Jesus promised that he's going to send the Holy Spirit. If you look at that book of 2 Corinthians chapter 1 verse 22, the Bible says, "Who hath also sealed us and given the earnest of the Spirit in our heart." Only any choice to fi edidi di wa pelu, choice to fi akoso esu emi si wa le okan. So Jesus gave the Spirit, or he gave the seal of life, which is the Spirit. And if you look at the book of Ephesians chapter 4 verse 30, Apostle Paul also recorded the same thing in that book of Ephesians chapter 4 verse 30. The Bible says, "And grieve not the Holy Spirit of God, whereby ye are sealed unto the day of redemption." 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He is God incarnate. He is God manifested as man. Because the Bible has always promised that God is going to dwell with men. 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Have let us know that Jesus is the source of life. The second thing is that Jesus is the surety of life. And the third thing is that Jesus gave the Spirit all the seal. And that is why he has given us that Spirit, and that Spirit is with believers forever. We cannot lose that Spirit, because according to that John chapter 14, he said, "I'm going to give you a comforter, and that comforter is going to be with you forever." He does not have a time limit. The ministration of the Holy Spirit in the New Testament is different from the ministration of Holy Spirit in the Old Testament. 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Have you trust Jesus Christ? Have you accept him as the source of life? Have you accept Jesus as the surety of your life? Have you called on him to give you that spirit of life, which is the zeal of life? Because Jesus said he is the resurrection and the life. If you want to do that, kindly pray this prayer with me. Say, Lord Jesus, I know that I'm a sinner. I know I cannot save myself, but I believe in you, that you are the only one that can save me. I trust in you today. Forgive me of all my sin. Come into my life. Give me eternal life so that I can be rapturable when you come. Thank you for saving my soul. In Jesus' name, amen. 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
0: Oh yeah, yeah.
1: And he molested him. This is how he answered her. Before God, who has chosen me, that loved me,
0: and now why?
1: Stretch your two hands up.
0: This is the
1: heart of grace. With your resounding amen.
0: Amen.
1: You will be loved this month. I cannot hear your amen. As if the land is going to rain. Stretch your two hands up. I am standing in the power of the Almighty God. If you can say powerful amen. In this month. Among the people that you are standing together. You will be choosing our Lord.
0: Bible,
1: my Bible says,
0: Jacob,
1: I love Jacob.
0: You don't like Esau.
1: And I did not like Esau.
0: Bible, I said,
1: and the Bible says, can God do what is not right?
0: I don't know.
1: Can you see unrighteousness before him? Two people at the same time. And he chooses one. And he turned back to the second one. Please lift up your two hands. You are going to say 3 amen before people here. Before the Lord who I stand. The option of grace.
0: What
1: the
0: Lord
1: is. Fall on your head. Amen, amen, amen in Jesus' name. Stretch your two hands up, please. Let someone shout the name of Jesus. Among the people that we are standing there at this night. My head, receive your own oil. Lift up your two hands, everybody. You are going to shout aloud. I want to be exalted. When they are saying that you are choosing someone,
0: it's
1: means that person is going to be great in life. So you cannot see much
0: that's
1: of
0: why
1: them.
0: Bible,
1: that is why the Bible says we call many. But it's only people that we are choosing that we mention their name. This is a night of great prayer. As I was sitting there, I heard a voice that I should tell my people when this time we are going to slash the land.
0: And now, what me you are?
1: Lift up your two hands. You are going to scream aloud.
0: Oh, yes.
1: In the name of Jesus.
0: Lord,
1: God of this mountain.
0: All right.
1: The all of exploit.
0: Head down, let me know you.
1: My
0: head.
1: In the name of Jesus. All to the greatness in life. God of this mountain. Points on my head. The heart to do exploit.
0: Amen.
1: Amen.
0: Amen.
1: Amen.
0: Baba, teba senti egbe yin se tayo.
1: Daddy, if you are doing the same thing with your mate, it's me, you never excel.
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0: ta ba senti ta ye yin ba du lori nti egbe yin se.
1: If your life has stopped at the little or the stage where your mates are doing,
0: ko si ta yo nbe,
1: it means you never bring greatness in life.
0: Itun won so npati ni pe ki lo wa se deni ko se ri.
1: What they are going to say concerning what are you done that somebody have not done it
0: before? E owo soke ma,
1: catch your two hands up everyone.
0: One more comment and work.
1: And I can see comments of
0: people. I want to know what you know, you know, Nile Yoba, Nile Nigeria, like by your Toma Yoba.
1: People from Yoba.
0: I want to help where I want number one, see number three.
1: People that you are even seen as number three.
0: Let me, I want to okay.
1: Lift up your two hands.
0: But I'm about Paris and one.
1: When they are going to come, I want to
0: wait. One big batty. Eberu so pe awon won ita daruko awon won ita so pa won.
1: Those people that we are mentioning, they are
0: won se social media.
1: They are not social media people.
0: Popularity.
1: You cannot see them.
0: Awon mo won lo je won mo won.
1: They will know them through their children.
0: Adeleke Tony University room number 2 nibi ta mo ba jebuwa.
1: Adeleke da Tony University.
0: Take your own soke.
1: Lift up your hands.
0: And talk me number 1 ba mi leru.
1: And the person they mention as number 1, I just scared or fear me.
0: Illuminati B.
1: The person come from my town.
0: Makalinuga.
1: That is his name.
0: Number 1. What to wait for? Ejo egbo won soke.
1: I check his history again. Please lift up your hands, everyone.
0: Sir. Oh no, what to follow on number 1? But enna won soke.
1: Lift up your hands.
0: What?
1: You shout aloud. People are mending on earth on this world. All to do is exploit. Talk,
0: Baba,
1: Dada.
0: Nibi to jiyade koye komare o tun pe lati be.
1: Your children are not supposed to suffer the way you have suffered in life.
0: Amen.
1: Amen. Stretch forth your two hands.
0: What? Baby,
1: you are going to call him like thunder.
0: Oluwa so owo mi po mo eni tayo agbaye kan.
1: Lord, connect my arm with people that make it in this life. Please lift up your two hands to the front. Please, this night, do not close your mouth.
0: Baba, mi nibi ti ariwo ba ti lo soke ni ko ti sise.
1: My father, where you could see, hear the noise, you are going to walk in that place.
0: Wa kigbe oruko Jesus.
1: Shout aloud the name of Jesus.
0: Wa ni Olorun ile majemu yi o.
1: You say, God of this land of covenant.
0: So wa mi po.
1: Connect my hands.
0: Ma eni ra wa gbaye kan.
1: With someone that has great start in this life.
0: Mo fe ta yo.
1: Want to be great.
0: Oh yeah.
1: Order in the name of Jesus. God of this land of covenant. Connect my hands with a great somebody globally world in this life.
4: Iwo Olorun wa o.
5: Je ko wa wa o kara wa.
4: Iwo Olorun mi.
5: Je ko wa wa o kara wa. Je ko wa wa o kara wa. Ko gbe mi jade.
4: Amen.
1: Amen.
0: Iwe Olorun wa wi ke.
1: Our song of book says.
0: Adua wa titi.
1: Prayer is everlasting.
0: Am I pray?
1: Continue praying.
0: Woli o si titi.
1: We cannot see prophets forever.
0: Pastor kankan o si titi.
1: And no pastor can live forever.
0: Ko se evangelist wa titi.
1: And no evangelist.
0: But prayer wa titi.
1: But prayer is internal.
0: Olorun gangan la dua.
1: God himself is prayer.
0: I say,
1: how will you know this?
0: Where if you weep, pray.
1: And the book of Elijah says, I am the one that bears.
5: Nowhere.
1: Stretch your hands in front. Those of you that you rely on prophets.
0: Oh, Tibakade.
1: You have never had encounter with him. That you have you go and see a prophet. And you get to a house of prophets. And they will tell you that the prophet died. Stretch your hands, everyone. You are going to call him like thunder. In the name of Jesus. I want to become a global star. People that have become global stars. Push me to their knees. In the name of Jesus. Lord, I want to become global star.
4: I'm a very question to Leda. To Bagbagwa.
1: Amen. Amen.

0: wrestled to collect that precious name.
1: It
0: has given a name that
1: superseded
0: on
1: me.
0: Carry your two legs
1: nowhere
0: and stretch your hands up. You are going to shout aloud.
1: Oh, yes.
0: In the name of Jesus.
1: Amen.
0: This is me, Global Star. Push me to the top people that have already gone.
1: Oh, yeah.
0: Father, in the name of Jesus, this is me, Maturayo. I am a global star. Push me to the midst of those people that have acquired it in life. I want to
1: change.
0: It will continue like this.
1: It
0: will never continue like this. Every part that I don't create me with.
1: I want you solo.
0: Every brother is not for me. I
2: say
0: the name of Jesus. It can never continue like this.
1: I go and
2: Paris,
0: you are

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0: talking.
1: Lift up your two hands. I'm calling very well. Lord, hold on to my hand. And turn me to a star that can never be killed. Hold on in the name of Jesus. Lord, hold my hand and turn me to a star that can never be killed again in life.
0: Amen.
1: Put your two hands on your head.
0: Let all eyes be closed.
1: Keep going, but you want it.
0: In the name of the Lord,
1: who I stand.
0: Angeli told that caterpillar in 1928.
1: The angel that stopped that zero land in 1928.
0: Oluwa to parang apostle Babalola.
1: God appeared and said to apostle Babalola.
0: To bury a mission.
1: With your resounding amen.
0: O ma so iwo na dirawo.
1: Amen.
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3: Olorun yo tele Babalola. 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Oh yeah, what is your better bit than the tatty? In my me. I got law, what does all I am? Yeah, and you look away, yeah, at your day. What's the man called I jump off? But anyway, look at what you're Saturday, Kaji Kaji. That's also every second Saturday of the month. No more, yeah, I have to make yes, I have to make so rough. You know, but I'm not lying on it. The God of intervention. Oh, no, what only that's it? Yes, I can't solo. Oh, yeah, what does all I am? Oh, the God is so me. You want to call it a family job? I get women more, Lala. I want to touch my mobile door. Why should I do a job? 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

0: Hallelujah, well. 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Call she cough crown ballot. Call Oma, if you want to one in
1: one bet to soak me. 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
1: Amiu, mama, wani ke pokan po. 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Yes, sir.
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This is our promise. We've made up our minds to do something new, something different, yes. Do more, wow. Do the impossible, do better, do big, do good, do it again and again and again. Do what no one else has done with radio. This is our promise at Diamond FM. Diamond 88.7 FM, shining supreme.